0: It's K-Rock. What's your story? Weird things you've seen while driving.
1: 818 said, I once saw a guy in a motorized wheelchair towing a woman in a regular wheelchair down the sidewalk. Was it romance, chivalry, exercise? It's America.
2: I love it.
1: That's beautiful.

0: It's world famous K-Rock, 106.7 KROQ. Kevin Ryder, Megan Holliday. It is What's Your Story? And for your for the best story, we've got a cool prize for you.
1: We will be sending you to see Dirty Heads in 311 tomorrow at F&M Bank Amphitheater in Long Beach.
0: All right. What weird things have you seen while driving?
2: A dead body.
0: What?
1: Oh, no.
2: Yeah, it freaked me out for the longest time.
0: How are we going to start with a dead body? Where was it?
2: So I was driving on the 210 freeway. I was coming from the Canoga Park area. I worked out there. And I was driving home, and I was in the fast lane, and I saw something come up on the road. It was probably like 11 o'clock, 12 o'clock at night, and I had to swerve around it, and I swear they were legs. I called 911 to report it, and they tried to convince me that it was a mountain lion. They said they had reports of a mountain lion.
1: It's kind of hard to mix up a mountain lion and a dead body.
0: Yeah, they don't look exactly the same.
2: And so I went home, and I ended up getting a phone call later on from the police department, and they wanted to have details. They asked me if there was any cars pulled over. I said, yes, there was. Described the car and whatnot. And it turned out it was a vagrant who had been crossing the freeway, and yeah.
1: Oh,
0: how crazy must you have felt when the police told you it was not a body, it's just a mountain lion?
2: I thought they were lying. I'm like, no, those were legs. I literally had to swerve around legs, and it freaked me out for the longest time. I had PTSD driving home.
0: And if you're going to die on the freeway, you die in the right lane, not the fast lane.
2: Why the fast lane? Who goes that far?
0: K-Rock, hello.
3: I saw a naked woman pouring a bucket of urine on herself.
0: Oh. Wow, that started so strong and then ended so harshly.
1: How are you so sure it was urine she was pouring on herself?
3: It was a bucket outside of a tent. There was toilet paper next to it, and it was yellow as it was coming out of the bucket.
1: You know, some people pay a lot of money on OnlyFans for that kind of thing, you know?
0: K-Rock, hello. Weird things you've seen while driving.
4: I do deliveries for work, and I was training a new hire. We were in Santa Ana, and we saw two bums getting it on in front of an elementary school.
0: Oh, no!
4: Yeah.
0: Wow!
4: And, like, we passed by, and this guy, I swear to God, he wanted me to turn back. I'm like, dude, I can't. Like, I can't. But he was obsessed with it the rest of the day.
1: Oh, my God.
0: Wait, the guy you were training wanted to go back and get another look?
4: Yeah, the new hire, yeah. He wanted me to turn back.
1: Oh, my God.
0: Do you think he wanted to get involved?
4: I left that job. He's still there. I think so, yeah.
0: K-Rock, hello.
5: When I cross an intersection that I just crossed right now, he wasn't there today, but normally he'll be on a unicycle, and he will either be juggling bowling pins or literally spinning a bowling ball on his nose while on a unicycle in the middle of an intersection.
1: What?
0: That sounds like it's really a lot of talent.
1: I would love this.
5: So he wasn't there today, and now I'm wondering if he was discovered. No one stops and gives him money. Like, what's he doing it for, right?
0: You think over the weekend he got a residency in Vegas?
5: I don't know. He's very talented. One day he was juggling. Another day I drive by, and I swear it was a bowling ball on his nose.
0: Did you honk and try and throw him off?
5: I wish I had thought of that, actually.
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1: 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Stay-

0: It's K-Rock. It's What's Your Story? Weird things you've seen while driving.
1: 714 said, on the freeway, I passed a slow car, and I went to look at the driver, and it was a clown. He was wearing a full suit, complete with the wig and the big red nose. Now that I remember it, it's funny, but when I saw it at the time, it was scary as hell.
0: That's, I love it.
1: Kind of the dream. Kind of want you, like, pray for that to happen.
0: That is the dream, yeah.

0: Cage the Elephant, beaches in Tennessee. 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
1: I'm going back to those beaches in Tennessee. Hey, what's up, everybody? This is Miles and Rymo from Slightly Stupid.
0: Slightly Stupid, backseat driving.
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1: 562 said, I one time saw someone driving with both of their feet resting on the side view mirror. Responsible use of cruise control. It's a leisurely drive.
0: I love it.

0: K-Rock, weird things you've seen while driving.
1: 562 said, one time I was driving and there was an oncoming car in the other lane in which the driver was playing a trumpet. One hand on the wheel and just blowing his trumpet. His windows were up so you couldn't hear him and he was the only one in the car. Wow.
0: You gotta practice.

0: It is K-Rock. It's What's Your Story? Weird things you've seen while driving.
1: I actually saw people doing the deed in their car while driving.
2: Ooh!
0: So they were going the same direction you were going and they were having sex?
1: Yep.
2: Hell yeah.
0: What position?
1: That's for sure. I just seen legs wide open, sticking out.
0: Legs sticking out of the window?
1: Pretty much.
0: Trying to figure that out.
2: I know. I'm trying to mentally
0: That's some
2: picture
0: talent.
2: This. Yeah. It really is. Limber. Very limber.
0: Very limber. Were they gymnasts?
1: I don't know. I'm sure she was very flexible.
0: K-Rock, hello.
3: So I was getting off of the freeway on the 91 at Downey, and I saw this lady in a wheelchair with a pit bull on a leash being pushed up the off-ramp by a guy with crutches and one leg.
2: Oh, my God.
0: How many handicaps did you see at one time?
3: I have no idea where they could have been going either because, like, I didn't see any kind of encampment or anything, but, like, they looked like they had a mission.
2: They were going somewhere. People helping people,
0: That's
2: you know?
0: That's right. It's a beautiful thing. K-Rock, hello.
4: I was in Riverside maybe about, like, 6 months ago, and I saw probably a group of, like, 10 people dressed as half furries, half S&M, doing some dance routine.
2: Okay, wait. Did you say half furries, half S&M?
4: Yeah. So I was driving, so I couldn't really get a good look or a picture, but they were doing, like, the Thriller dance. So part, you know, like the leather and stuff.
0: Yeah.
4: And the whole
0: How do you not pull over? Aspect.
2: How do you not join them?
4: I have to go to work.
2: Come on, man. That sounds like a fun time.
0: K-Rock, hello.
5: Hello.
0: Hi there. Weird things you've seen while driving.
5: Yes. So I was in the car with my husband, and we were driving down Vermont and Wilshire. And I turned and looked out the window, and there was a guy on the curb just taking a dump.
2: Oh, man.
0: Why does this happen so much?
5: Like a potato. It was ginormous.
2: Potato.
0: I mean, I don't think we need a description. We all understood what you meant.
2: That was so good.
5: Sorry.
2: So money.
0: Wow.
5: K-Rock,
0: hello.
6: Me, my sister, and one of our best friends, we were driving on the freeway one time, and I look over because I'm in the back passenger, and I see some guys that are looking like they're trying to get our attention,
0: mm-hmm.
6: and so I look over, and they started holding up picks.
0: What do you mean holding up?
2: Picks!
6: They had pictures.
0: On their phone?
6: No.
0: Physical
6: pictures?
0: No, like printed
6: pictures. Out pictures.
2: What the hell?
6: In the VS2, and so I got my sister's attention and our friend, and we're all looking over on the freeway, and, I mean, we're cracking up laughing. It's like, I don't know if that's what response they were trying to get. It's like, well, okay, what, pull over so we can exchange numbers? That's so gross.
0: I mean, there's no telling what they meant. I'm sure they would have been super happy.
2: I don't think that this is beatable.
0: No.
2: That's pretty good. Okay.
0: And I wish you wouldn't use that language. Who is this?
2: It's Kim.
0: Kim? Hey, Kim.
7: Yeah?
0: Congratulations. You're our winner.
2: Woo!
7: Yay!
2: Kim, we got tickets for you to see Dirty Heads in 311 tomorrow at F&M Bank Amphitheater in Long Beach.
7: Awesome.
0: Well done. Thank you for calling with your story.
7: Oh, my gosh. Yeah, like I said, I have plenty.
0: Yes.
7: And, yeah.
2: You're going to write a book.
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0: 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Who's this?
1: Hi, my name is Isabella.
0: Isabella, how are you?
1: I'm good. How about you?
0: I'm doing good. Well, I hope that you are ready to see the Strokes and LCD Sound System and so many more this weekend because you're going to go to Just Like Heaven.
1: Oh, yeah. Thank you. I'm excited to see them. Yay. Thank you.

DOS Killers are going to be playing the Ocean Wave Festival, headlining it in Santa Monica next month. And Brandon Flowers is dropping his brand new solo album, Thrasher, this Friday. I'm Megan Holliday, jumping into Lola Young on KROQ.

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0: Joyce Manor in the title track of their latest album. I used to go to this bar, and I just absolutely loved those dudes so much. They are true gentlemen. They were kind enough to donate a freaking signed guitar to my nonprofit at Warped Tour, and just could not be sweeter guys. I'm so happy for all of the success. 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I'm Megan Holliday, coming up next, 40 minutes nonstop K-Rock.
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1: 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I can't believe Just Like Heaven is already going down this Saturday. The Strokes, LCD Sound System, Dayglo, and many more are going to be there. So win your tickets again tomorrow, 9, noon, 3, and 6. It is the world famous K-Rock. 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

had been writing and producing for other people for many years, and then they were just messing around the studio one day and accidentally made a hit song. Of course, I'm talking about Temper City, and they just posted a snippet of another new song that's going to be dropping soon. 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

coming back to you. Nope, you don't have to go that far because it's right here. Brookside at the Rose Bowl on Saturday, just like heaven. This is one of the best festivals. We're going to transport to back to better times. You're going to see the Strokes, LCD Sound System, Dayglow, and many more tomorrow at 9, noon, 3, and 6. More chances for you to win. Right now, jumping into one of my favorites from Audioslave. This has got to be one of the most powerful songs about freedom and refusing to let another person define you. I'm the highway on K-Rock.

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0: 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We might as well be strangers.
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0: Dexter and the Moonrocks freaking out. Man, that song really took those guys to the next level. You gotta go full Western space grunge, like commit to it. Rock a cowboy hat, arrive in a UFO. They are playing the Palladium on September 26th. Never seen those guys live, but I feel like they are gonna rip. I'm Megan Holiday. Well, I hope you had a great weekend and it's been a good Monday for you thus far. More chances tomorrow for you to win those Just Like Heaven tickets, 9, noon, 3, and 6. And coming up next, 40 minutes nonstop K-Rock.
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18: 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They've opened for Rolling Stones. They played Almost Acoustic Christmas a few years ago. Back with their best song ever. It's called Burning Out.

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Win those tickets to go to Just Like Heaven this Saturday, Brookside at the Rose Bowl. 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

They just played to a sold-out crowd in their hometown of San Diego at Petco Park, and they opened up for My Chemical Romance in Nashville, and I'm just so happy for these guys. It's Pierce the Veil, So Far, So Fake on KROQ. So far.

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Das Killers will be headlining the Ocean Wave Festival in Santa Monica next month. And on Friday, we're getting a couple of new albums. Brandon Flowers dropping his solo album, Thrasher. And then, of course, Weezer putting out the gold album as well. We might as well be strangers on the world-famous K-Rock.

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2: 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And Nothing But Thieves will be at the Palladium on April 4th. 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

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What's going on in Megan Holiday? 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
0: Who, me?
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It makes you want to just get on the road and go have a crazy adventure. It's K-Rock.

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1: Hey, it's Eric from The Paradox, and this is our new song, I Kinda Like That. It's about being in a toxic relationship, but being right where you want to be. The world famous K-Rock.

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1: It's the Paradox. I kind of like that. Those guys have sold out their entire headlining North American tour, and I could not be more excited for them. The new EP is called Proceed with Caution, and that is coming out on October 2nd. I'm Megan Holiday. It's K-Rock.

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It is KROQ. I'm Megan Holliday, and I cannot not believe that just like heaven has already snuck up on us. It's going down this Saturday, Brookside at the Rose Bowl. You'll see the Strokes, LCD Sound System, Dayglo, and many more. 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
15: 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They've opened for Rolling Stones. They played Almost Acoustic Christmas a few years ago, back with their best song ever. 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

somber with My Body Isn't Ready. I'll be taking over Honda Center October 9th, the Forum October 10th. I'm Megan Holiday. I am getting out of here. I hope you have an awesome rest of your night, and your next chance to win your Just Like Heaven tickets will be tomorrow morning at 9 a.m. I love you. I'll see you tomorrow. It's K-Rock.

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0: Rock. I'm Klein. There's Allie.
1: Good morning.
0: That is DJ Omar Khan right there.
2: Why are you screaming?
0: I don't even know if I am.
2: You're talking so loud right now.
0: Are you guys messing with me? I woke up. I have no...
2: Why would I be messing with
3: Jesus.
0: You guys are making fun of a handicapped man right now. I have woken up. I have no hearing at all. I'm completely deaf in one of my ears. Completely deaf.
2: Yeah, why, you dumbass?
0: I'm not going to go into the specifics as to why right now.
2: Okay.
0: But I did some things that I read about on TikTok.
2: Are your ears in oil?
0: My ears are in oil, actually. Don't listen to TikTok doctors because they recommend olive oil, and I put a lot of it in my ear, and it has only made things much worse.
2: Can't wait to get into this.
0: Listen, there's not much more to it other than the fact that I said to Allie last week, I said, I feel like I am like water falling wax out of my ear.
1: You said, I think I'm getting some wax building.
0: And Allie said, that's so hot. I've never been more turned on than I am right now.
2: You know, the ears have this natural mechanism where they will take care of themselves, and they need, you know, natural wax in them to actually function properly.
1: Yeah, but what's interesting is that I had this same problem.
0: Speak up, Allie.
1: I had the same problem.
0: Thank you.
1: I talked to you about this last week. You apparently didn't listen to me.
0: No, I tuned you out.
2: You just flush it out with water, don't you? What's the thing?
1: You know, if I've had this problem before. You go to a doctor, they flush everything out. And he said, okay, and then decided to go to TikTok and put a cup of olive oil in his ear. And now I have no sympathy for you.
0: Well, first of all, I didn't start with the olive oil. That was like my third attempt to try to fix the problem.
2: Are you sure you didn't, like, you know, just, you know, go in between videos and just some random recipe popped up?
0: It may have been a recipe.
3: Oh, your ear sounds delicious.
0: I do have cottage cheese and hot honey in there, too.
2: I should point that out.
3: Oh, watch out.
0: To be honest, what happened was I said to myself, middle of the day yesterday, I never took care of that wax issue. Brand new week ahead. I don't want to go in all waxy. We got the start of the dumb off. I want to be clean and ready to go. I want to hear every bit of Johnny and Vanessa struggling for answers in the dumb off. I grabbed some Q-tips, which I know they say don't do. But they always say don't do Q-tips in your ears, and no one listens. Because let's be honest.
1: No one can hear.
0: Right. No one can hear. So I grabbed some Q-tips. I see them. I don't search for them. When I see them, I think to myself, there's a Q-tip. I should jam that in my ear. Because I'm not.
1: So you don't clean your ears on a regular basis?
0: No.
1: Right.
0: Pits and slits. That's all I clean. Uh-huh. Nothing else in my body gets clean. If you're not a pit or a slit, I don't touch you.
1: Well, they say this gets worse the more you wear headphones.
0: What?
1: And more people wear headphones now, so their earwax doesn't have the ability to get out of their
0: ears. Drain.
1: And then earplugs at night can make it
0: worse,
1: too.
0: The whole thing. So I see some Q-tips. I go, you know what? I should take care of that thing I yapped with Allie about last week. I grab it. I jam it in there. All of a sudden, I go, well, that sucks. Whatever I just did, I did exactly what they warned you about.
1: I pushed it
0: all the way in, blocking the complete ear canal, eardrum, whatever. So then I start going, all right, let me go to solve this problem once and for all. I go to TikTok, and I say, ways to clear wax out of my ear.
2: Why is that your first go-to?
1: I know. I would never, ever think to go there.
0: The first thing I do
3: a grown man.
0: Is I get a cup of...
2: That's a great point.
1: Yeah, you're not a 16-year-old girl.
2: Or Vanessa. Yeah, what's wrong with you, man?
0: I said to myself, what would Vanessa do right now? She'd go to TikTok. So I went to TikTok, and they say, first thing said, get a lighter and heat up the area behind your ear with a lighter, and the wax will get... Well, why are you laughing at me?
1: How are you just going to put a lighter up to your...
0: Not right against...
1: I would have loved for you to try that first.
0: I did try that first.
1: Just to see half of your head singed off.
0: I tried that.
1: Did you burn all the thousands and millions of hair that's behind your ear?
0: I started to smell burning smell, and then I realized it wasn't doing anything. And then I looked at that video. It only had about 3 likes. And I said, this is a bad one to start with. So then I went to another one. It had a lot of likes.
1: That's how you determine medical accuracy is likes.
0: Yeah, likes. And the guy had a lab coat in the second one. He said, all you need to do to clear out your ear is get some olive oil. That's it. Simple. And the pharmacies don't want you to know about this because it's costing them millions of dollars.
2: Okay, and so a couple of drops of olive oil, or what you do here?
0: He said 2 drops. I said, I've got a lot of wax, so I'm going to fill up an entire thing with it. And I filled up an entire ear dropper with olive oil. So probably, I don't know, tablespoon maybe.
2: Oh, my God.
0: And I turned my ear over.
3: That's a lot.
0: And then I shoved it all the way in, and I let it all loose.
1: In both ears or just one?
0: Just in one. And then I read afterwards. I didn't watch the whole video. He said, you're not supposed to shove the thing into your ear because that's just going to push the wax further in. Mm-hmm. I thought I need to get the olive oil in deep for it to work its way out. So now I've got an ear full of wax and olive oil. That was my step. And then another video.
1: Now it's like creating some kind of super wax ball, I bet.
0: Now it said, I can't even hear out of this one at all, but now it said don't do the olive oil at all. What you need is hydrogen peroxide. But and I put that in the ear on top of the olive
1: oil. You're going to make a bomb.
2: Seriously.
0: I can't travel anymore.
1: You just have to put some C2 in there.
0: This morning I stopped at CVS and I got an actual ear.

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3: There's the excitement we're looking for on a Monday morning. How the hell goes it? We are Klein Alley Show. This is still K-Rock.

0: drop thing, but when I and I put that in, but that I think just the main ingredient in that is oil again. And now I'm back to where I started.
1: Yeah, well, we got the text from you saying I'm going to be late this morning because I have to go to CVS. And I'm thinking, what can CVS do to help this problem? They can't. Well, you need to do what I told you at the beginning. It's just go somewhere and have them flush it out for you.
0: At this point, I'm not going to go to a doctor because I feel like I'm embarrassed as to what's going to come out of there. Because they're going to pull out an entire salad dressing out of my ear.
1: Well, then that's your fault that you're going to get, because you're going to be embarrassed, you're just going to keep going to TikTok, which you've already embarrassed yourself.
2: Hey, I got a lighter. You want to use it?
0: Oh, we can go back to plan one again, I guess.
1: Guys, I don't think we need to do the dumb off anymore.
0: Yeah, that's where you're wrong, Allie. That's where you're wrong. Round one, actually, is who can solve this ear problem.
1: I solved it from the beginning.
0: We'll get into your show and everything else we have in store for you after Foo Fighters. I think it's playing now. I don't know. Is it on? You guys hear it?
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0: Hey, Rock, Klein Alley Show. Thanks for all the wonderful suggestions coming through on the text line right now to solve the problem we've started today's show with. But I'm sure it'll take care of itself, right? We don't need medical professionals.
1: I love that you say it's our problem.
0: What?
1: We are starting out with this problem.
0: Well, it's affecting us all.
1: It's a you problem.
0: It's a yeah, it's a me problem. You're right. Well, if you hadn't been so, if you don't tell so many goddamn stories, I would have listened to the advice you gave
1: me
0: on Friday.
1: Blame me. Blame me.
0: But you, so
5: is
0: many
5: that
0: years,
5: oil on your shirt?
0: Yes.
1: He's a mess.
0: I have oil dripping out of my ears. I look like one of those volcanoes you'd bring to school for like
5: Jake
0: a science
5: Jake walked in
0: fair.
5: And called you gross. How do you feel?
0: Not good.
2: His headphones are just covered.
1: I know, he takes them off and they're all wet.
0: In oil. Well, I've been putting so much stuff in there. Apparently, I have to give some sort of like an enema to my ear later or put it in a bidet or something. Fire water into it. But none of that's work. I did it because I had a squirt gun outside and I tried that last night as well with a water gun.
5: Jeez.
0: It looked like I was trying to kill myself with a squirt gun.
1: Does your wife see all this happening and go, who have I married?
0: She was disappointed in me. Yeah, not more so than normal.
1: When you decided squirt gun.
0: But she did say to me, why did you do all that stuff? I told you none of this was going to work.
1: Right.
0: And she, after about the third or fourth thing, I said, I'll figure this out. She kept saying what you were saying. Just go to a doctor.
1: Yeah.
0: Just go to a doctor.
1: Right.
0: But that's what you women always say.
1: So now you're just going to not go because you want to be stubborn?
0: I'm like, no, I'm not going to not go because I want to be stubborn. I'm not going to go because I'm going to figure it out myself. I got about 10 good suggestions on the text line.
5: Yeah, I did the newspaper thing.
0: Yeah, someone
1: set a newspaper on fire?
0: The Mexican remedy for this is just rolled up newspaper and burn it. I don't know how that applies.
1: Scare it out.
0: I don't know how that applies to my ear. But
1: 831 said you should cut your losses and buy a hearing aid.
0: I may have to do that.
5: That's good.
0: I see people in line at Costco.
1: You need one of those cochlear implants.
0: One of those few things at Costco I've never bought, the hearing aid. Yes, hello. Hi, James. Good morning.
6: Hi, how are you doing?
0: What?
1: He's doing great.
6: I have a solution for your ears. I worked at it's called Erewhon, a marketplace, but they have, it's called beeswax. It's a big stick of wax, and you put it in your ear, and you put it sideways, and you light it on fire, and it sucks all the, everything out of your ear.
0: All right, I'll try that next. Anything that's not normal.
1: If TikTok can't help me, Erewhon can.
0: I'm going to go to that guy, light some beeswax on fire.
2: More expensive than a doctor.
1: Yeah, totally.
0: Forget, I'm still doing it. It's a lot more fun. If you'd like Allie's money, you can call now and claim it, 800-520-1067. Keep in mind, if you're okay to take Allie's money, she is the three-time defending champion of the dumb-off. So you're taking money from someone that is scientifically proven as dumb on the show. Today, the dumb-off continues. It's round three, year three, annual tradition, as everyone's going back to school now to figure out who is officially the dumbest person on this show. And I know you're thinking, based on everything we've heard over the last 20 minutes, it's clearly Klein, but I haven't even been in the finals the last few years in the dumb-off.
1: Well, you run the quiz.
0: No,
1: so.
0: You get to, you. There's a day that I have to compete, and you write the questions.
1: Oh, that's
0: mind.
1: Right.
0: So,
1: I hate that day.
0: Right, so I've competed like everyone else.
1: Because everyone bitches about the questions no matter what.
0: Right. So that'll be happening a little bit later this morning. The dumb off, I believe, round one. Johnny is the defending champion. We'll be battling, I think it's Jake today, but we'll get into your dumb off a little bit later this morning.
7: 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I actually started listening after my wedding, and I started a job in a different town. I remember listening to K-Rock for my drives. 5 years now going strong. I don't even live in the air anymore, and I'm still listening to you guys. Super appreciate it. Just something that came to mind, and I'm sorry to be negative, but does anyone else have these moments where they just say, Johnny, shut up? Johnny, just shut up.
0: All right. Thank you, sir, for the constant feedback. We appreciate that.
1: Aww.
0: 5 year slogger, that guy, so I think we should listen to his words because he's put up with us for half a decade.
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0: Omar, did you watch us singing happy birthday to you in the clip that's just been put up at Klein Alley Show?
5: Yeah, I did see it.
0: Did you feel like you were,
5: yeah.
0: Did you see the cake, said your name and frosting and everything?
5: I did.
0: Yeah.
5: It's very nice of you.
0: Yeah, happy
5: thank
0: birthday,
5: you.
0: Buddy.
5: Thank you.
1: What'd you end up doing? for your own birthday?
5: Just hanging with my fam. Oh. They took me out to eat.
0: Anywhere? Did you go to one? Did you go to one of your favorite chains?
5: We ended up going to Red Robin, and it was not a great experience. Yeah.
0: Ooh. You should have. Should have come back and because you come to the pool party we threw for you.
5: Yeah,
1: there was good food at that barbecue.
0: Yeah, barbecue and
2: tendies are crazy.
0: The chicken tendies were good. Yeah, Jake. Jake is like a termite. He will take advantage of everything that is offered. He's one of those guys. You know, like you. A lot of times we'll go to someone's house to get you a drink, even if you're thirsty. You go, no, I'm okay. Most people. That's usually what I do. I'm all right. No, I'll be okay.
1: I hate that though.
0: Jake will. He'll everything he's offered. He will take.
1: I would rather a Jake.
0: And
1: as a host.
0: And even in the process of putting together the endless summer pool party, Forced Fun, of course, had to invite everyone over for the pool party. And I felt bad because I could tell Vanessa really wanted to get in the pool, but I think she didn't want to be in a bathing suit around us for whatever reason. So she just kind of sat there all bundled up with her feet in the pool.
1: Which, just with a smile on her face.
0: Smiling, and definitely, like, you'd see, like, she was jealous. And I thought once Allie decided that she was going to go in, even though she's all pregnant, that that would have made Vanessa brave enough to also go in the pool. But
1: yeah, and I told her, I'm going to get in my bikini, I'm going to come down, and I'm going to be wrapped in a wrap, and then as soon as I take it off, I'm getting in.
0: And before anyone thinks it's what Allie's saying is hot or sexy, she also wore a swim cap, which...
1: Well, if we were going to do the swim contest, I needed my swim cap.
0: As my wife pointed out, I have not seen a swim cap in forever.
1: Yeah.
0: By the way, you left it in my house. It's still there.
1: Damn it. Okay, yeah. I need it.
0: So Allie put on a swim cap. Jake, who said...
1: I don't want to get my hair wet.
0: Jake, who said swimming is for kids and losers...
2: I said pools.
0: Pools are for losers, decided that he would take off his jean shorts and put on his swimming jean shorts, which are almost...
1: They were like camo. Yeah, it was funny. It was like just a swim short version of his regular shorts.
0: It was wild. I don't even know why he changed.
1: He printed out his shorts.
0: He took off his camouflage denim shorts and then put on a different pair of the exact same shorts to go swimming in. I don't know what he even did.
1: It's amazing.
0: So Jake did that, and he decided that he was going to take Allie up on the challenge. Did you bring those goggles yourself, Jake?
2: Yeah, of course I brought them.
1: We took them seriously.
0: Okay, so I didn't realize you had, for someone who doesn't go swimming a lot, it's funny that you have your own goggles.
2: I take them on my floating trip every year because I like to swim around like a fish.
1: Wait a minute, you take them to sit on a raft?
2: I don't sit on the tube the whole time. I get off the tube and I swim around, I dive down, I look at fish, I just,
0: We had a theory that Jake couldn't swim and that's why he was making fun of people that go in pools. So we said it'd be funny if Jake swam against a pregnant woman and lost the race, and this is what happened.
8: Ready? Is he at the first step? Where is he at?
9: First step. Where are you at? Okay. Put on the
0: and Omar, I don't know if you hear that.
1: This is Klein's game
0: music. I don't know if you hear that music playing, but that is the international sign of a pool party. It's just loud thumping bass.
5: Yeah, totally.
0: Yeah, that's
5: how
0: you know.
5: I think it was down, down, down, down. You're obsessed with that song,
0: down,
5: right?
0: Down, down, down.
1: He thinks
5: you love
1: cool.
5: that song. Yeah,
0: always.
5: You think it's so cool.
1: Yeah, Klein was having an identity crisis with the music. At first, it was like, it was K-rock music, and we were like, hey, let's play something else. And then you started playing Bad Bunny, because
0: well,
1: I think
0: wanted
1: you
0: Vanessa
1: thought...
0: to feel comfortable.
1: And then you started playing your, like, Counting Crows crap, and then you started playing this.
0: Yeah.
5: Okay. Man.
9: All right. Contestants ready.
2: Wait. What are we doing? Are we doing a 1, 2, 3, go?
9: Wait. Do we need to? Do they need to? They want to do a practice lap just to see the course?
2: No.
9: See the course.
0: I didn't want there. I knew the way that things always work with us is that there was going to be some sort of discrepancy at the end where we wouldn't have any sort of results because Jake would have said something that I didn't realize you had to touch the wall with your hand or something. I just knew. So I said, let's just go through it one time so it's clean. Everyone knows what the race is. It's not a big pool.
1: Well, the course is there and back.
0: Right. It's there and back. And it's not like a lap pool.
1: It's a smaller pool.
0: It's a typical California pool that they can't. It's not deep and it's not big because they're not allowed to. You waste too much water.
1: Yeah. Now it takes you probably 10 seconds to get to the other side.
0: Right. So that's why I thought you guys would want to do a run through the course, but no, you didn't want to.
8: Why is he screaming?
9: It's going to be 3, 2, 1, go. Okay, ready?
2: Yeah.
9: Contestants ready.
2: Yeah,
9: ready?
2: Touch the wall.
9: All right, ready? 3, 2, 1, go! All right. Okay.
0: Let me say something.
1: That's my girl.
0: Allie was in a commanding lead
1: at the beginning.
0: You got a great start on Jake, and I think Jake's heavy shorts weighed him down at the beginning. And
1: yeah,
0: you did touch the wall first because it was touch the wall and back. So you were off to a great start.
1: Yeah, but he did this kind of crazy kickoff thing at the when
0: right,
1: he turned
0: against
1: around.
0: The wall,
1: that was
0: right.
1: Why.
0: Back,
1: yeah!
9: Not thoroughly.
8: Allie
9: wins.
8: Oh, my God, wet.
9: That's not the wall, that's the hot tub.
1: This is going, I get wet.
0: That's what she's saying. There was a discrepancy at the end because technically Allie went back to where she started from, which I thought was the race. Jake touched the wall of the
1: which
0: hot tub,
1: which was before the end. Right.
0: So Jake, of course, gets all excited that he beat a pregnant one. Meanwhile, Jake was a D1 athlete in college.
2: Also, you tried to hold me back. You tried to grab my feet.
1: He did?
2: Yes.
10: I saw that too, but I didn't say nothing.
0: I tried to grab your feet?
2: Yes, you tried to grab my feet and hold me back.
0: What are you talking? Jake, that is such a ridiculous.
2: Johnny saw you.
1: You're playing footsie with Jake.
10: I got the footage, man. I got it all on
0: camera. Why would I ever want to touch your feet in any way?
2: Because you wanted me to lose.
0: I was trying to keep you in your lane, dude.
2: There is no lane.
0: I wanted you to lose. Grab your feet. That's ridiculous.
2: That's exactly what you know it.
0: Okay.
9: Let's look at replay.
11: You racer. Camera's ready. Race is ready.
0: So
1: you racer.
0: At the end of the thing, it became this issue where we were discussing whether or not, you know, we had to look at the footage. Allie admitted defeat. Jake barely though. I mean, incredible that you came that close to losing to a pregnant woman.
1: But I think I was a faster swimmer. It was just Jake was able to push off at a crazy rate.
0: And I do believe
2: that's what swimmers do.
0: I do believe that had been like just a real lap in like an Olympic sized pool. I think Allie would have beaten you
1: if it was just straight swimming.
0: Yeah, I really think
2: so. Let's try one lap, like 150-meter straightaway.
0: Well, that's all we have for pools. We're tapped out.
1: Yeah, I'm not doing that.
0: So we're probably not going to do this again.
1: I'm not getting in a swimsuit around you guys.
0: But we did decide that after that was, we said if we don't hate each other at the end of this, then we'll announce on Monday our big endless summer kegger so that we can get together with a bunch of listeners and have a more fun version of that.
1: Yeah, exactly. I think having that and having somebody else control the music. It's a great choice.
0: Yeah, so we're going to do all of that, and we'll give you those details coming up in about 15 minutes. We have that to look forward to, plus your ADD news after this quick break on K-Rock.
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0: Monday, there's nothing we can do about that. However, we can make it worth your while by getting you into the Just Like Heaven Festival, which is happening this month. It's all part of Jason, the greatest stretch of months of the year, July through November, and this is happening Saturday, August 22nd. That's almost here. So we get you into Brookside, the Rose Bowl for the Strokes, LCD Sound System, and more. Tickets coming up later this morning. But right after your ADD news, we get you into our endless summer kegger with those details coming up. But first, there's this.
12: Grab your Adderall. It's time for ADD news.
1: Well, there's some really sad news that broke yesterday. The death of Hayden Panettiere. Pretty shocking when you feel like someone you kind of grew up watching is suddenly gone at 36 years old. So young.
0: She's very familiar, but what would I know her? I was not a fan of, I know she was in that show, Nashville. I never watched
1: You know
0: that
1: what
0: show.
1: I had forgotten? I forgot she was the little girl in Remember the Titans.
0: Oh.
1: That little girl who's like, you gotta watch your left side, not the right side. And she's like telling him, like the coach, she's like helping the coach. And I remember that movie now. But now that I've seen some of the playback of like all the roles she played, I was like, oh my God, I forgot that was her. I mean, she must have been like 11 years old or something when that was happening, or maybe even younger. And then she was in Heroes, and then she was in Nashville. She was in Bring It On, All or Nothing. Did you see that one?
0: No. Was that the sequel to the original?
1: It was.
0: I was a big fan of the original.
1: Might have been the sequel or the third movie. I can't quite remember how many.
13: It was the second one.
1: The second one, okay.
0: Of course, Vanessa knows.
1: Yeah, you know that.
13: Of course.
1: But these shows also seem like shows you would watch, Vanessa, Nashville and Heroes.
13: Actually, I've never seen those two.
1: But you know who, you still know, like, even if, like,
13: she
1: I didn't watch either
13: Ice
1: of those
13: Princess
1: shows.
13: Movie.
1: Yeah, Ice Princess. Yeah.
0: Jesus.
1: But she started acting when she was a kid, and it was pretty hot and heavy right away. And then, later on, I think she kind of chose her projects a little more carefully.
0: What's
1: but
0: remarkable is how many different ways there are for people to pronounce her name, because in the announcement of the death, I heard everything from Hayden Panettiere to Hayden Panettiere to Panapadana to Panapadana.
1: That was Panettiere.
0: Well, I think you got it the right way, I believe. But there's just so many ways to pronounce that name, apparently.
1: Yeah, so it was a sad situation. She was found at her house in South Carolina. Apparently, there was a response to a cardiac arrest.
0: Oh.
1: They don't suspect foul play or anything like that, but the 911 dispatch apparently hinted at a possible overdose. But again, nothing's been confirmed. They're doing an autopsy. It would be incredibly sad if that's how she went out, especially with an 11-year-old daughter. But she had spoken before about her struggles with alcoholism and with postpartum depression, which can be really, really rough. Some people just aren't the same after they have kids. It screws up your hormones, and it messes with your mental health on a big level, and it's cool that she talked about it.
0: But correct me if I'm wrong, and I don't know if this is true or not. I thought I saw that she, even though she had an 11-year-old daughter, that she gave full custody away to the father.
1: Oh, true. Really?
0: Yeah.
1: Oh, wow.
0: She wanted nothing, and which is for a mom to do that.
1: Well, I think motherhood was very hard for her. There are some people that just realize they can't do it, or their own mental health can't handle it. And then she had a memoir that came out in May, and she also talked about the death of her younger brother, who died in his 20s.
0: Oh.
1: And I don't know the details about what happened with that, but she opened up about it in her book. And the last time she was seen alive was when she was promoting her memoir. So I imagine a lot of people are probably going to be downloading and buying that and reading it and just learning more about her in general. A lot of Disney things were announced over the weekend, almost too many things. It's impossible to keep track of all of it, but in the movie world, they announced Frozen 3 and performed a new song with Kristen Bell and Idina Menzel from that movie. Coco 2, Incredibles 3, Lilo and Stitch 2, Zootopia 3, a new Ice Age movie, a live-action Tangled, Romeo and Michelle 2, and then a Bluey movie was announced, and they did kind of a teaser trailer for it. Of course, there's a lot of rabid Bluey fans, but it was like this weird 3D animation thing.
5: Oh,
1: and
5: no.
1: I'm not into that. Let's just keep it the way it was. One of the great things about Bluey is that it's just simple. And I don't need like a 3D version of Bluey. And then with Disneyland, they're going to redo Tomorrowland. That's getting a makeover. They haven't revealed too many details about that. But they're also going to be doing some updates at California Adventure. They're going to double the size of the Avengers campus. They're going to add two new attractions there. It's going to be an Avengers Infinity Defense ride and then something called Flight Lab. And a new Coco attraction is going to be there, too. They kind of announced that already, but they kind of revealed more details about
0: it. I'm not going to tell Disney how to do their job. They seem pretty good at it. But here's what I would like. When you announce something, like, I would like to have known it's been built quietly behind the scenes for 3 years.
1: And
0: then
1: ready.
0: When you announce, you're like, and by the way, it opens on Tuesday. Because now it's like they've got plans and they sometimes show you some renderings. But in my head, I go, what are we talking about here? 3 years, 4 years from
1: well,
0: now?
1: Well, I know the Avengers stuff, they said 2028. So that's 2 years.
0: Ugh.
1: But I agree, the movie, all the announcements, it's like, here's what we're up to for the next 5 years. And
0: right.
1: I'm like, I'm not going to remember any of this. This is too much information. Can you breadcrumb me? A little bit.
0: Yeah. But
1: now I know Incredibles 3 is coming out in 4 years or whatever. I'm going to forget about all that. And you kind of blew your load.
0: I got pretty sad because, you know, Frozen was like all my daughters were young. That was their everything. And then Frozen 2, when that came out, they were still like real into it. And I told them, I was like, guess what? Girls, Frozen 3. They're like, we don't care, Daddy. Leave us alone.
1: No.
0: I was like, what happened? I was so excited to drop the news on them. And they were like,
1: what are they, K-pop demon
0: like,
1: hunters? What are
0: like,
1: they
0: get
1: into?
0: Get out of here. We don't care about you. I was like, what?
1: Speaking of kids, it's hard to raise a child, and it's even harder to do that by yourself. Single parenting is incredibly difficult, but now in 2026, people are finding interesting workarounds, and instead of raising a kid with a romantic partner, they're choosing to raise it with a platonic partner. Platonic co-parenting is on the rise, and there are now special dating apps that are seeing a surge in users that are trying to find
5: what?
1: A person to just be friends with.
5: What
1: platonic coupling.
0: Hold on.
1: And then you raise the kids together.
5: This is not real.
0: Someone gets convinced to go help raise someone else's kid, and then they're like, hey, by the way, now the kid's sleeping, you want to bang? And they're like, no, we're just friends. But by the way, you have a pickup tomorrow after T-ball?
1: The app
0: That's
1: is called Madamely. I don't know how
0: Madame
1: to pronounce
0: Fool
1: it.
0: Is what they should call it.
1: Yeah.
0: That is ridiculous.
1: It's one of the leading platforms that is for matching potential platonic co-parents. And they say they've had 50,000 new users just in this year alone.
5: It's got a creep factor to it, man.
0: Right.
5: Just like
0: a
5: random adults that want to be with children.
0: Yeah.
5: Oh, that you don't have any of their own.
0: Right.
5: What the hell?
0: Yeah. I'm just a helpful guy.
5: Yeah.
0: I just want to carpool more. Hold on. Yeah, Allie, we have one of the users.
14: So many pops.
0: One of the users says that we are wrong. But go ahead, sir. Whatever you say.
1: He's the creator of the app.
0: All right. I believe it. It sounds about right.
1: I know in other countries they have protocols for this where you can just, you know, assign, hey, this is the person I'm co-parenting with. They're not romantic or not married. And then they're like, okay, here's your contract. It's a whole contract situation. Mm. You decide ahead of time who you're going to be parenting with.
0: We get into a brand new hour of the show right now and a major announcement that will save your summer.
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0: It's time to put up or shut up. Rolly Romero versus Teofimo Lopez, August 22nd.
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9: K-Rock, we are Klein Alley Show, and Friday we got together for a pool party that was going to happen as part of our Force Fun Funner Summer. And when we were talking about this pool party the past few weeks, more and more people were reaching out to us and saying, I want to go. I'm going to be there. We're getting messages from the Bud Light Bros and Suave Agave. And
10: you hate those people and you don't want them at your house.
9: That's not true, yeah. Omar. It's that I realized that if I said yes to anyone, I would have to say yes to everyone. I didn't want to be one of these guys that was deciding who was in and who was not in.
11: You couldn't open the floodgates.
9: Couldn't open the floodgates because the reality is it just was not going to work anyway. And I decided, let's do, and we talked about, could we move to a different location and have a proper end of summer party? So we started hunting for a place that would accommodate us. We looked at Airbnbs. We looked at all these different options, and everyone was saying 50-person limit. We said, that's not going to work. Believe it or not, we have at least 53 listeners, so we need to make at least room for 53 people. And then we luckily found a place that was not only willing to have us, but they were willing to allow us to invite as many of our friends as we could possibly fit into this place.
11: And to put in some music, real life music.
9: And they said, as long as Klein is not in control of the music, we will have you guys. And in addition to what we will announce, what will be happening at this endless summer kegger, as we are calling it, we will also bring back this woman's idea.
12: Clam Slam competition. We did our Clam Slam competition after we did a little wine tasting, right?
9: So we will be in honor of that caller who informed us of the name, the Clam Slam, which is what we wanted to call this event. We will be doing the Clam Slam competition at this event.
11: Mm-hmm. All right, well, we want to have as many summer tropes as possible.
9: It's going to be all the stuff. So we got your beer pongs. We got your kegs. We got your Clam Slam competition.
11: Which I know is what you think when you think of summer.
9: We have everything else in store for you, and we announce to you the end of your funner summer. Hit it, Allie. Funner summer. Here we go. Right now, it is Klein Alley Show's Endless Summer Kegger happening at the Back Bay Amphitheater at the Hyatt Regency in Newport Beach on September 3rd. And because we will not be in charge of the music, All right, you'll be there, sir, I'm sure. He'll be part of it.
11: We can say yes to all this now.
9: We can say yes to every single one of you, so at least we believe. We are going to be giving away tickets because it's not just a show up and you're in. You do need to be on a list, but we're going to go ahead and make a lot of space for a lot of people. And we decided that rather than just us and beer and food and everything else you can look forward to, let's have some music. But we needed to find music that was fitting for an endless summer kegger.
11: Yeah, we needed the vibes to match our vibes.
9: So we were thrilled when they accepted the invitation, and Slightly Stupid will be playing our endless summer kegger. So we got you and us and booze.
11: Food. There'll be food.
9: Activities. As we mentioned, we'll have this.
12: Slam Slam competition.
9: We've got to look forward to.
11: I think we're trying to get a dunk tank for Jake.
9: Oh, that's right. We're
11: going to
9: put
11: him to bathe.
9: We're going to put a force Jake to bathe dunk tank, so you have the opportunity to make Jake take a bath, which is exciting. And then we will, of course, get to enjoy the sweet sounds of Slightly Stupid come sunset.
11: No!
9: That's right. That's all coming up, and we will get you in mere moments. Endless Summer Keggers officially announced.
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15: There's no way we're missing this kegger party.
9: And you don't have to, because it's officially been announced now. Thank you, Slightly Stupid. Thank you for the Back Bay Amphitheater, Hyatt Regency Newport Beach. Everyone who says finally doing a Klein Alley Show hang in the OC. We will be there. It is going to be September 3rd, technically still summer, because I believe that is the day before we kick off the Labor Day weekend.
11: Mm-hmm. So yep, it's the last possible day we can have it.
9: You can still wear those white pants and you'll be in style. And it's going to be a good hang had by all. Tickets coming up in moments. We'll start giving those away and you can win your way in. And then, of course, we will invite as many of you as we can possibly squeeze into that space. From what we saw, it should be great. We're going to hook up food and drink and games. Laura, you're on K-Rock. Good morning.
16: Hey, good morning.
9: Hi. What can we do for
16: you?
9: Well,
16: I'm calling back. Thank you for bringing my Klam Slam to the K-Rock community.
11: Yay, you're the one who called us in the first place, did you
16: I'm
11: not?
16: I'm the one who called. Yes.
9: Are you calling now because you'd like to be at the Klam Slam by the Bay, also known as the Klein Alley Show Endless Kegger?
16: You know it. Of course.
17: She's a ringer.
9: Would you come in and try to properly compete again in this Klam Slam, even though I think the last time you did it, you tore a labia?
16: Yeah. I'll definitely need to stretch it out a little bit more this time, but I'm in.
11: Yeah, start preparing now.
9: Okay. We got to make sure we do it the right way. I know the lawyers will probably try to shut that down, but since you're the only one that we know that's officially ever competed in a Klam Slam, there's other people that are going to want to get in, but you're in and you're going to come back and perform, or not perform. You're going to compete again, right?
16: Yeah, I'm not performing. But yeah, I'll compete again. And if you give me two tickets, I'll bring the winner of the Klam Slam too.
9: Right, you're in. Hold
11: on. Great, you're in.
9: First two tickets are going to Laura and the winner of the Klam Slam. We must have them
11: just
9: there.
11: Write their names just like that.
9: Just like that. Make sure they're on the list.
11: No idea how many conversations we had trying to make this party officially called the Klam Slam.
9: I don't know why our boss hated that name so much.
11: Everyone hated it.
9: I don't understand.
10: Because he doesn't understand comedy. They're all dumbasses. That's why.
9: It was like us going...
11: The amount of squinting that
10: they're
11: took place.
10: Yeah, we don't get it. I could picture it in my mind. I've been in those meetings. They're like, huh, what's it mean? It doesn't have to mean anything. We'll leave that to us to make it happen on the air, right?
11: It's funny.
10: Like, they don't understand
11: the
10: that.
11: The best part was hearing them repeat it to themselves and go, the end of endless summer clam.
9: Yeah, we
11: slam.
9: Saw some piece of paper that it was written on down and crossed off on. And we go, we're just going to call it the Klam Slam. And they go, no, I don't think we're going
11: to
9: do that.
11: And then on top of that, they make us come up with new names.
9: Right.
11: And then we have to sit there and brainstorm.
17: And then don't go with any of
11: them. New names, yes. And then not go with any. And then we just go back to, guys, Klam Slam.
9: Right,
11: it was right there.
9: It's the Klein Alley Show, Endless Summer Kegger.
10: What
9: officially.
10: Were the other names they came up with?
9: I mean, just all the end of summer party, end of summer.
10: Like the generic.
9: Generic,
10: stuff.
9: Right. Just let's not call
11: the
9: it anything.
11: Slightly Stupid Barbecue.
9: Right, the whole thing. So anyway, it's going to be us and Slightly Stupid and you. And obviously the Klam Slam champion will be there as well already. First guest out of the gate is a celebrity. That's amazing. So we got that to look forward
10: celebrity.
9: To.
10: Celebrity?
9: I think so, in her own right. If you would like to join us, we have some tickets for you right now. And the question we have for you, as we are celebrating the end of summer now, how did you hurt yourself this summer?
10: What was Klam Slam.
9: What was your biggest...
11: Yeah, that's a great example.
9: Biggest summer injury. We will make it all worth your while by getting you into our Endless Summer Kegger, a.k.a. the Klam Slam, after this. 800-520-1067.
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9: K-Rock, we are Klein Alley Show. Summer is supposed to be a time for fun, but also there's a lot of those summer injuries that happen. The sausage toe, that's what got me last summer. This summer, I almost came out unscathed, but then, boom, headbutt to the nose, blood everywhere in the pool. Right. And then now I'm deaf in one ear. So don't follow your medical advice from TikTok.
11: Well, you can't blame anybody for that but yourself.
9: Well, I can blame whatever happened that forced me to then turn to TikTok and put a bunch of olive oil in
11: my
9: ear.
11: You are the one who chose TikTok.
9: Yeah,
11: that's what ruined it.
9: No, it was already going in a bad direction, and then I made it much worse. Mm-hmm. But at some point today,
17: your blame.
11: Just say it's my fault.
9: Can't hear you, Jake. Let's find out how you hurt yourself this summer and make it all worth your while by getting you into our endless summer kegger just announced happening in Orange County. Newport, nice place. The Hyatt, we're going to be there. Back Bay, slightly stupid, will be there.
10: That's a swanky place. I've played there before.
9: I bet you have. I would imagine a lot of weddings probably take place there. We're going to be taking over that whole Back Bay area. It's going to do all the fun you could expect, including just some of the things that we have on our wish list. I don't know how many of these we'll be able to make happen, but if we can even get 10% of them, it'll be worth it.
11: Yeah, I know. I imagine they've been pretty chill so far with us.
9: Minus the name part. Hey, Lita, you're on K-Rock. Good morning.
18: Hey, good morning. How are you doing?
9: Okay. How'd you hurt yourself this summer?
18: Well, I went to practice shooting my rifle in the desert, and I popped the boobie.
11: What do you mean? You shot yourself in the boob?
18: No. The recoil.
11: Oh, the recoil.
18: The recoil. Yeah, I thought I had it. You know, but apparently not. Over the next few days, and I got it fixed already. I fixed.
9: I can hear it leaking in you right now. So wait, let me get this straight. You had implants. You have implants, and the recoil from the gun was so powerful that it actually popped one of your implants.
11: Yes, that's right.
9: Hello.
17: No, he can't tell if he's answering that.
9: Okay, she's speaking to me? I can't hear her.
11: We're having a conversation.
9: Okay, just making sure. That's Lita. Wow,
17: that's a good story.
9: I hope that. I mean, it sounds like that's what happened, but sadly, we've lost. Lita, is that what happened?
18: It sounds like it. Yeah, the recoil from the rifle deflated my boobie.
9: Oh, my God. That is unbelievable. So
11: I wonder how quickly you can get that fixed, or if you just. Because then it leaks out, right? And you've got all the.
18: It took about a week for it to leak out, and I had to gather some money quickly, and about 2 months later, which a couple weeks ago, I got it fixed.
9: So you were walking around for a period of time with only one boob?
18: Yes.
9: Wow. That's amazing.
11: Yes. Oh, don't make fun of me. I'll shoot you.
9: Yeah, I know. I only have one boob right now, but I also have a rifle. So, you know, you can choose your nicknames carefully.
11: You can just walk away.
9: All right, Lita, that's going to be tough to beat. That is a real summer injury right there. God, I'd love to have her at the party, huh?
11: I mean, just to sit there while it's slowly leaking over the course of a week, I imagine that's probably painful.
9: Allison, what happened to you this summer? Summer injuries? Someone's going to be rewarded by getting that sweet handicapped parking spot to be able to hang out with us at the Endless Summer Kegger /Clam Slam. What's up?
19: Hi, good morning. I cracked my knee open cleaning a slip and slide.
11: Oh.
9: Not even going on the slip and slide, but cleaning it?
19: No, I was perfectly fine on the slip and slide. It was only cleaning it after.
9: And then you slipped?
19: Yeah, I slipped straight down on top of my kneecap.
11: You know, I have never thought those were cleaned, ever.
9: Yeah, I don't think anyone's wasted any time cleaning the slip and slide.
17: I thought it was clean while you were using it.
11: Self-cleaning.
17: Yeah.
19: Not when it's covered in grass.
9: Yeah, at the end.
11: Oh, you just give it like a power wash. Yeah, I see. Yeah.
9: Because if you don't, then next time you unwrap that thing. I mean,
11: there's things living in it.
9: Right, but also, the first person that goes down it, they kind of take care of it. That's what you used to think.
11: I don't think I've ever cleaned
9: Who's
11: one
9: up first?
11: Of those.
9: You're the one cleaning the slip and slide this time. That sucks.
11: Yeah,
9: cracked
11: I know.
9: Your knee, go
11: Oof,
9: down hard.
11: God,
9: especially,
11: I feel like that would take a long time to heal.
9: By the way, when you tell someone I slipped and hurt my, how'd you slip? On a slip and slide. They go, well, it's right there in the name.
11: So you walked right into
9: spoiler
11: it, literally.
9: Alert, you know, that's what it's called. All right, let me say hi to David. David, how'd you hurt yourself this summer? What's up?
20: Well, I took the same journey you did. I started working out, and I thought I was strong, so I hit up this random guy at a bar. I said, hey, you want arm wrestle? And then he ended up pulling my pectoral major, so now I kind of have a chest injury. I can't even work out anymore.
9: I saw a guy to an arm wrestling thing one time, and I saw his entire bone get shattered. It was such a big guy, and that's the thing about these guys that are like actual strong men. They will destroy regular mortals like us.
11: And they have no mercy whatsoever.
9: They don't know. I don't think they know their own strength, but boy, they do not like to be challenged. So think that you're in good shape for you, and you're like, I'll challenge this guy to arm wrestling, and then he just snaps your pectoral muscle.
11: That's what's great about it, is that the guy started working out, and he was like, I'm going to start getting drunk and arm wrestling people. I'm ready for this.
9: Yeah, I am so glad I don't have the confidence in myself to do that, because I know that I would lose any arm wrestling match.
11: You know what? You should arm wrestle this guy at the thing.
9: Let me see what kind of shape he's in right now. What line is he? David, are you currently crippled now or no?
20: You know, I think I've got one more week of recovery, and I should be good.
9: But
11: you,
9: like,
11: you gotta take them on.
9: Now that you can't lift weights anymore because you messed up your pectoral, did you go back to being completely out of shape again?
20: No. I did more and more leg workouts, and I can
9: leg workouts. Who cares about those days? Skip them. Those are skippers. Dave, let's say hi to Dave. Dave, these are all people that hurt themselves, and they would like to have one hurrah. What's up, Dave? What happened to you?
1: What's up, guys? Hey, I just want to say that I appreciate, because I'm the one that called for the Kager backyard party, $5 at the door on the goat line.
11: Oh, so nice.
1: I'm like, yeah.
9: We're finally doing it. A good old school Kager.
1: I know, that's awesome. I appreciate that. But, over the summer, we were at the park playing baseball, and my cousin was swinging a metal baseball bat around, cracked my head open, got 7 staples, and I got a big old dent in my head now.
9: Whoa. And that's a forever thing, right? That doesn't get better.
1: That doesn't get better, and I got a big old dent now because of that.
11: So, brain damage, or you don't know yet?
1: Well, sometimes I speak backwards a little bit now, but other than that, I think I'll be all right.
11: Cool.
9: And did you get knocked out completely? Did you go unconscious or no?
1: Oh yeah, I felt like a log, straight to the ground. Bam.
11: Damn. Talking backwards is a good party trick, though.
9: And were you catcher? Or was he just practicing his swing in a place he shouldn't have been?
1: Like, yeah, I was behind him, and he was just swinging it around, and it cracked me in the back of the head.
11: Oof.
1: To where, like I said, I got 7 staples and a big old dent in my head now.
9: They've told us that already.
11: Yeah. Do you want to say it backwards? Or?
21: Say it backwards.
9: All right, hold on. That's that guy. Man, I feel like it's been a very dangerous summer for
11: people.
9: That's
11: that guy.
9: Ryan, not a great story, but terrible result. What happened to you, Ryan?
22: Mine's more stupid than anything. I'm really pasty white.
9: You come to the right place.
11: Say hello to Klein. You can only hear in one ear.
22: Yeah, I went to a theme park, a water park, and went around without a shirt on all day and did not put on any sunscreen. And I ended up sunburned so bad I had to go to the hospital, 2 bags of IV.
11: Oh my
22: and,
11: god.
22: $500 copay.
9: Oh man. What are they like a blistering skin level sunburn thing?
22: Yeah. Yeah. Yeah. It was nasty.
11: And were you drunk?
9: Hold on 1 second.
11: Were you drunk at the water park?
9: Like he's on line 6. Hey, go ahead. Sorry, Ryan. What's up?
22: No, completely sober.
11: Wow. Because I've seen people at a water park that are just wasted, and they're standing there, and they're starting to get red, and you're like, they have no idea what they're going to feel later. But sober, that's crazy.
9: Hallie, we have to pick one of these people to party with, which is not going to be easy, because they've all had great stories, and they all seem like they'd be a lot of fun to be around, minus maybe that sunburned guy. Amanda, what happened to you?
23: Hey, good morning, guys. So there is a swinger party that throws a huge pool party every year, and I went to it. Of course, you're trying to walk around, look all sexy, and I was getting in the pool, and the steps are kind of weird, and I slipped and just yanked a groin muscle.
11: Oh, man.
9: Women have groin muscles?
11: Yeah.
9: Oh, I thought only guys.
23: Oh, yeah, it was... Yeah, so I yanked on that pretty good, which kind of ruined my fun for the night. But yeah,
9: you were at a swingers. You were walking around a swingers party, fell in the pool, and pulled your groin.
23: Yes.
9: Just making sure. And that's like the most important part of your body to be in good shape at a swingers party. I mean, you were there to
11: You still got an ass.
23: Yeah.
9: It's good, good point, Allie.
23: A bad night and a bad night, bad muscle to have pulled for that.
9: Yeah.
11: Yeah. How long does that take to heal?
23: I was limping for like a week. It was kind of rough.
9: I feel like the swingers, though, they're very very welcoming community. They'd be like, that's fine.
11: Get in this hammock. I'll still left you.
9: Yeah.
23: Yeah.
9: Let's put a bag of ice over here. Meet my friend Steve. All right, hold on 1 second. That's Amanda right there. God damn, she sounds fun too.
11: Now that we have 2 people with groin injuries, pretty much, because we let the Clam Slam lady in.
9: That's right. It's just the groin.
11: So just all groin
9: change the name
11: people.
9: To the groin injury endless summer party. All right, we give the final word to Jasmine. We have to, Allie, we have to pick someone to come to
11: I
9: this thing.
11: I want
9: to
11: let them all in.
9: All right, what happened to you, Jasmine?
24: Hi. So I was at a pool party and just walking around like normal, no shoes on. I ended up stepping on a bee, got stung, and then, I mean, we got the stinger out and everything, but I was trying so hard not to step on it. But apparently I did because I ended up getting it infected and having to be, like, go to the ER the next day.
9: Over a bee sting.
24: Over a bee sting.
11: Yeah, but those effers, like, sit around the pool, and they jump in the pool, and they drown in the pool, and then you try to save them, and then you step on them, and they sting you.
9: But that's one thing. But then when it goes next level, it's always the infection that follows. That's the thing
11: then
9: you have to be
11: then
9: on the
11: you're like,
9: for.
11: I might lose a foot.
9: All right, Allie, we have to... hold on. Crystal, Crystal, this is really the last. I mean, you got to have a Crystal at a party. Go ahead, Crystal, what happened?
25: Hi. So I had a
24: child-free day and a husband-free day, and I wanted to enjoy it, jumping in the pool. 15 minutes in, I jumped in the pool, and I broke my toe.
0: Ooh.
24: And after breaking my toe, it happened to be the same week I put in my notice from work. So now I'm jobless, and I take a little broken toe.
0: And footless, yeah.
9: And by the way, broken toe doesn't sound like one of those injuries that is that big in the scheme of things. But
0: as a survivor of sausage toe, you know what that's like.
9: As a man who deals with sausage toe on a daily basis, having a bust up toe, man, that's everything sucks.
0: Yeah, just because you still walk funny and everyone laughs at you.
9: All right, we have to ponder a lot of the stories here. We got to go ahead, and a lot of the text line we haven't even gotten to yet. So let's give you the appropriate song right now, which is Jimmy Eat World Pain, while we talk about these injuries and come back and announce who's going to be joining us at the Endless Summer Kegger / Clam Slam, and that is after this on K-Rock.
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9: All right, Vanessa, I know you're not going to be happy about this because Allie and I are torn here, but we like the swinger that pulled her groin by falling into the pool and the guy that got into the arm wrestling competition and tore his pectoral muscle. We'd like them both to be invited with guests to come to hang out with us and to everyone else who didn't make it on the list. Now, don't worry. We got a lot of spots to get a lot of people into this thing. It was announced earlier this morning. Details up on our Instagram, Klein Alley Show, and at K-Rock. It is the Klein Alley Show Endless Summer Kegger at Back Bay Amphitheater, Hyatt Regency, Newport Beach on September 3rd with Slightly Stupid and the return of the Clam Slam. So get ready for all of that. It's a lot to fit on a shirt. But
0: the return. We've never done one, but it's happening.
9: You know, something over the weekend happened to me that has never happened before. And it was very nice, a nice gesture, and it made me have kind of a good feeling about humanity. And then I immediately ruined it by my own stupidity, which is how it seems like.
0: Seems to be the theme of the day.
9: It does seem to be a theme now I'm developing. I don't like that theme. But I was out, I took a Bruiser out to a breakfast on Saturday at a place not far from here called Griddle, which has those giant pancakes, massive pancakes, the size of your head. You can't possibly finish them. And whenever I say, where do you want to get breakfast? Usually I make breakfast at home. Every once in a while I say, let's go get breakfast. And that's the place she always picks because they have these giant pancakes filled with Oreos and every kid loves them. But to be honest, adults like it too. It's impossible to not like it. It's unbelievable.
0: Is it all they have is pancakes?
9: Yeah, they have other breakfast foods too, but that's what I think they're known for, these massive things. And we're sitting there and we're eating and I tell the waitress, all right, can you bring the bill check? I got to get out of here. And she goes, don't worry, someone at this restaurant has asked to pay for your bill. And I said, what?
0: Wait, where is this place?
9: It's just not.
0: And what am I wearing?
9: Sunset and Fairfax. Okay. And I said, I thought
10: she was hanging out all day. Yeah. Hey, Allie from Allie Klein Show here.
0: Just being Allie over here. Don't know what to order.
9: I thought she was kidding. I thought she was making a joke. So I, ha-ha, and I gave her the card. She goes, no, I'm serious. Someone here said that they would like to thank you for they'd like to thank you by paying for your breakfast or something like that. And I'm like, thank me for what? Like, I didn't put together what this was for.
0: Maybe they think you're the Punisher.
10: Oh,
9: I did.
10: Yeah.
9: I held the door on the. It's
0: thanks
9: funny.
0: For all you do for our community.
9: On the way into the restaurant, I did hold the door for a party that was coming in before me. And then they ended up jumping me in line for a table. So I thought, oh, maybe that was maybe this is one of those like pay it forward things.
0: That would
9: things.
0: Be very aggressive, though. Like,
9: because like
0: that
9: I
0: they
9: was,
0: would pay for your meal just because they jumped you in line.
9: I didn't know. And the woman comes back with a box to box up this giant pancake because you only eat five. But you know, you come up with so many leftovers. And I said, can you please tell me who this was? That because it's a weird feeling. You know, you're appreciative, but also it's weird. It's a weird feeling.
0: Like, but am I being, am I a hit?
9: Right. Like, what's happening here? And then she goes, they asked to remain anonymous.
10: Is there any part of you that thought it might be a hot lady?
9: I was hoping.
10: Yeah.
0: She's sitting at the bar with an orange juice. Like,
9: maybe. Yeah. I guess. Maybe. Like, because I could see why they would think maybe I was a divorced dad. I'm sitting there having breakfast with one kid. No wife in sight. Maybe they go, maybe it was a hot divorced mom sitting there going, this is how it's going to happen.
0: Yeah, they hang out at Griddle.
9: That's what I would think. So,
10: those giant pancakes.
0: Just waiting for a hottie to walk in. There he is.
10: Look at that neck on that guy.
0: Pay for that pancake.
9: So now I'm looking around the place, sizing up every table in there going, who did this? Who?
0: So are you just milling about?
9: I'm just kind of I'm looking. I'm giving everyone kind of I'm looking around. See if anyone's looking at me. No one's looking at me.
10: And what's your kid doing at this point? Is she like, what the hell's dad doing?
9: She's confused as to what happened too. She's like, she goes, pay for it. I go, I don't have to. Someone else paid for it. She goes, you should pay too. I go, I can't pay too. It's been paid for.
0: Right.
9: Someone paid. Why did they do it? I don't know why they did it. Then the waitress comes back, and she said they said that they just wanted to say thank you. They're a fan of your radio show, and they just wanted to buy you breakfast. That was it. That was all she said. Now I'm going, okay, so it's a K-Rock listener. So now I start looking around going,
11: where are the band t-shirts at?
9: Right, exactly. And I'm looking around, and I'm looking for anyone in a band t-shirt, anyone that's tattoos, covered in tattoos, facial piercings.
11: Teeth missing.
9: All that stuff. Everyone looks like they got a GED. I mean, I'm really looking, Allie. I'm going, who's our people? And I still, there's nothing.
11: All these people have two arms!
9: Show of hands in the restaurant. Is anyone missing an arm or a limb or blind? Because if not, I have no idea.
11: We're currently drunk at 10 a.m.
9: So it's not that big of a place. I'm going table by table. Big fan.
10: Wait, you're going table by table at this point?
9: I'm not
11: walking. You're gonna perform?
9: I'm not walking table by table, but I'm looking.
10: Okay,
9: I'm scanning. And I see, and there's nothing makes sense.
11: Whoa.
9: There's not one person in there that looks. And then so then I finally go, that's it. So I walk out, I get to the door before I leave, and I just do some sort of a weird, like, queen wave.
11: Oh, no.
9: Oh, my God. To the place.
10: Are you for real?
9: Yeah, because
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2: And she goes, Dad, I don't think those guys bought your breakfast. 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And then.
3: Or if they were listeners, great. Great job.
2: Great bit. Because it really messed me up.
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2: 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They said, I'm the one that paid for your breakfast as my way of saying thank you to you and the entire show.
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3: Well, where are they eating next?
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2: And Omar,
3: thanks so much for passing it along. Give me your leftovers.
2: I have them in the fridge at home. 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
3: Yeah.
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13: Monday replay.
14: All right, we'll get to the dumb off in moments, and already people are placing their bets on who will win round one between Jake the Ace, claims he doesn't lose anything on the show, and Postmaster Johnny, a professional idiot. So that'll be coming up later this morning. Right now, though, it's time for us to solve a problem on the internet involving things that are making you appear less attractive than you actually are. And this is according to dating app research. So keep in mind, in life, sometimes you're like, I'm a pair of threes. I was born a pair of threes. And depending on how you play that hand, you could potentially come across like something more. It could be like a pair of sixes, pair of eights.
15: Well, I think you've upgraded to like three of a kind.
14: You could even go there. But sometimes you play your cards poorly and your pair of threes all of a sudden becomes like, you know, jack high because of how you played your cards. So this is something that is instantly making you appear less attractive than you are. It's time for clickbait. Here we go.
15: Clickbait.
14: All right. A lot of things out there that you could be doing and should be doing. Bait, and as you can tell, if you spent any time on the dating apps or if you're single or in a relationship now that's not fulfilling to you, you think to yourself, there's no good people in LA. A lot of people like to say that. There's just no good people in this town. I'm in the wrong place. I need to move somewhere else. I know people that have moved because they've just decided nothing's happening for me here. I'm going to move. And guess what? They move somewhere completely different, and it's the same situation.
15: You can't find anybody there either.
14: Yeah, there's no one in New York. I find it hard to believe in a place that has millions and millions of people that there's no one.
15: No, you need to go to, like, Ohio, where there's, like, one nice guy that just can't find love.
14: Yeah, but even that, though, you go there and you go, ah, these people all suck.
15: And you're like, but now I'm here in Ohio.
14: So the question is, what is the thing you are probably doing right now? I know for a fact that one of the single people on this show does this, by the way. For a fact. And it makes you appear way less attractive than you already are.
15: This is something people do on a date?
14: It's something you do when communicating with someone that you've maybe started the conversation with. So, like, it could be on a date. It could be just in the pre-date back and forth of, like, hey, I swiped on you, you swiped on me. but it's something that people are doing that makes them way less attractive, appear less attractive. What do you think it is?
15: I think it's TMC, too much communication.
14: Too much talking.
15: Yeah, if you're going back and forth, if you're following up too soon after the date, if you are too chatty in the text back and forth, potentially giving people too much information about your dating history, stuff like that, just seems like you've got too much to share.
14: All right, oversharing makes you less attractive, according to Allie. We have the actual answer. This is according to research from multiple different dating apps and dating experts as well. Let's say hi to Jake the Nerd, who is currently on the app. Well, he was on the apps, then he stopped paying, so now he's back off the apps. But yeah. Jake, what do you think it is that instantly makes you less attractive?
1: Yeah, like, I don't know, everything I do. Flip-flops, cargo shorts.
14: That is correct.
1: Crappy beard.
14: You have gotten the right answer.
16: It's yeah, crazy. But you're slaying right now.
14: Everything Jake does. Yeah, Jake, that's not the answer, because that's right. Ever since you gave control of your profile to Allie and Vanessa, you have gone from zero matches to infinite.
1: No, well, not infinite, but one in particular that we're hitting it off well.
15: Yeah, you guys are dating, right?
1: Sorta.
14: Didn't you go from no dates over the course of a year to like 6 dates in a 3-week period?
1: Yeah, it was a bunch.
14: And did you ever say thank you to Allie or?
1: Well, I think no, I didn't say thank you because I think they tried to sabotage me. Actually,
14: everyone, by the way, left my pool party on Friday and said thank you. That was a lot of fun. And Jake said, "Can I take some of these beers?"
15: Did he also eat the cheese soup?
14: Yes, he loved the cheese soup.
1: It was like nature nachos. Those are great.
15: It was like regular cheese, and then in like a half an hour, it was
14: melted.
15: All
14: so
15: soup
14: hot in the valley, it just melted. And Jake was eating the cheese leavings off the platter. He loved it.
1: Yeah, we love cheese leavings.
14: So, what is the answer? Other than using the phrase "we love cheese leavings," what is the other thing that makes you less attractive?
1: That's my guess, man. It's like, I mean, maybe not wearing appropriate attire on a date.
14: Okay. Omar, what do you think it is? It instantly makes you appear less attractive than you are.
16: I think if you tell the person that you're interested in that I go to TikTok for all my medical advice and you show up to the date with oil in your ear, I think that's going to be a big turnoff.
14: I disagree. I think women like guys covered in oil.
15: Yeah, he's all lubed up, all ready to go.
16: Your shirt just looks all stained. You look like a mess, dude.
14: This was a bad... This morning, last night into this morning, have not been my proudest
16: this
14: moments.
16: This must be the weirdest thing I've ever witnessed, seriously.
14: Well, you should
1: see what's... You're making me hungry for popcorn.
14: Come on. For anyone who's watching along on YouTube, I'm covered in
15: squirt
14: oil.
15: It out of your ear.
14: Oil is dripping out of my ears. I followed a stupid
16: and
14: TikTok doctor.
16: It does not stop. Yeah. There's more oil.
14: There's a lot in there. I've put in a lot of oil.
15: Leave it to Klein to turn a very simple problem
1: into
15: like the biggest
14: time. All right. Well, regardless, if there's a mechanic listening now, I need some advice. I'm leaking bad. Right.
16: But my real guess is going to be if you seem too aloof, like, I don't care, really, whatever, you put off that vibe. Yeah.
1: Chicks dig it.
14: According to, no one's right this time.
15: What?
14: And I'll tell you, you'll know as soon as I say the answer who is responsible for this. But as soon as you appear to be very, very, very available and have unlimited open possible times.
15: I could do tomorrow night or the night after or the night after that.
14: You instantly become so much less attractive. And they said that even in this research they did to find this out, saying something like, "I'm free Friday," as opposed to, "I could probably make Friday work," it changes your attractiveness level significantly.
15: I love that phrase because we all use it and it means nothing. I'll try to make it work.
14: Yeah, but once you say that,
15: I'll do nothing, and then
14: it becomes
15: go.
14: You're just not some loser waiting around for anything to happen. Like when we're trying to figure out stuff for the schedule of the show.
15: When we were trying to plan the summer hangout,
14: yeah. Omar, very attractive, because Omar has no availability to make any date work. Jake, on the other hand, wide open.
15: Wide open,
14: Every possible date we threw out there, Jake would make us wait for him to go into his phone just so to go, yep, that'll work for me as well.
15: Well, even this new girl that he's dating, he's like, yeah, we hung out last night, and then the night after that, and then the night after that. Like, they're just full-fledged all in.
14: So think about the way you phrase, even if your plan is great, if she wants to go out or he wants to go out, let's make it happen.
15: Don't seem so available.
14: Anytime works, any day works.
15: I just sit at home and stare at a wall.
14: You got to say something along the lines of, I can rearrange some stuff. I think that's I love that move. Let me rearrange some things.
15: I'll make it work. I can move some things around. Even if you have no things to move around.
14: Right. Makes it seem like you're a busy person with busy things and people to see. Well, there you have it. That was your clickbait today, and hopefully that helps you. Vanessa is so unavailable that she refuses to date anyone. But I think that, Vanessa, true or false, if you said to a guy that you when it's good for you and he goes anytime, that's like, ugh, right?
17: I would be like, don't you have stuff to do?
15: Right.
17: Don't
15: you have a life?
14: That's the thing. So when Jake says, I can make any time work, yep, that'll work. That's great. No problem. That's a little ugh.
15: Except between 1 and 4, my nap.
14: Yeah.
15: Very busy.
1: 1 and 5.
15: Jesus. When such a long time.
14: When we get back.
1: Sometimes 5:30.
14: The dumb off is upon us. And I already know there's going to be controversy over one of the questions. So Jake and Johnny will be battling it out round one of the dumb off. We welcome you back to school. We get to that. And if you're wondering, will we give away more tickets later today to come hang out with us at the just announced Endless Summer Kegger / Clam Slam competition?
15: You never know.
14: Yes, absolutely we will. Because Vanessa said no, but we will at some point this morning before we get out of here. So stick around. More winning is next.
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14: Here at Klein Alley Show in the studio right now, we have a Jake the Nerd. We have a Postmaster Johnny. It's very rare that they ever come into the actual studio, and it makes us all uncomfortable. But we're doing it because it's time for the return of our Welcome Back to School and the Dumb Off.
16: The Dumb Off.
15: Forgot those were all my quotes.
14: Very quotable in the world of Dumb Alley. Congratulations.
15: Thank you.
14: Anything you'd like to say, Jake and Johnny, before you guys are going round toe-to-toe in the first round of the Dumb Off?
1: You're done, son.
20: I'm excited. I've been looking forward to this, actually.
14: And Johnny, correct me if I'm wrong, but you've tied Alley multiple years as the winner.
20: In 2023, we tied. In 24, I took the cake. Last year, she won. And this year, the champion is yet to be determined.
14: Allie, I just want you to know, if you win the Dumb Off again this year, we are going to take your shirt off and hang it up in the rafters here in the K-Rock studio. We are going to retire your shirt because you are that good in the world of dumb.
15: I want to retire that shirt.
14: It's too oily. I don't think it'll stay. Slip that off the ceiling. Yeah. All right, guys, we have 7 questions. If you'd like to participate and figure out if you are dumb or not, this will test every possible level of intelligence. I know there's always there's a conspiracy about the Dumb Off.
1: Yeah,
14: that the questions,
1: every level thing is such.
20: It's BS, man. This isn't based off of anything. They're just riddles.
14: They're not riddles.
20: No science.
15: They are. I know. People on the text line were saying, can we please get like some kind of just a general ACT question or something that actually measures intelligence and not a bunch of dumb riddles?
14: These are not dumb riddles. In fact, these are the types of questions that actually will force you to use your brain differently than the obvious answer.
1: And yeah, that's what a riddle is.
14: Question one. You guys are separated by a folder, so you cannot cheat.
20: Yes.
14: Question one. Allie,
1: how would I want to cheat by looking at his answers?
14: That's right. That would be pretty dumb. If you did that, that would be dumb.
15: You would win the Dumb Off.
14: Yeah, that's the only way to win. Question one. A father.
15: Oh, Jesus.
20: Here we go.
14: Is 4 times as old as his son. In 20 years, he'll be exactly twice as old. How old are they now?
20: See, this is where I just throw in the towel, just like...
15: Just pick a number.
20: Yeah, just pick a number. Let's go. All right. Just a random number, dude. This is total crap.
15: I know. It's total crap.
1: Say it one more time.
20: Yeah, see? If you have to repeat the question, it's a bad question. Terrible, dude.
15: That's a good point, Johnny.
14: A father is 4 times as old as his son. In 20 years, he'll be twice as old. How old are they now? You guys are making it more complicated than it actually is.
20: It's a dumb question, first of all.
14: I'm going to go to the next question.
15: It's a dumb question off.
20: Yeah.
14: Not a dumb question off.
20: We should call this the Klein off, man.
14: All right, you know what, Al? You keep track. We'll just answer them as we go. Let's not wait around for the answers. Let's not force the listeners to sit through this whole thing. Maybe they only want to hear a few questions. Jake, did you get an answer?
1: Gosh. Has to be... I don't know. 25.
14: No. What'd you write down there?
20: Wow. I wrote 80.
14: You wrote the dad is 80 now?
20: Well, he's going to be 80 in 40 years when you said you quadruple it. He's quadrupled the years.
14: The dad is 40 and the son is 10 currently. And in 20 years, so right now the dad is 4 times older than the son.
20: The dad's 40?
14: Yes.
20: That's an old-ass dad.
14: The dad is 40 and the son is 10. And understand that in 20 years, the son will be 30 and the dad will be 60.
20: Yeah.
14: It's a very simple question. Allie, that's not a riddle. That's math right there. That's basic math.
1: I wrote down 20 and 40 first, but I was like,
14: you didn't,
1: not...
14: Jake.
1: I was right here.
14: Allie, is Jake telling you why you wrote down the right answer then crossed out? That is dumb. That's dumber than Johnny somehow. Question
15: two. I
14: just see
15: a little doodling.
14: A book is to reading as a cookbook is to what? Johnny looks like he is perplexed right now.
20: No, I actually have a really solid answer for this.
14: Jake, when you're ready, let me know.
19: I'm ready.

0: All right, Johnny, a book is to reading as a cookbook is to what?
1: Cooking.
0: Jake, what did you write?
2: I didn't write down anything. I was going to say cooking, too.
3: Oh, man. We're tied right now, dude. Guys, this is a great score.
0: The answer is reading. It's still a book. You still read it.
2: Yeah, but it's the purpose of the book is to cook.
3: Yeah, you take action.
0: No, wrong. It's still reading.
4: You're not just going to sit on the couch and read a cookbook.
2: Yeah.
0: Some people do that.
3: Who?
0: People do that.
3: Martha Stewart?
4: Single people with cats?
0: Once again, it's still reading, you guys. Both 0 for 2 in the
2: dumb. Well, it's also with an action. You don't just read a cookbook. It's like instructions.
3: There's no New York Times bestseller cookbook.
0: Yeah, there is.
3: Maybe there is.
0: Let's go to question 3. Let's go to math now.
3: Finally.
0: What is half of 2 plus 2? What is half of 2 plus 2?
3: Easy. Come on. Hit me with it.
0: Johnny?
3: Ready? The number is 3.
0: Jake, what'd you write down?
2: I wrote 2.
0: Johnny's right.
3: Oh!
2: 2 plus 2,
3: oh!
2: Half of 4 is 3?
3: Half of
2: 2.
0: Half of 2 is 1, plus 2 is 3.
4: What?
3: Let's go.
4: Yeah, but you know what? You could also say half of 2 plus 2.
0: No.
2: Yeah, like
0: so I said it.
3: That's still wrong.
0: What is half of 2?
3: 1.
4: What is half of 2 plus 2?
3: You didn't listen. You didn't listen to what he said.
0: It's all about how you say it. And Johnny is now gone up a point on the ace.
4: Wow.
0: Jake is mad. Jake is fuming.
2: I mean, and that's a BS way to ask that question.
4: How is Johnny going to be out of this in the first round?
2: It's purposefully misleading.
0: We're going to have to see if we can get that sash and tie-dye this year for Jake.
2: Great. It'd be the first year I don't have to make it.
4: I want to get tattooed.
0: Jake, you're making the sash regardless, even if you have to wear it.
3: But don't jinx it. Let's keep going.
0: Guys, Johnny's up 1 point now. What word becomes shorter when you add 2 letters to it?
3: I remember this one. We did it a couple years ago.
2: Oh, yeah, I think I do.
3: Say it one more time.
0: What word becomes shorter when you add 2 letters to it? It's
2: right,
0: the dumb off on
2: it.
0: K-Rock. Write down answers so that we know that no one changed. Johnny, are you done yet? You seem like you're thinking.
3: Start with Jake first.
0: No, if you don't have an answer, we can't.
3: I do have something written down, yes.
0: Okay, Jake, what did you write?
2: I wrote down short.
0: That is the right answer. Yeah. Johnny, what did you write?
3: I wrote the word 2 with 2 O's. I don't know.
0: Explain that to me, please.
3: I wrote the word 2 with 2 O's because it could be 2 with like T-O, or it could be 2 with a T-O-O, or it could be 2 with T-W-O.
0: All right. Yeah, to think that they have the same score at this point, Jake, how's that make you feel?
2: Terrible.
0: Jake is right. The word short, you had 2 letters, it becomes shorter.
3: Oh, damn it. I forgot about that. Yeah.
0: Okay. We go to your next question. Now it's all tied up. There's only 3 questions left in this exciting dumb-off.
3: Okay.
0: And for this next question, though, we're going to play a song to let everyone rest their brain. A farmer has chickens and cows. There are 10 heads and 28 legs. How many cows does the farmer have?
2: One more time, please.
3: Yeah, this ain't a damn question, man.
0: A farmer has chickens and cows. There are 10 heads and 28 legs. How many cows does the farmer have?
2: We have time. We're going to have a song.
4: Yeah,
2: so
4: you guys got to be able to.
0: I'm going to play this Incubus song, come back with the answer for that, and the final 3 questions in the Dumb Off on K-Rock.
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0: K-Rock Klein Alley Show. There's been a lot of talk during that Incubus song about heads and legs, and Johnny asking the question, what color is the farmer, and all that happened off the air. And that's because
3: serious question.
0: We're in the middle of something that we call the Dumb Off.
7: The Dumb Off.
0: Currently, if you're keeping track, the score is tied between Jake, who calls himself the ace and thinks he's smarter than all of us, and Johnny, who is the 3-time returning dumb-off champion, always in the finals. Johnny's drawn a lot of cow parts and a lot of head parts. The question we asked before that song was, a farmer has chickens and cows. There are 10 heads and 28 legs total. How many cows does the farmer have? There is an actual answer. Johnny, you've done a lot of drip doodling, but what do you have?
3: That's what I asked you. What are we trying to find? You just told me he has the
4: you
3: chickens
4: spent this whole
3: cows.
4: Time just doing nothing because you didn't know the question?
3: I was drawing, and I asked this
0: guy.
3: What
0: is the answer you had ready to go?
3: Now I don't even know what my answer is.
4: Well, you drew the 10 little heads on your paper.
3: I drew 10 little heads, and then I wrote the number 24. And then I put... Yeah, I put 24.
0: So what's your answer to the question?
3: I guess 24.
4: 24 cows?
0: Just 24 cows?
3: I thought it was 24 feet.
0: Okay. Jake, what did you write?
2: 6.
0: Also wrong.
4: Oh, wow. Oh, wow.
3: I had 6 fours actually grouped
2: right
3: here.
2: 6 times 4 is 20, then 4 times 2
3: 6 times 4 is 24. 8.
0: He had four cows.
4: I thought it was 4 cows.
0: 4 cows, and the rest are chickens.
2: Wait, what?
0: Yeah, 4 cows.
4: Does either one work?
0: Yeah, 4 cows. No, 4 cows, because 4 cows works out to basically you have 4 heads taken care of and 16 legs taken care of, which leaves exactly 6 heads left and 12 6 heads and 12 legs left. So it works out. It's only one answer works for that question. That's real intelligence right there. Real
2: Damn.
0: Intelligence. So Jake,
4: I can't believe you got that wrong, Jake.
0: I'm
2: yeah,
0: shocked.
2: It sucks.
0: He was so confident
4: yeah,
0: during
4: sucks.
0: The song.
4: I can't believe you both. You really had a chance to take the lead on this.
0: Guys, we're down to 2 questions now, and it's tied up in round 1 of the Dumb Off. By the way, Allie, the sash from last year, the big dummy sash, has been brought in. So YouTube and anyone watching along can see what this looks like.
4: Yes, and would you like to issue out the correction?
0: Imagine someone having to wear that. Yeah, apparently Vanessa claims that she was the loser last year of the Dumb Off, the winner, excuse me, and she wore the sash. So Allie has only won this thing twice, I think. So sorry, Allie.
4: I won it once and then tied another time.
3: We tied in 23, yeah.
1: And they said winning or I said losing?
0: It's
1: because
0: winning.
1: Because I like the loser of the dummies.
0: You're the winner of the dummies. It's all about how you phrase it. Guys, here's your next question. This one's easy. I hope.
3: No, it's not.
0: A father and a son
4: oh, Jesus.
0: Are in a car accident.
2: Oh, yeah. All right. I think I already know the answer.
3: Call
2: to this
3: Sweet
2: one.
3: James.
0: That's right. That's right.
3: That's the
0: this
3: answer.
0: This is product placement. Johnny got it right.
3: Bada bing.
0: The father dies. The surgeon says, I can't operate. This is my son. How is that possible? You have an answer already, Jake?
2: I already know the answer to this one.
0: Right.
2: This is a classic riddle.
0: Johnny? It's not riddle. It's an intelligence test.
2: Uh-huh.
3: I think it is. It's his dad. The doctor's his dad.
0: His dad died in the car accident. That was the first bit of information I gave you.
3: And then who's...
0: And then the surgeon says, I cannot operate. This is my son.
3: This is my son? Oh, they're brothers. Is that the answer?
4: Why would he say this is my son?
3: I don't know. Let's just go with brothers. Let's just lock that in.
0: Jake, what'd you write down?
2: It's his mother.
0: Yeah, that is the correct answer. And by the way, I just to prove how sexist this entire world is, I gave Allie that question during the last commercial break, and she also did not come up with couldn't even fathom the concept that the surgeon could have been the boy's mother.
4: No, I just said it was the grandfather.
0: Yeah. Yeah, Allie went to another generation of man. Well, it's got to be some other man close to the boy.
3: That's what I thought, too. I was like, there's no way a woman could be a surgeon.
0: Well, that is sad that you would think that.
3: Damn.
0: Because that is the correct answer. And now Jake goes
4: up
0: one.
4: Wait. Did you say the surgeon said I can't operate?
2: Yes.
4: Or did you say he said?
2: No, he said
0: the surgeon.
2: Yes.
0: The surgeon said I cannot operate. He's my son.
3: So moms can't operate on their sons if they're in the ER?
4: Yeah, that is weird. I mean, she can fully do that.
0: Well, she could have done it had she not been an emotional woman.
4: Being a pussy.
0: Man
4: could have
2: done
0: it.
2: Cried out.
0: It's probably too cold in there because of the whole... I don't understand. All right, final question now. Well, Jake, you could either win this thing or potentially tie with Johnny.
4: So now Jake does have 2 points.
3: Let's hit a math.
0: Jake's
3: Come
0: up.
3: On.
0: I mean, the fact that Jake is this close to Johnny is sad. And there's not been a lot of correct answers
4: and
0: in
4: they
0: this
4: are close
0: round
4: together.
0: Of the Dumb Off. It's the final question. A basket contains 6 eggs. 6 people each take 1 egg, but 1 egg remains in the basket. How is that possible? That is your last question in the Dumb Off. And this does test, you know, and I appreciate everyone on the text line, not all the people that say these are riddles, shut up, but the people that say this is actual definite testing of real intelligence.
4: Who said that?
0: No
4: one. We're looking at the same text line.
3: Yeah.
0: Waiting for
3: we have 4 texts on
4: Thank
3: this text
4: Thank you to
3: line.
4: All the people who said these are great questions.
0: Thank you.
2: Yeah.
0: We're reading
2: Klein
0: them all.
2: Texting himself.
0: So, once again, it's a basket that has 6 eggs. 6 people each take 1 egg, but 1 egg remains in the basket. How? Johnny, you want to go first this time?
3: No. I don't know. I think somebody just forgot it. They all took them and they're like, oh, somebody forgot an egg.
0: Okay.
3: Oh, yeah. Wait. One of them is conjoined twins.
6: So they take one of the eggs and they count as one. Two people for the price of one.
0: Okay. Interesting. That's
4: a really interesting answer.
2: I think that sounds like a good answer. Yeah. I'm going to copy Johnny.
4: Oh, cool.
2: Same
4: I mean,
2: answer.
4: You already won this anyway.
2: Conjoined twins.
0: You're really going to say that, Jake?
2: I have no idea. If it's six people or six eggs and each take one, this is one of those dumb riddles. It should be zero.
3: It's so a dumb riddle. Watch. Yeah. The basket has a hole. Is that what you're going to say?
2: The basket wanted to be left.
4: The egg was his brother.
2: The egg was the mother.
0: The correct answer is the last person took the egg with the basket. They just took the basket with the egg in it.
3: Ghetto.
2: What?
4: Ghetto.
3: That's a
4: bitch took the basket?
0: Yeah. Oh, that's getting real close to your shoe shiner voice right there. So there you have it with the final score of
4: 2-1.
0: God damn, that's sad. Those are sad numbers. 2-1, the dumb off. Johnny, congratulations. Woo. You move on another round.
3: I would like to say I got the math one correct. That is a big dub, and I was actually proud of myself.
0: Yeah, you got one question right, which is, I think, better than you've ever done before previously.
4: It's by far the easiest question.
0: You had a hard time.
4: I can't
0: time
4: believe
0: with
4: Jake
0: it.
4: Got it wrong.
2: Well, the way he said it made it sound like a different thing.
3: No, I got it.
0: Half of 2 plus 2.
3: It's 3.
2: Yeah, 2 plus 2. What's half of 2 plus 2?
0: Jake doesn't know that. That's okay. Uh-huh. You got to take a break. Everyone says they're now frustrated with the dumb off results. But Johnny, let's see if the sash still fits you.
4: Johnny!
0: You haven't earned it yet.
4: I can't wear it yet.
3: Why are you sweating so much, bro?
0: It's oil. It's all oil.
3: Down.
0: It's all oil.
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16: 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We'll get into your ADD news in just a moment. But first...
17: Fine, Allie, sweet gibbets. Hey, this is a bit of a complaint about Allie.
16: Hold on 1 second. There's a lot of those coming through. We're going to have to keep that for later. We don't have time to possibly get into all that right now. But what do you think?
18: A bit of a complaint. Just right, a bit.
16: The nicest way anyone could say they're calling with a complaint about the show. And there's no shortage of these, but...
17: Hey, this is a bit of a complaint about Allie.
16: All right, well, we get it. Trust me, we're on your side, sir. Let's get into this, your news.
2: 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It's time for ADD News.
18: So if you still miss Jackie the Bald Eagle and you've been looking for ways to help or contribute, the big Friends of Big Bear Valley would like you to not get scammed in the process. And they are issuing a new warning that is going out to everybody saying be on the lookout for any Jackie-related scams. Because for every tragedy, there's a douchebag trying to capitalize on it. And this is what's happening now with some Jackie merch.
16: Hey, hold on. Before you share the details, who's the first person you know that got scammed because of an eagle?
18: Oh, that's you. That would be you.
16: That's right. Because if I get any sort of thing in the mail that has an eagle emblem on it, I assume it is official. And I have given a lot of my personal information and money to websites that have eagles that look official. Eagle is that is the most of all the birds that will fool me. The goddamn eagle gets me every time.
18: And pretty easy to find a stock image of any eagle.
16: Yeah, but some of them, they have the eagle. The one I fell for the first time had eagle with stars around it as well.
19: It was a cartoon one?
16: Yes,
19: cartoon. It just got knocked out. I was like, ooh, oh, no, stars.

0: It didn't just get knocked out, Omar. It was a very like a proud looking eagle that had stars on it.
1: And I gotta help this eagle.
0: Said USA next to it, and I go, all right, they can have my information.
2: I'm proud to scam you.
0: I was trying to get a passport renewed or a birth certificate, so I was already kind of in the right area for it. But I just happened to be on a completely fake website.
1: So when that happens, do you just Google passport? And then you click on the first thing you see?
0: Yeah,
1: or
0: not
1: do
0: the
1: you...
0: first thing, because I usually will skip
1: You're like,
0: past...
1: that's a scam. The second link. Now that's the right one.
0: The first eagle looked a little too, phony. The second eagle was like, that's a real eagle.
1: Yeah.
0: I mean, a cartoon of it, but still.
3: As we mourn the loss of beloved Big Bear Eagle Jackie.
4: Yeah, which we really do. We are all so sad.
1: She hates Jackie.
0: Yeah, I know. What's up with that?
1: She probably was the only person in the office going, why are we still talking about this stupid effing eagle?
4: And we have a warning today about Jackie merch being sold under false pretenses. Fake merch is circulating, with some sellers claiming the proceeds will benefit the facility. They say they are not involved with any of these sales. The Friends of Big Bear Valley adds that official Jackie memorial merchandise has not even been announced yet. The Ojai Raptor Center is urging fans to only donate through its official website.
1: Now, meanwhile, Shadow doesn't seem to be grieving much. He's already invited a new eagle to hang out at his place all weekend, and he's already beginning a kind of situationship with this new eagle. Its name is KD1, and they say it's still just a friend zone type situation, and that they're also not sure yet of the gender. They think that it's a girl.
4: Slut.
1: But it might just be, we could be getting Shadow's newly single gay phase.
0: That's what you're hoping for.
5: Oh, dude, these shirts are cool. I think I'm going to get one.
0: Wait, the fake ones?
5: Oh, yeah, man. These are so much better than anything, whatever that charity BS is going to provide.
1: Well, I mean, the Ojai Raptor Center, I'm sure. It's just one lady who's like, man, I'll put her up a little picture.
0: Well, once again, they're missing the moment.
1: I mean, she's not a digital.
5: There's one where she's like flying and there's like flames in the background.
1: Cool.
5: Oh, man.
1: I want a gay shadow shirt.
5: Fly free, Jackie.
0: Give me one of those,
5: great.
0: Omar. Give me a fly free Jackie
5: shirt. I will,
0: shirt.
5: Yeah. These
0: I'll tell
5: are
0: you back
5: great.
0: For it.
1: Or whatever this scammer's going to get millions of dollars.
0: Well, once again, hey, by the way, we're not above buying illegal. I mean, we buy bootleg.
2: We should make our own.
0: We buy bootleg merch outside of our own shows.
1: I know. I think the problem is that they're saying it goes to donate to the Eagles, and it doesn't.
0: Right.
1: You know, that if you're going to just be any idiot on Etsy making a shirt, fine. We all know that. This is all on Etsy, all the ones that I'm looking at.
5: Yeah,
1: all the time. But if it says the proceeds are going to something that it's not, and you feel like you're benefiting them when
0: Omar bought all that merch outside of K-Rock's Almost Acoustic Christmas with the band lineups that weren't even playing.
5: It was my wife.
0: Night.
5: It wasn't me.
0: Yeah, she came home with a shirt that had a bunch of bands we didn't even have.
5: Like, this isn't right. What are you doing here?
1: Yeah. So the Savannah Bananas are getting bigger and bigger. We finally went to a game earlier this year, and their season has gone on to bigger and bigger venues. I don't know about you, but I've started seeing more of their games on TV. They were playing it at the gym when I was there.
5: Well, they signed a deal with Disney or some BS.
1: Yeah, so their games are now more televised, and they're even performing at award shows and things like that. So over the weekend, it seemed that they did some kind of collab with Disney because it was a game in Denver. They were playing the Indianapolis Clowns. I don't know if you're interested.
0: I love that team. That's the team we saw them play, right?
5: That's the one you wanted the hat of and you couldn't get, right?
0: Yeah, I love the Clowns.
1: That you couldn't get.
0: I could have gotten it.
1: Because you didn't walk 4 feet.
0: They didn't have the right color scheme I wanted. I wanted to look real deal in my Indianapolis Clowns hat.
1: So Kristen Bell did an appearance. She just walked down the stands. She sang this like musical theater medley, and obviously sang some hits from Frozen because it was part of D23 where they announced Frozen 3 and all this other stuff. So you're going to see more and more crossover between Savannah Bananas and Disney, I'm sure.
0: The question is,
1: have they jumped the shark?
0: I'm
1: going to
0: make
1: a
0: big bold statement that in a year,
5: if they had a shark, I would have been in.
0: No one's going to care about Savannah Bananas in a year because I think that's right. We all like the fact they were this little scrappy underdog story.
1: Yeah, and that you had to seek them out and try and find them. They were this mysterious thing. Can you get a ticket? Can you see what a show is like? Now, if you can watch them on TV, it's just kind of like, it ruins the novelty.
0: Yeah.
1: And also getting like big star guest cameos from Kristen Bell, I feel like it just makes it kind of cringe. When you are at work, you are probably not going to discover millions of dollars, but that is not what happened. Well, that is what happened, rather, for this construction crew. crew, and this was not in America, I will say, but they were just constructing, they were doing some construction work, they were installing some new sewer pipes, and they found $10 million in gold bars in the walls. Now, what do you do if you discover that kind of money? I mean, of course, at first, maybe you don't realize the value of it, but if you're just working and you discover it...
0: You take a few bars and put them in your pocket, and then you declare that you found a few others, but they don't know how much were... You know, I mean, that's the thing. If they claim that they found... How many did they find? $10
1: million
0: worth?
1: $10 million worth of gold bars.
0: That means there's probably $20 million in the wall. Usually, that's what that means, because you can't hide it all, but that's...
1: I mean, like, why do any of us even know about this?
0: I would imagine...
1: They shouldn't have said they found anything.
0: When I lived in the oldest house I lived in here in L.A., which was built in, like, the 20s, I was really convinced I should have started tearing into the walls. Because I think the walls, probably, that's where people hide stuff.
1: Well, you didn't need to find a rich weirdo who was paranoid.
0: Just, you know,
1: and
0: be rich.
1: Hid stuff.
0: Just a weirdo that just didn't trust the banks and put all their money in the walls.
1: Yeah.
0: So, I mean, if you start ripping into mattresses and walls at Airbnbs, I feel like eventually you're going to find some money, right?
1: Yeah, and then that cleaning fee covers it, right?
0: Right, yeah. Pay that $200 deductible or whatever.
1: Get some spackle. Figure it out.
0: Be worth it. If you find it, we get into a brand new hour of the show in mere moments. The greatest hour of your life, perhaps.
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0: Good morning. Welcome to your K-Rock just after 10 o'clock on a Monday. Earlier this morning, we announced a few things, including our Endless Summer Kegger, also known as the unofficial Clam Slam competition, taking this thing to Newport Beach, to the OC. People say we haven't done enough stuff there, and so we will be going there as we say goodbye to summer just before Labor Day weekend. Officially, it is going to be September 3rd. Going to be at the Hyatt there, and we got Slightly Stupid's going to provide the music. We got all the fun, all those games you could expect to play, plus kegs and food and other things that we cannot talk about on the radio for legal reasons, but
1: there
0: it's
1: are certain
0: be a good
1: things
0: time.
1: That we shouldn't say in advance. Let's just have them there.
0: Yeah.
1: Because as soon as we start saying stuff, then somebody hears it, and then somebody has questions, and the lawyer hears about it, blah, blah, blah.
0: Just know you'll want to be there, and we'll have more tickets to give you all week long as we get you ready for the endless summer kegger.
1: No, it's nice.
0: Friends.
1: We're hearing from people going, I know that Hyatt. It's right down the street from me. So it's great. You can just stumble home and walk rather than taking a long-ass Uber ride.
0: Details up on our Instagram right now, at Klein Alley Show. While you're there, you can watch some of the hangout that happened on Friday as we were celebrating Omar's birthday at a pool party. Omar could not attend.
5: Yeah.
0: So we celebrated with a UPS guy, and we gave him Omar's cake, and he seemed to be appreciative of that. And you can see all that footage up on our Instagram.
5: What kind of flavor cake was it?
1: I was a little disappointed, Omar. Because the word Carvel was thrown around, Fudgy the Whale ice cream cake, and there was neither.
0: So let me explain something, and I blame, I'm going to blame, I don't want to say the grocery store I bought it at. Why would you keep a cake in a freezer?
1: Because it's an, it's not an ice cream cake?
0: I got duped.
1: Whoa, so you thought it was an ice cream cake?
0: Of course I did. I've bought from that exact freezer before a cake, brought it home, and that's what it was. And this one was in the freezer. I don't know if this is something grocery stores are doing to try to confuse people, but they have a legitimate, not a refrigerator, a freezer with a cake in it. And
1: does
0: it
1: say what kind of cake it was on the front?
0: It said the flavors in there were, and it said flavors were a mix of vanilla and chocolate. So I assume those are ice cream flavors. And they were talking about that was that was the flavor of the cake. So I bought the thing from the freezer.
1: I cut it and I was like, oh.
0: I know. That's what I thought.
1: Sad.
0: And by the way.
1: I still ate it though.
0: Would you agree ice cream cakes cost more than regular cakes?
1: Yeah. And so, they are the best.
0: This was a close to $30 cake. In my mind, I thought this is an ice cream cake based on price alone.
1: Yeah, I can't remember the last time I bought an ice cream cake, so I don't
0: know
1: what the price would be.
0: Is it possible they forgot to put the ice cream in the cake? Like someone messed up in the kitchen?
1: Why'd you put it in the freezer, you idiot?
0: No, because I'm telling you right now, and if this is a thing that's happening now, I think it is on the grocery store to put a big, bright sticker that says, not ice cream cake.
1: So you think all ice cream cakes that are in the freezer all cakes in a freezer are ice cream cakes?
0: Yes.
1: Yeah,
0: why would you waste
5: There's
0: valuable...
5: no reason to put the other kind of cake
1: it would
5: in
1: be
5: the
1: in
5: freezer.
1: It would be in the refrigerated area, all the other ones.
0: If I need to escalate this...
7: Oh, you should.
1: I think you should.
5: Escalate
1: I think
5: it.
1: You should bring it back. Is there any left?
0: There is half the cake left.
1: You should bring it back.
0: You know who didn't want it? Most people, because it wasn't ice cream.
1: Most people.
8: That's true. I was a little disappointed, but I couldn't be like, I'm disappointed.
0: I was so mad.
1: We were all like, oh.
0: And I think, and I'll be honest, I think I paid for an ice cream cake. And once again, if anyone else has been fooled by this thing, we could be sniffing a class action here. Because I'm just saying, I couldn't be the first person that was sent out, came back with an ice cream cake, only to realize that it was a frozen, not ice cream cake.
1: And didn't you get it customized, too, with writing on it?
0: Yeah.
1: Because it said Happy Birthday, Omar.
0: Yeah.
1: Did anybody clarify at that moment?
0: No.
1: When you were talking to a person?
0: No, I said, can you put Omar on the cake? And they said, oh, Omar's very lucky. It's going to be a great cake. I said, yeah, you're right, he is. And he won't be there.
5: Yep.
0: And you know what? I appreciate that. You know who loves it? This guy loves it more than anyone. This is Omar's biggest fan.
6: I'm listening to Friday's podcast. I got to say, Omar.

0: is probably my favorite now, because on the radio, he's very professional. He makes jokes with Klein, Jake, you know, Allie. But as soon as you guys bring up something about, hey, let's hang out outside, he does not f*** with you at all. Damn it, Omar. I love it. You guys have a good weekend.
1: This guy loves the fact that we keep throwing these events for Omar. He doesn't show up at his own events.
2: I know, it's very
3: this
2: classy
3: of you. This is
2: the first
3: one you threw for me, by the way.
1: This is the first
2: one. First of many.
3: Yeah, well, okay, great.
1: There's going to be a lot of Omar events coming up over the next few months.
2: There are people commenting about this conspiracy. Someone said their theory is that a douchebag shopper picked up a regular cake, then changed their mind, and then put it in the freezer. So put it in the wrong section. Another person said they worked at a grocery store chain, and all the cakes come frozen, and they leave some of them in the freezer so that the dates last longer.
1: I mean, what a scam. If you guys aren't putting on there, and I mean, this should be big, big neon sticker, not an ice cream.
4: But you can still miss it.
1: No, I would have read that sticker. I would have, at least that would have been on me.
2: I don't read books. I read stickers.
1: I grabbed the cake out of the freezer. It was frozen like a brick, and it said flavors include, and there was options, vanilla chocolate swirl. I said, that sounds like a great mix.
2: Yeah. Luckily, I went to a birthday party the next day that had ice cream cake, so I got it.
1: Great. I'm sure you enjoy it.
2: But I do think you should return the cake. I think you should bring back half the cake and say I need a refund.
5: Yes, you should.
1: Hey, Mark, good morning.
6: Yeah, hey, how's it going, guys?
1: Good.
2: You're up. Continue.
6: I was just commenting that my son had a birthday party yesterday, and he just turned 18, and he still wanted an ice cream cake.
2: Yeah.
1: I know, they're the best.
6: And so for the last 6 years, we've been buying ice cream cakes from there.
1: Yeah, was there ice cream in your? Was there ice cream inside of your ice cream cake? Did you have ice cream in the cake?
6: There was real ice cream.
1: God damn it.
6: There was a lot of ice cream.
2: Well,
6: the
2: other thing is,
6: so good.
2: When I get cream cake, I get it from like Baskin Robbins or a place that I know does ice cream.
1: I know.
2: I don't really get it from the grocery store. Here,
1: this the reason I went there. This is what I went back to last week. Is because Carvel's have all shut down in LA. There's none that exist anymore. There used to be one on the West Side. That's gone now too. But you could still get the Carvel ice cream cakes at the grocery store.
2: Really? I've never seen that.
1: Oh yeah, they had them. Ralph's used to have them. They were
2: now they don't have them anymore.
1: Apparently not, because that's what I thought I got. And it was not that. It was not only not Carvel, it was not ice cream. And I'm an idiot. And I feel terrible for it. And I could see you were all disappointed, as I was,
2: yeah,
1: when
2: we were
1: into it. I felt like it ruined the whole thing.
2: Yeah, but
1: to be
2: honest. you did a great job on the barbecue
1: and all the
2: cheese.
1: Doesn't matter. The only thing people remember is
2: that was
1: the cake.
2: Only thing you said that was going to be there was the ice cream.
1: I know. And so that's why, Omar, you made the right move not coming, dude.
3: I knew it, man. Yeah, you were going to let me down, Klein.
2: Lame.
1: I'm going to stop by today and make a scene.
2: Good. Okay, definitely don't change your shirt before you go there.
1: I will not.
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1: Here for you now as we are live, but when we're not around, there's a goat line for you. That number is 844-956-GOAT. This is a interesting message because I don't know what this woman's talking about, but maybe we can figure it out together.
8: Hey, Klein, this is Host Susie calling in. I'm trying to get a hold of you or Alley and give you guys some messages that you guys run radio show rocks, and I've been a listener for a long time. And
1: sounds like since the 1800s, but thank you for your long listening to the show.
8: And you guys are awesome. I like you guys, but I have some words for Allie because I have the situation that she lives in that I live in, and I want to talk to her about it. Call me back, time, please. Studio Hotz, HOTZ.
1: What do you think she's talking about? The situation that Allie lives in. I mean, there's
2: what
1: so many.
2: What could Susie Oates be talking about? It's clearly a cat issue.
1: Oh, really? That's what it is?
2: I can hear it in her voice. Yeah, there's a 3-cat situation, but I'm sure you can add a 0 with her.
1: You think that's why that's the situation?
2: I think it's a question about litter or cats waking her up in the morning, something like that.
1: Because she said, I have the same situation that Allie's living in. And I don't know if that could have been the conversation about the open marriage situation, the one-night stand thing that we talked about, maybe that's it? Shouldn't sound like that would be her situation.
2: I kind of worked on that, actually, over the weekend. I ordered that movie, The Invite.
1: Oh, right. Yeah, it's a good movie.
2: Because I was like, this is going to be good because it's like...
1: Start the conversation.
2: About, yeah, and having sex with another couple. And I was like, this is going to be good. And then at the end, she was like, this is a horrible... I never want to do this.
1: Oh,
2: and backfired. I was like, damn it. Yeah, totally backfired.
1: Yeah, you got to... I think you have to stop watching that movie when there's like... 10 minutes left or something.
2: Yeah, exactly.
1: So it still seems like there's a hope.
2: Unless this is a body hair situation. That's the only other situation I can
8: And I want to talk to her about it.
2: Yeah.
8: Call me back, time, please.
2: Let it grow.
8: Hopes. HOTZ.
1: You have her number, Jake?
4: I believe I can find it. Yeah,
1: because I'm curious as to what situation.
4: Maybe her son sucks a

0: sports.
1: Excuse me, my kid is incredible at sports. Allie had an incredible moment over the weekend.
2: Allie wrote in the emails that her son had his Rudy moment mm-hmm. over the weekend. And I'm just curious if you've seen the movie Rudy, because you know that that was a...
1: I have seen the movie Rudy.
2: Was really sucked a lot, and he was terrible, and then they finally cheered.
3: He still sucked.
2: Yeah, he's a bad
3: person. The entire movie, he sucked.
2: He sucked the whole movie. He was a terrible person, and apparently in real life, he's not nice either. That's what I've heard. But
1: he wasn't a terrible person in the movie, though.
2: In the movie, he was likable, and you kind of rooted for him, but if you understand, Rudy sucked, and then when he came in at the end of the movie, it was kind of this meaningless play where they were up 58 points, so they threw him in, and he did, you know, he got...
1: I forgot that it was a meaningless play. This was the last play of the last game. So it was basically their Super Bowl. And his team was down.
2: So not his Rudy moment. You said his Rudy moment.
1: It was a moment where he shined. He shone bright. And it was a moment that
2: also Rudy
1: He shone bright. Well,
2: the issue is we just gave you a whole talking to last week about how you can't be the overzealous sideline parent.
1: I know, and I told Katie about it. I was like, you know what? We listened back to some of the videos that we've taken at his practices and at his games, and it's just not cute look, and we need to step away. There's some parents that go to a separate area and they're just watching from afar because they want their kid to just be in their own environment. They don't want to be that, you know, stage mom kind of thing where they're hovering. They just want to let their kid be. And I said, I think we should go over there. And she said, not an effing chance. I need to make sure that the coach is keeping an eye on, you know, making sure he's focused on certain things.
2: I know her family were season ticket holders growing up for NFL games.
1: But the
2: reality is she's equally loud and annoying at NFL games as she would be at...
1: Oh, my God. She's the person who will... likely get in a fight with the visiting team.
2: They would be like, shut up, it's preseason, no one cares. She's like, I'm cheering.
1: Oh, she wants us to go to a preseason game this weekend. Man. Yeah, it's a lot. So she gets very heated and involved. So there was a moment where it was the second to last play. It was finally my kid's turn to be the running back.
2: That would be his Kirk Gibson moment. I mean, you got if it was a moment where he did something that was amazing at the end of a game, it's not a Rudy moment.
1: Okay, well, it was a moment where an unlikely player did something incredible, and everybody cheered for him.
2: That's that tutu boy. He's running in the right direction for a change.
1: Look, he's not necessarily the first pick when it comes to running backs. Okay?
0: So he does suck.
1: There is another kid that's like 6, and he's incredible. I mean, his name is Beckham, for God's sake.
2: Right.
1: He's so good. He either runs and gets a touchdown every single time, or he knows how to block properly. Like, he's just got it. He's doing, like, planks on the sideline. He's built for sports.
3: If you would have named Wesley Dominic, he would have been that kid.
2: That would have been Dom. And to give the ball to Dom.
1: So they give the ball to him, to my kid.
3: Wesley.
1: And he starts running. And this Beckham kid actually screwed something up, and he was running in front of Wesley, and they got their legs tangled up, and he took a hit. My kid took a hit. Okay.
2: Flag football.
1: No, he fell in flag football,
2: right.
1: Yes. Yeah.
2: Right.
1: Which they're not supposed to hit each other, obviously, but he went down, man. He hit his head on the grass, and he was crying. It was a whole thing. And
3: he's got a huge head. He was probably just off balance.
1: He's got a normal size head.
3: I don't know.
1: Okay.
2: Pulling down.
1: And we forgot his mouth guard at home that one time, so we were like,
2: oh, man.
1: We're like, whatever, it's the last game.
2: More importantly, is Beckham okay?
1: He's fine.
2: Good.
1: He's not injured.
2: Thank God.
1: So he was crying. And then he was talking to the coach, and I was like, this is it, man. He's out. He's not going to play anymore. He's going to run to us, and it's going to be over. I, of course, wanted to run out onto the field, but I didn't. Oh. I stayed there and let him work it out.
2: Allie also running the wrong direction. That mom is running the wrong direction. Just that's where the boy got it from. She's running away from her kid.
1: So they said, let's give him another chance. This was the last play. He was still crying. They handed him the ball, and he was just standing there crying. After they said hike, and they said run. When we said run, he ran. He almost went out of bounds, but he cut across, and he went all the way the entire length of the field and got a touchdown. And he was crying as he passed through the end zone, and everybody gave him a hug while he was still crying and happy.
3: What a traumatic experience.
2: I know.
3: Are you kidding me?
1: This is what we did.
2: Oh,
1: we
2: Jesus Christ. You
0: were proud of him crying.
1: We didn't really help at all. We didn't change.
4: Go ahead, run, Ben. Run, Wesley, run.
2: Oh boy!
0: Maybe that's why he's crying because his parents are
2: so glad. So glad my ears don't work right now. I only heard part of that. Thank God.
1: This was his moment. Okay, I couldn't hold back, and we were like, "You gotta keep." It was that moment.

0: It's not what happened to Rudy. You need to rewatch Rudy.
1: Well, he was crying and everyone was like lifting him up, man. He was just having the best. The fact that he didn't quit and everyone was saying, Rudy, you should quit. You're no good.
0: Right.
1: And then he kept going and he got the final touchdown of the final game of the season. Against, there's only one other team. So I play the same team every week. Still, he is a champion.
0: You know what? Chant doesn't sound nearly as good. Wesley. Wesley. That's
1: baby. That's baby.
0: That's
1: come on, baby.
0: God, we need regular football back. We are so desperate.
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3: It turns out that if you use self-checkout, there is a 25% chance that you are a thief. 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
1: Ah, it's the age-old question. 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
2: Hi, good morning. 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
2: He did not let that heal. 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
1: Because you had sex while you had the broken collarbone?
2: Yeah.
3: I think a dude would wear that as like a badge of honor. 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
4: course.
3: You see this?
4: You see this collarbone lump?
3: Yeah.
4: I'm sexy. I couldn't stop. I was a machine.
1: I earned this.
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0: Omar, did you watch us singing Happy Birthday to You in the clip that's just been put up at Klein Alley Show?
1: Yeah, I did see it.
0: Did you feel like you
1: that,
0: were, did you see the cake, said your name and frosting and everything?
1: I did. Yeah. It's very nice of you.
0: Yeah, happy
1: Thank
0: birthday,
1: you.
0: Buddy.
1: Thank you.
2: What'd you end up doing for your own birthday?
1: Just hanging with my fam. Oh. They took me out to eat.
0: Anywhere? Did you go to one of, did you go to one of your favorite chains?
1: We ended up going to Red Robin, and it was not a great experience. Yeah.
0: Oh. You should have come back in because you come to the pool party we threw for you.
1: Yeah.
2: There was good food at that. Barbecue.
0: Yeah, yeah, barbecue. Wow. And
3: I mean, tendies are crazy.
0: The chicken tendies were good, yeah. Jake, Jake is like a termite. He will take advantage of everything that is offered. He's one of those guys, you know, like you. A lot of times we'll go to someone's house, they can get you a drink. Even if you're thirsty, you go, no, I'm okay. Most people, that's usually what I do. I'm all right. No, I'll be okay.
2: I hate that, though.
0: Jake will, everything he's offered, he will take.
2: I would rather a Jake
0: and
2: as a host.
0: And even in the process of putting together the endless summer pool party, Forced Fun, of course, had to invite everyone over for the pool party. And I felt bad because I could tell Vanessa really wanted to get in the pool, but I think she didn't want to be in a bathing suit around us for whatever reason. So she just kind of sat there all bundled up with her feet in the pool.
2: Just with a smile on her face.
0: Smiling, and definitely, like, you'd see, like, she was jealous. And I thought once Allie decided that she was going to go in, even though she's all pregnant, that would have made Vanessa brave enough to also go in the pool. But
2: yeah, I told her, I'm going to get in my bikini, I'm going to come down, and I'm going to be wrapped in a wrap, and then as soon as I take it off, I'm getting in.
0: And before anyone thinks it's what Allie's saying is hot or sexy, she also wore a swim cap, which...
2: If we were going to do the swim contest, I needed my swim cap.
0: As my wife pointed out, I have not seen a swim cap in forever.
2: Yeah.
0: And by the way, you left it at my house. It's still there.
2: Damn it. Okay, yeah. I need it.
0: So Allie put on a swim cap. Jake, who said...
2: I don't want to get my hair wet.
0: Jake, who said swimming is for kids and losers...
3: I said pools.
0: Pools are for losers, decided that he would take off his jean shorts and put on his swimming jean shorts, which are almost...
2: They were like camo. Yeah, it was just a swim short version of his regular shorts.
0: It was wild. I don't even know why he changed.
2: He printed out his shorts.
0: He took off his camo.

0: Camouflage denim shorts and then put on a different pair of the exact same shorts to go swimming in. I don't know what he even did.
1: It's amazing.
0: So Jake did that, and he decided that he was going to take Allie up on the challenge. Did you bring those goggles yourself, Jake?
2: Yeah, of course I brought them. Oh,
1: we took them seriously.
0: Okay, so I didn't realize you had, for someone who doesn't go swimming a lot, it's funny that you have your own goggles.
2: I take them on my floating trip every year because I like to swim around looking for fish.
1: Wait a minute, you take them to sit on a raft?
2: I don't sit on the tube the whole time. I get off the tube and I swim around. I dive down. I look at fish. I just, yeah.
0: We had a theory that Jake couldn't swim, and that's why he was making fun of people that go in pools. So we said it'd be funny if Jake swam against a pregnant woman and lost the race, and this is what happened.
3: Ready? Is he at the first step? Where is he at?
4: First step.
5: Let me see.
4: Where are you at? Okay.
0: And Omar, I don't know if
1: this
0: you hear
1: is
0: that.
1: Clients game
0: I don't know if you hear that music playing, but that is the international sign of a pool party. It's just loud thumping bass.
6: Yeah, totally.
0: Yeah, that's how
6: I think,
0: you know.
6: I think it was down, down, down, down. You're obsessed with that song,
0: down,
6: right?
0: Down, down, down.
1: He thinks
6: you love that song. Yeah,
0: always.
6: You think it's so cool.
1: Yeah, Klein was having an identity crisis with the music. At first, it was like it was K-rock music, and we were like, "Hey, let's play something else." And then you started playing Bad Bunny because
0: well,
1: I think
0: wanted
1: you
0: Vanessa
1: thought
0: to feel comfortable.
1: And then you started playing your like Counting Crows crap, and then you started playing this.
0: Yeah.
4: Okay.
7: Man.
4: All right. Contestants ready.
2: Wait. What are we doing? Are we doing a 1, 2, 3, go?
7: Wait. Do we need to? Do they need to? They don't want to do a practice lap just to see the course?
4: No. See the course.
0: I didn't want there. I knew the way that things always work with us is that there was going to be some sort of discrepancy at the end where we wouldn't have any sort of results because Jake would have said something that I didn't realize you had to touch the wall with your hand or something. I just knew. So I said, let's just go through it one time so it's clean. Everyone knows what the race is. If it's not a big pool.
1: Well, the course is there and back.
0: Right. It's there and back. And it's not like a lap pool.
1: It's a smaller pool.
0: It's a typical California pool that they can't. It's not deep and it's not big because they're not allowed to. You waste too much water.
1: Yeah. No, it takes you probably 10 seconds to get to the other side.
0: Right. So that's why I thought you guys would want to do a run through the course, but no, you didn't want to.
8: Why is this great?
4: It's going to be 3, 2, 1, go. Okay, ready?
2: Yeah.
4: Contestants ready.
7: Yeah,
4: ready?
7: Touch the wall.
4: All right, ready? 3, 2, 1, go! All right. Okay. Back.
0: Now, Allie was in it. Let me say something.
1: That's my girl.
0: Allie was in a commanding lead
1: at the beginning.
0: Yeah, you got a great start on Jake, and I think Jake's heavy shorts weighed him down at the beginning. And
1: yeah,
0: you did touch the wall first because it was touch the wall and back. So you were off to a great start.
1: Yeah, but
0: and
1: he
0: I was
1: did
0: impressed.
1: This kind of crazy kickoff thing at the when
0: right,
1: he turned
0: against
1: around.
0: The wall.
1: That was
0: right.
1: Why.
0: Back.
1: Yeah, Allie, go!
7: Allie,
8: oh, my God,
7: that's
8: wet.
7: That's not the wall, that's
8: the top. This is
0: going,
8: I get wet.
0: Oh, that's what she's saying? There was a discrepancy at the end because technically Allie went back to where she started from, which I thought was the race. Jake touched the wall of the
1: which
0: hot
1: was
0: tub, which is
1: before the
0: right.
1: end. Right.
0: So Jake, of course, gets all excited that he beat a pregnant one. Meanwhile, Jake was a D1 athlete in college.
2: Also, you tried to hold me back. You tried to grab my feet. Yes!
9: I saw that too, but I didn't say nothing.
0: I tried to grab your feet?
2: Yes, you tried to grab my feet and hold me back.
0: What are you talking? Jake, that is such a ridiculous.
2: Johnny saw you.
1: You're playing footsie with Jake.
9: I got the footage, man. I got it all on
0: Why
9: camera.
0: Would I ever want to touch your feet in any way?
2: Because you wanted me to lose.
0: I was trying to keep you in your lane, dude.
2: There is no lane.
0: I wanted you to lose. Grab your feet. That's ridiculous.
2: That's exactly what you know it.
0: Okay.
7: Let's look at replay.
4: You racer.
7: Camera's ready.
4: Racer's ready.
0: So
1: you racer.
0: At the end of the thing, it became this issue where we were discussing whether or not we had to look at the footage. Allie admitted defeat. Jake barely though. I mean, incredible that you came that close to losing to a pregnant woman.
1: But I think I was a faster swimmer. It was just Jake was able to push off at a crazy
0: right.
1: rate.
0: And I do believe
2: that's what swimmers do.
0: I do believe if that had been like just a real lap in like an Olympic sized pool, I think Allie would have beaten you.
1: If it was just straight swimming.
0: Yeah, I really think so.
2: Let's try one lap, like 150 meter straightaway.
0: Well, that's all we have for pools. We're tapped out.
1: Yeah, I'm not
0: so,
1: doing that.
0: So we're probably not gonna do this again.
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28: 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I'm Megan Holiday, and that was the K-Rock Concert Calendar.
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0: You know, something over the weekend happened to me that has never happened before, and it was very nice, a nice gesture, and it made me have kind of a good feeling about humanity. And then I immediately ruined it by my own stupidity, which is how it seems like.
1: Seems to be the theme of the day.
0: It does seem to be a theme now I'm developing. I don't like that theme. But I was out, I took a Bruiser out to a breakfast on Saturday at a place not far from here called Griddle, which has those giant pancakes, massive pancakes, the size of your head. You can't possibly finish them. And whenever I say, where do you want to get breakfast? Usually I make breakfast at home. Every once in a while I say, let's go get breakfast. And that's the place she always picks because they have these giant pancakes filled with Oreos and every kid loves them. But to be honest, adults like it too. It's impossible to not like it. It's unbelievable.
1: Is it all they have is pancakes?
0: Yeah, they have other breakfast foods too, but that's what I think they're known for, these massive things. And we're sitting there and we're eating and I tell the waitress, all right, can you bring the bill, check, I got to get out of here. And she goes, don't worry, someone at this restaurant has asked to pay for your bill. And
1: oh
0: I said,
1: God.
0: What?
1: Wait, where is this place?
0: It's just not. It's
1: and what
0: on
1: am I wearing?
0: Sunset and Fairfax. Okay. And I said, I thought
2: she was hanging out all day.
3: Yeah. Hey, Allie from Allie.
1: Anyway,
3: here.
1: Just being Allie over here. Don't know what to order.
0: I thought she was kidding. I thought she was making a joke. So I and I gave her the card. She goes, no, I'm serious. Someone here said that they would like to thank you they'd like to thank you by paying for your breakfast or something like that. And I'm like, thank me for what? Like, I didn't know, I didn't put together what this was for.
1: Maybe they think you're the Punisher.
3: Oh,
0: I did.
3: Yeah.
0: I held the door on the. It's
1: thanks
0: funny.
1: For all you do for our community.
0: On the way into the restaurant, I did hold the door for a party that was coming in before me. And then they ended up jumping me in line for a table. So I thought, oh, maybe that was their, maybe this is

0: one of those like pay it forward things.
1: That would
0: things.
1: Be very aggressive, though. Like,
0: because like
1: that
0: I
1: they
0: was,
1: would pay for your meal just because they jumped you in line.
0: I didn't know. And I then the woman comes back with a box to box up this giant pancake because you only eat five. But you know, you come up with so many leftovers. And I said, "Can you please tell me who this was?" That because it's a weird feeling. You know, you're appreciative, but also it's weird. It's a weird feeling.
1: Like, but am I being am I a hit?
0: Right. Like what's what's happening here? And then she goes, "They asked to be, remain anonymous."
2: Is there any part of you that thought it might be a hot lady?
0: I was hoping.
2: Yeah.
1: She's sitting at the bar with an orange juice, like.
0: Maybe, maybe like cause I could see why they would think maybe I was a divorced dad. I'm sitting there having breakfast with one kid, no wife in sight. Maybe they go, maybe it was a hot divorced mom sitting there going, this is how it's going to happen.
1: Yeah, they hang out at Griddle.
0: That's what I would think. So,
2: sitting, those giant pancakes.
1: You're just waiting for a hottie to walk in. There he is.
2: The official... look at that neck on that guy.
1: Pay for that pancake.
0: So now I'm looking around the place. Sizing up every table in there, going, who did this? Who?
1: So are you just milling about?
0: I'm just kind of looking. No, I'm looking. I'm giving everyone kind of the, like, I'm looking around to see if anyone's looking at me. No one's looking at me.
2: And what's your kid doing at this point? Is she like, what the hell's dad doing?
0: She's confused as to what happened, too. She's like, she goes, pay for it. I go, I don't have to. Someone else paid for it. She goes, you should pay, too. I go, I can't pay, too. It's been paid for.
1: Right.
0: Someone paid. Why did they do it? I don't know why they did it. Then the waitress comes back, and she said, they said that they just wanted to say thank you. They're a fan of your radio show, and they just wanted to buy you breakfast. That was it. That was all she said. Now I'm going, okay, so it's a K-Rock listener. So now I start looking around going,
1: where are the band t-shirts at?
0: Right, exactly. And I'm looking around, and I'm looking for anyone in a band t-shirt, anyone that's
2: tattoos,
0: covered in tattoos,
2: yeah.
0: Facial piercings.
1: Teeth missing.
0: All that stuff. Everyone looks like they got a GED. I mean, I'm really looking, Allie. I'm going, who's our people? And I still, there's nothing.
1: All these people have two arms!
0: Show of hands in the restaurant. Is anyone missing an arm or a limb or blind? Because if not, I have no idea.
1: We're currently drunk at 10 a.m.
0: So I once again, I'm looking. It's not that big of a place. I'm going table by table. Big fan.
2: Wait, you're going table by table at this point?
0: I'm not walking.
1: You're gonna perform?
0: I'm not walking table by table, but I'm looking.
2: Okay,
0: I'm
2: got
0: scanning.
2: It, got it. Okay, got it.
0: And I see, and there's nothing makes sense.
1: Whoa.
0: There's not one person in there that looks. And then so then I finally go, that's it. So I walk out, I get to the door before I leave, and I just do some sort of a weird, like, queen wave.
1: Oh, no.
0: Like this,
2: my God.
0: To the place.
2: Are you for real?
1: Yeah, thank you, my subject.
0: And I just wanted to let the person know, whoever this person is, this mystery person, this doesn't happen to us, Allie. Let's be honest. Sometimes at a bar, someone will be like, hey, let's have a drink together. And usually
1: yeah,
0: we end up fighting.
1: But we're usually at a thing. Yeah, it wouldn't just happen in the wild.
0: So I do a wave, like a wave. Thank you all. Enjoy the meal. You know,
1: like you own the place.
0: It's weird. And
2: thank
0: then,
2: you all.
0: And then I walk out, and at the outdoor table, as I'm about to get, because there's outside tables too, about to get in my car, see these two guys look like they're in their late 20s, early 30s, tattoos.
1: Oh, there they are.
0: One of them's wearing a Sublime shirt, the other, and I just say, guys, thanks for the breakfast.
2: And then they say, who?
1: They said, who the hell are you?
0: And in the thickest accents, because they were clearly visiting from some other land, we're like, excuse me? And I said, thank you for the breakfast. And they said, are you the waiter? And I said, no. Did you send me breakfast? And they looked at each other, confused, and then just continued their conversation. And I got in the car, and I felt like the biggest loser.
1: Your daughter said, what the hell was all
0: that? And she goes, Dad, I don't think those guys bought your breakfast. I go, clearly they didn't buy it. And then...
1: Or if they were listeners, great. Great,
0: great
1: job.
0: Great bit. Great bit. Because it really messed me up.
1: What
0: good.
1: Are you talking about?
0: And then I got home and there was a nice DM from some listener that just said, and this is the part you guys are going to hate. They said, I'm the one that paid for your breakfast as my way of saying thank you and the entire show.
1: Okay.
0: For all of the laughter and enjoyment you bring me on a daily basis.
1: Well, where are they eating next?
0: I passed that thank you on to you, Allie, and Jake.
1: Oh, thanks.
0: And Omar,
1: thanks so much for passing it along.
0: Give
1: me your leftovers.
0: I have them in the fridge at home. I'll bring them tomorrow.
1: I mean, they get a piece of this.
3: 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Still a thing.
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2: It's time for us to solve a problem on the internet involving things that are making you appear less attractive than you actually are. And this is according to dating app research. So keep in mind, in life, sometimes you're like, I'm a pair of threes. I was born a pair of threes. And depending on how you play that hand, you could potentially come across like something more. It could be like a pair of sixes, pair of eights.
3: Well, I think you've upgraded to like three of a kind.
2: You could even go there. But sometimes you play your cards poorly and your pair of threes all of a sudden becomes like, you know, jack high because of how you played your cards. So this is something that is instantly making you appear less attractive than you are. It's time for clickbait. Here we go. All right, a lot of things out there that you could be doing and should be doing. Bait, and as you can tell, if you spent any time on the dating apps or if you're single or in a relationship now that's not fulfilling to you, you think to yourself, there's no good people in L.A. A lot of people like to say that. There's just no good people in this town. I'm in the wrong place. I need to move somewhere else. I know people that have moved because they've just decided nothing's happening for me here. I'm going to move, and guess what? They move somewhere completely different, and it's the same situation.
3: You can't find anybody there either.
2: Yeah, there's no one in New York. I find it hard to believe in a place that has millions and millions of people that there's no one.
3: No, you need to go to, like, Ohio, where there's, like, one nice guy that just can't find love.
2: Yeah, but even that, though, you go there and you go, these people all suck.
3: And you're like, but now I'm here in Ohio.
2: So the question is, what is the thing you are probably doing right now? I know for a fact that one of the single people on this show does this, by the way. For a fact. And it makes you appear way less attractive than you already are.
3: This is something people do on a date?
2: It's something you do when communicating with someone that you've maybe started the conversation with. So, like, it could be on a date. It could be just in the pre-date back and forth of, like, hey, I swiped on you, you swiped on me. But it's something that people are doing that makes them way less attractive, appear less attractive. What do you think it is?
3: I think it's TMC, too much communication.
2: Too much talking.
3: Yeah, if you're going back and forth, if you're following up too soon after the date, if you are too chatty in the text back and forth, potentially giving people too much information about your dating history, stuff like that, just seems like you've got too much to share.
2: All right, oversharing makes you less attractive, according to Allie. We have the actual answer. This is according to research from multiple different dating apps and dating experts as well. Let's say hi to Jake the Nerd, who is currently on the app. Well, he was on the apps, then he stopped paying, so now he's back off the apps. But,
4: yeah.
2: Jake, what do you think it is that instantly makes you less attractive?
4: Yeah, like, I don't know, everything I do. Flip-flops, cargo shorts.
2: That is correct.
4: Crappy beard.
2: You have gotten the right answer.
5: It's but you're slaying right now.
2: Everything Jake does. Yeah, Jake, that's not the answer, because that's right. Ever since you gave control of your profile to Allie and Vanessa, you have gone from zero matches to infinite.
4: No, well, not infinite, but one in particular that we're hitting off well.
3: Yeah, you guys are dating, right?
4: Sorta.
2: Didn't you go from no dates over the course of a year to like six dates in a 3-week period?
4: Yeah, it was a bunch.
2: And did you ever say thank you to Allie or?
4: Well, I think no, I didn't say thank you because I think they tried to sabotage me. Actually,
2: everyone, by the way, left my pool party on Friday and said thank you. That was a lot of fun. And Jake said, "Can I take some of these beers?"
3: Did he also eat the cheese soup?
2: Yes, he loved the cheese soup.
4: it was like nature nachos. Those are great.
3: It was like regular cheese, and then in like a half an hour, it melted
2: hot in the valley. It just melted, and Jake was eating the cheese leavings off the platter. He loved it.
4: Yeah, we love cheese leavings.
2: So what is the answer? Other than using the phrase, we love cheese leavings, what is the other thing that makes you less attractive?
4: That's my guess, man. It's like, I mean, maybe not wearing appropriate attire on a date.
2: Okay. Omar, what do you think it is? It instantly makes you appear less attractive than you are.
5: I think if you tell the person that you're interested in that I go to TikTok for all my medical advice and you show up to the date with oil in your ear, I think that's going to be a big turnoff.
2: I disagree. I think women like guys covered in oil.
3: Yeah, he's all lubed up, all ready to go.
5: Your shirt just looks all stained. You look like a mess, dude.
2: Yes, this was a bad... This morning, last night into this morning, have not been my proudest moments.
5: This must

0: must be the weirdest thing I've ever witnessed. Seriously.
1: Well, you should
2: see. You're making me hungry for popcorn.
1: Come on. For anyone who's watching along on YouTube, I'm covered in
3: squirt
1: oil.
3: It out of your ear.
1: Oil is dripping out of my ears. I followed a stupid TikTok doctor.
0: It does not stop. Yeah. There's more oil.
1: Well, there's a lot in there. I put in a lot of oil.
3: Leave it to Klein to turn a very simple problem
2: into
3: like the biggest.
1: All right. Well, regardless, if there's a mechanic listening now, I need some advice. I'm leaking bad. Right.
0: But my real guess is going to be if you seem too aloof, like I don't care, really, whatever.
3: Oh,
0: you put off that
3: right.
0: vibe. Yeah.
2: Chicks dig it.
1: According to no one's right this time.
3: What?
1: And I'll tell you, you'll know as soon as I say the answer who is responsible for this. But as soon as you appear to be very, very, very available, and have unlimited open possible times.
3: I could do tomorrow night or the night after or the night after that.
1: You instantly become so much less attractive. And they said that even in this research they did to find this out, saying something like, I'm free Friday, as opposed to, I could probably make Friday work, it changes your attractiveness level significantly.
3: I love that phrase because we all use it and it means nothing. I'll try to make it work.
1: Yeah, but once you say that,
3: I'll do nothing, and then
1: it becomes you're just not some loser waiting around for anything to happen. Like when we're trying to figure out stuff for the schedule of the show.
3: When we were trying to plan the summer hangout,
1: yeah. Omar, very attractive, because Omar has no availability to make any date work. Jake, on the other hand, wide open.
3: Wide open,
1: Every possible date we threw out there, Jake would make us wait for him to go into his phone just to go, yep, that'll work for me as well.
3: Well, even this new girl that he's dating, he's like, yeah, we hung out last night, and then the night after that, and then the night after that. Like, they're just full-fledged all in.
1: So think about the way you phrase, even if your plan is great, if she wants to go out or he wants to go out, let's make it happen.
3: Don't seem so available.
1: Anytime works, any day works.
3: I just sit at home and stare at a wall.
1: You got to say something along the lines, I can rearrange some stuff. I think that's I love that move. Let me rearrange some things.
3: I'll make it work. I can move some things around, even if you have no things to move around.
1: Right, makes it seem like you're a busy person with busy things and people to see. Well, there you have it. That was your clickbait today, and hopefully that helps you. Vanessa is so unavailable that she refuses to date anyone. But I think that, Vanessa, true or false, if you said to a guy that you when it's good for you and he goes, anytime, that's like, ugh, right?
4: I would be like, don't you have stuff to do?
1: Right.
3: Don't you have a life?
1: That's the thing. So when Jake says, I can make anytime work, yep, that'll work. That's great. No problem. That's a little ugh.
3: Except between 1 and 4, my nap.
1: Yeah.
3: Very busy.
2: 1 and 5.
3: Jesus.
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0: This is an interesting message because I don't know what this woman's talking about, but maybe we can figure it out together.
1: Hey, Klein, this is Susie calling in. I'm trying to get a hold of you or Allie and give you guys some messages that you guys run radio show rocks. And I've been a listener for a long time. And
0: sounds like since the 1800s. But thank you for your long listening to the show.
1: And you guys are awesome. I like you guys. But I have some words for Allie because I have the situation that she lives in that I live in. And I want to talk to her about it. Call me back, time, please. Susie Oates, Holtz, H-O-T-Z.
0: What do you think she's talking about? The situation that Allie lives in. I mean, there's
2: what
0: so many.
2: What could Susie Oates be talking about? It's clearly a cat issue.
0: Oh, really? That's what it is?
2: I can hear it in her voice. Yeah, there's a three-cat situation, but I'm sure you can add a zero with her.
0: You think that's why she, that's the situation?
2: I think it's a question about litter or cats waking her up in the morning, something like that.
0: Because she said, I've had the same situation that Allie's living in. And I don't know if that could have been the conversation about the open marriage situation, the one-night stand thing that we talked about. Maybe that's it. Shouldn't sound like that would be her situation.
2: I kind of worked on that, actually, over the weekend. I ordered that movie, The Invite.
0: Oh, right. Yeah, it's a good movie.
2: Because I was like, this is going to be good because it's like
0: start the conversation.
2: About, and having sex with another couple. And I was like, this is going to be good. And then at the end, she was like, this is a horrible, I never want to do this.
0: Oh,
2: and backfired. I was like, damn it. Yeah, totally backfired.
0: Yeah, you got to, I think you have to stop watching that movie when there's like 10 minutes left or something.
2: Yeah, exactly.
0: So it still seems like there's a hope.
2: Unless this is a body hair situation. That's the only other situation I can
1: And I want to talk to her about it.
2: Yeah.
1: Call me back, time, please.
2: Let it grow.
1: H-O-T-Z.
0: You have her number, Jake?
3: I believe I can find it. Yeah, yeah.
0: Yeah, because I'm curious as to what situation.
3: Maybe her son sucks at sports.
2: Excuse me, my kid is incredible at sports. He had an incredible moment over the weekend.
0: Allie wrote in the emails that her son had his Rudy moment over the weekend, and I'm just curious if you've seen the movie Rudy, because you know that was a
2: I have seen the movie Rudy.
0: Was really.

0: sucked a lot, and he was terrible, and then they finally cheered.
1: He still sucked.
0: Yeah, he's a bad
1: person. The entire movie, he sucked.
0: He sucked the whole movie. He was a terrible person, and apparently in real life, he's not nice either. That's what I've heard. But he
2: wasn't a terrible person in the movie, though.
0: In the movie, he was likable, and you kind of rooted for him, but if you understand, Rudy sucked, and then when he came in at the end of the movie, it was kind of this meaningless play where they were up 58 points, so they threw him in, and he did, you know, he got...
2: I forgot that it was a meaningless play. This was the last play of the last game. So it was basically their Super Bowl, and his team was down.
0: So not his Rudy moment. You said his Rudy moment.
2: It was a moment where he shined. He shone bright, and it was a moment that
0: also Rudy
2: He shone bright.
0: He shone bright.
2: Well,
0: the issue is we just gave you a whole talking to last week about how you can't be the overzealous sideline parent.
2: I know, and I told Katie about it. I was like, you know what? We listened back to some of the videos that we've taken at his practices and at his games, and it's just not cute look, and we need to step away. There's some parents that go to a separate area. And they're just watching from afar because they want their kid to just be in their own environment. They don't want to be that, you know, stage mom kind of thing where they're hovering. They just want to let their kid be. And I said, I think we should go over there. And she said, not an effing chance. I need to make sure that the coach is keeping an eye on, you know, making sure he's focused on certain things.
0: I know her family were season ticket holders growing up for NFL games.
2: But the
0: reality is she's equally loud and annoying at NFL games as she would be at...
2: Oh, my God. She's the person who will... likely get in a fight with
0: a fan of
2: the visiting team.
0: They would be like, shut up, it's preseason, no one cares. She's like, I'm cheering.
2: Oh, she wants us to go to a preseason game this weekend.
0: Man.
2: Yeah, it's a lot. So she gets very heated and involved. So there was a moment where it was the second to last play. It was finally my kid's turn to be the running back.
0: That would be his Kirk Gibson moment. I mean, you got if it was a moment where he did something that was amazing at the end of a game, it's not a Rudy moment.
2: Okay, well, it was a moment where an unlikely player did something incredible, and everybody cheered for him.
0: That's that tutu boy. He's running in the right direction for a change.
2: Look, he's not necessarily the first pick when it comes to running backs. Okay,
3: so
2: there is another kid that's like 6, and he's incredible. I mean, his name is Beckham, for God's sake.
0: Right.
2: He's so good. He either runs and gets a touchdown every single time, or he knows how to block properly. Like, he's just got it. He's doing like planks on the sideline. He's built for sports.
1: If you would have named Wesley Dominic, he would have been that kid.
0: That would have been Dom. And they give the ball to Dom.
2: So they give the ball to him, to my kid.
1: Wesley.
2: And he starts running. And
1: run, Wesley, run.
2: This Beckham kid actually screwed something up, and he was running in front of Wesley, and they got their legs tangled up, and he took a hit. My kid took a hit. Okay.
0: Flag football.
2: No, he fell in flag football.
0: Right.
2: Yes. Yeah.
0: Right.
2: Which they're not supposed to hit each other, obviously, but he went down, man. He hit his head on the grass and he was crying. It was a whole thing. And
1: he's got a huge head. He was probably just off balance.
2: He's got a normal size head.
1: I don't know.
2: Okay.
0: Pull him down.
2: And we forgot his mouth guard at home that one time. So we were like,
0: oh, man.
2: We're like, whatever. It's the last game.
0: More importantly, is Beckham okay?
2: He's fine.
0: Good.
2: He's not injured.
0: Thank God.
2: So he was crying. And then he was talking to the coach, and I was like, this is it, man. He's out. He's not going to play anymore. He's going to run to us, and it's going to be over. I, of course, wanted to run out onto the field, but I didn't. Oh. I stayed there and let him work it out.
0: Allie also running the wrong direction. That mom is running the wrong direction. Just that's where the boy got it from. She's running away from her kid.
2: So they said, let's give him another chance. This was the last play. He was still crying. They handed him the ball, and he was just standing there crying. After they said hike, and they said run. When we said run, he ran. He almost went out of bounds, but he cut across, and he went all the way the entire length of the field and got a touchdown. And he was crying as he passed through the end zone, and everybody gave him a hug while he was still crying and happy.
1: What a traumatic experience.
0: I know.
1: Are you kidding me?
2: And this is what we did.
0: Oh,
2: we
0: Jesus Christ. You have audio?
3: You were proud of him crying.
2: We didn't, really help at all. We didn't change.
4: Go ahead, run, Ben. Run, Wesley, run.
0: Oh boy!
3: Maybe that's why he's crying because his parents are
0: so glad. So glad my ears don't work right now. I only heard part of that. Thank God.
2: This was his moment. Okay, I couldn't hold back, and we were like, "You gotta keep." It was that moment where I was like, "Keep going, Rudy. Yes, go."
0: That's not what happened to Rudy. You need to rewatch Rudy.
2: Well, he was crying, and everyone was like lifting him up. Man, he was just having the best. The fact that he didn't quit, and everyone was saying, "Rudy, you should quit. You're no good."
0: Right.
2: And then he kept going, and he got the fight.

0: final touchdown of the final game of the season against, there's only one other team, so I play the same team every week. Still, he is a champion.
1: You know what? Chant doesn't sound nearly as good. Lastly. Wesley. That's
0: baby. That's baby.
1: That's
0: come on, baby.
1: We need regular football back. We are so desperate.
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3: Parking ticket counts as an award, right?

0: we have a new controversy with someone that I thought was a friend of ours that apparently is not, based on something that happened over the weekend. I'm angry.
1: You're offended?
0: I'm probably angrier than I should be about this. I don't know if anyone.

0: feels the same way I do, but I'm very mad about this. This is not the ice cream cake situation, which we'll deal with later. And this is also not
1: a different food battle.
0: This is also not the Buc-ee's battle that apparently Jake won't let die. In fact, he went up to someone over the weekend. He was walking around, saw a guy wearing a Buc-ee's shirt, and immediately went up to him to try to get anyone that would get on his side of the argument that Buc-ee's is not a gas station, it's something else.
1: It's a store.
0: And this was what happened.
2: Ron, you're wearing a Buc-ee's shirt.
3: Yes.
2: Would you consider Buc-ee's more of a gas station or a store?
3: I would say, I mean, it is, from what I've been told, and my wife has done a lot of research, I heard that it was to go ahead and top off, you know, your car.
2: Oh, come on.
0: Place to go in and top off your car.
2: You son of a bitch.
1: Not even fill up. Just top off.
2: Yeah, okay.
0: This is what the guy said.
2: God damn it,
3: dude. To go ahead and top off, you know, your car.
0: Place to go in and top off your car.
2: Wow, that was some selective editing right there.
0: So that's from the guy that Jake approached in the streets. So there you have it. But enough about that controversy, because who cares there? We had that competitive eater in here last week or the week before. Her name was Raina. And we invited her in originally because she's a local competitive eater and pretty incredible what she does. And she's
4: love that stuff.
0: I love it. Love it. I think it's incredible. And I think society does not give enough value to, I think teachers are greatly underpaid and competitive eaters are greatly underpaid and underappreciated.
1: And she goes around locally, but also nationally and internationally to take on food challenges. And I think she, you know, she wins significant money.
0: Right.
1: I mean, one of the last ones she did, she won $1,500.
0: Right.
1: And if you do that like every week, you can make some serious money.
0: But forget about the money for a second. All of the glory of like having her picture on the wall at all these local places because she was able to eat the entire sushi boat or she was able to eat the 10x10 hamburger, whatever it was. It's incredible. And that a lot of these places will, you know, try to drum up business. They'll say, if you can finish this pizza that's the size of a table in 20 minutes, it's free. And if not, then you owe us $1,000, whatever it is. I think it's great.
1: I think she had a 6-foot quesadilla.
0: The gambling of it all. I'm impressed by it all. So when she was going to come in here, we said, let's go ahead and do something that you've never done before. And that's when we reached out to our friends at Fat Sal's and we said, maybe we can have you eat the Big Fat Fatty. We spoke to Rain about it on the phone. She said, I've never had the Big Fat Fatty before.
1: She knew about it.
0: She knew about it, but never had it. We said, great, that's fantastic. We had the Sal's come in early in the morning, make the Big Fat Fatty, which was a 15,000-calorie sandwich full of french fries and cheese burgers on it. And
1: onion rings, chicken
0: everything.
1: Tenders,
2: meatballs.
1: Hamburger,
0: pastrami. She showed up in the morning. I was all excited. And then she said, I refuse.
1: She just said, I can't eat a sandwich that big this early in the morning.
0: Not going to do it, and I don't even like sandwiches. So we kind of accepted, all right, we'll take her at her word. She's refusing to eat the sandwich. She doesn't want to eat the sandwich.
1: We did a smaller competition with her.
0: We'll eat the sandwich instead.
4: Who doesn't like sandwiches, by the way?
0: She just said, I'm not.
2: That's like saying, I hate a sandwich.
1: I hate water.
0: Right.
1: I mean, that's just insane.
0: So she goes, I don't want to do it. I'm not going to touch it, and thank you. So we go, all right, respect. She came in here. I thought we had a decent time with her. Jake has been flirting with her ever since on her Instagram.
1: And she did eat basically a Philly cheesesteak in a minute and 15 seconds.
0: She ate a sandwich.
4: For the record, Jake's on her side still.
0: Yeah, Jake is still on her side.
4: Yeah.
0: Over the weekend.
1: Each side of each booth.
0: We got a bunch of listeners that sent us this video. And I'll play some audio for you because I feel like we've been somehow...
1: You think we've been screwed over here?
0: We've been bamboozled.
5: My name is Raina, also known as Raina's Crazy. You probably see me take on massive food challenges, so that's why I'm here today. I'm here at Fat Sal's in Hollywood because they have this massive Big Fat Fatty that can weigh up to 14 pounds of food. So we're going to check it out. Let's go see.
0: Now,
6: so you have 40 minutes?
0: Hold on. We tried to do this with her here. We had the sandwich. We had her. We had everything. And she said, I won't do it.
1: Yeah, but she also explained that she can't take on a food challenge at like 8 a.m. as soon as she woke up.
0: It's not about...
1: There's certain circumstances when she does
0: these.
1: She
0: made it sound like the Big Fat Fatty was something she was never even going to... This is not my thing. She said, I've got my things and this is not one of my things. So we said, all right, fair enough. And that we accepted that. That was her word. And then she goes... And she must have worked some sort of side deal with them where all of a sudden now this big story breaking over the weekend, maybe the biggest news of the weekend.
1: It wasn't the biggest news.
4: It wasn't Hayden Pantier passing away
0: It may be bigger than that because I got a lot in my feed. And they said, and all of a sudden it was Raina tackles the Big Fat Fatty at Fat Sal's.
1: Yes,
0: I go, great, the story about her coming on our show, but not about our show. We've been completely snubbed of the whole thing.
1: Yeah, but she didn't take on the challenge officially. Listen, here's the same guy that came into studio and explaining to her the sandwich.
6: So you have 40 minutes? You have to do it completely by yourself, and you have to

0: every morsel of food in front of you.
1: It is my off season right now. I don't think I can eat all this, but we're going to be doing something fun. We're going to see how much of this I can get down in 10 minutes.
2: So that's great.
3: Wanted her to do anyway here. The same thing. We gave her the same offer.
4: She's down for a rematch. We could just have her back.
3: I don't think so, because now I feel like she's gone from my good side to my bad side.
4: It's for you.
2: I don't think we should put Raina on our bad side.
4: Yeah.
2: Why are we going to make enemies with a local competitive eater? That's stupid.
3: Are you not mad about this?
2: You know, I'm not as mad as you are, no.
3: I thought we're all equally mad.
2: I think she wanted to take... I think that the sandwich, seeing it in person, piqued her interest, and she wanted to go back and try and see how much she could eat in 10 minutes. I don't think that she's, like, betraying us.
3: But don't you feel like the story now that has gone international,
2: it's not a massive story.
3: It's a big...
4: She made a video for us and got it up in, like, no time was here.
2: Yeah, and this is also a separate thing. It's not even on her social media.
3: Okay, but between the California Post, Big Fat Fatties, Fat Sal's, and Raina Competitive Eater... It's like we threw an orgy and then we're in the corner self-pleasuring while everyone else is having fun.
5: I agree with Klein. We needed at least a mention, like, you know what? I attempted this at Klein Alley Show.
2: But she didn't.
5: No, but she could have given us a shout-out. Yeah,
3: and by the way, we did introduce her to the Big Fat Fatties.
2: Maybe she did, and they cut it out. This is California Post reaching out to her and saying, we want you to tackle the Big Fat Fatty. We're going to buy it for you. We're going to take you to the restaurant and do all this. We should be mad at them.
3: Vanessa agrees. That with my orgy analogy, because she jumped in right after I said that this is like that. It's like that. We threw the party. We had all the people. We invited the guest list, and then we got the uninvited from our own party.
2: Yes,
5: and it was so hard to get put together.
3: I mean, we spent a lot of time on this. We really did. I mean, I know people think this show zero effort goes into it. The expectations are pretty low. Usually, that's true. But in this particular case with her, this was over a month in the planning. Over a month.
2: I don't know.
5: Yeah. At least 3 weeks.
6: And you set up some chairs and a table and a microphone that didn't work.
2: Yeah, we don't do that for anybody.
3: Right, the mic's
2: we got a 6-foot table in here.
3: Yeah,
2: and a tablecloth.
3: Do you guys see that folding table?
2: Yes, remember that? Get this.
3: Remember that?
2: All
3: do you
2: right.
3: remember this? Do you think that just came together overnight?
2: She did eat a lot of it in 10 minutes.
3: I know,
2: it's
3: it was incredible.
2: Impressive.
3: I was thinking to myself the whole time I watched it. God, I wish that had happened.
2: She took
3: in
2: the
3: here.
2: Fries off and ate all the meat.
3: Raina, it's like I want to love you, but I'm angry.
4: Let's have her back.
3: I mean, if she
4: apologizes.
2: Oh, my God. Really? We're going to demand an apology? Are we that bitch?
3: I think it would be the right thing to do in this particular case. Because I don't want to have any beef with Fat Sal. And I don't really have anything to say about the California Post one way or another. But with her, I thought that she would have been, you know.
2: You think she would have refused and said, no, my loyalty is to Klein Alley Show, who asked me to go on their show once?
3: Yeah. That's right. Is that unrealistic? Is that
2: sandwich.
3: An unrealistic expectation?
2: Yes.
3: Oh, okay.

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0: The 818 day, I believe, is today the anniversary of the show? Didn't we make up 818 was the anniversary of the show? Or no? Do you remember that?
1: I think we did make that up. Yep.
0: Yep. So happy made up anniversary. It's just like a real anniversary with marriages. We're not really sure when it is, so we just kind of throw a date together.
1: I love, especially with animal birthdays, pet birthdays.
0: Oh, yeah.
1: You just make up a date.
0: Made up.
1: So mine's tax day.
0: Happy anniversary, everyone. 818. We did
2: Early savings day.
0: I don't know how many years this is that we've been slogging together. The fluke has been continuing, but thanks for being a part of it. I know people love to tell us I've been listening for a week or I've been listening since the beginning, whatever the case may be. Thanks for being with us today. It should be a decent show. Here is your news.
3: Grab your Adderall. It's time for ADD News.
1: They say that you should never do business with family. The Buss family seems to disagree with that statement, but that has come back to bite them in the ass time and time again. They are constantly fighting with one another, and Jeannie Buss, who's been calling the shots for the Lakers for years now, is reigniting all the sibling drama and opposing the sale of the Lakers, saying that she never agreed to it, and she has no faith that her five siblings will be able to do it properly. Her lawyer has sent out a statement saying Jeannie didn't agree to sell the team and that any vote of the Buss family selling would be, quote, void ab initio, which is lawyer speak.
0: That's Latin.
1: I don't know what it means.
0: No one knows.
1: But it sounds important, and that's why that lawyer gets paid.
0: It's a gay slur. You're right. That is a gay slur.
1: I'm upset.
0: You know, once again, they did sell most of the team with her blessing.
1: Approving.
0: This was a couple years ago, right? Like, and now this new one is they're trying to load up. I guess they want that last 17% that they held on to. I don't know how math works, and I don't know how owning a sports team works, but I would imagine if you own 17% of any professional sports team, especially the Los Angeles Lakers, you're going to be good just in that 17% for life, because that team just generates money.
1: So the Buss family owns 17%?
0: Well, most of it had been sold, and that's what happened a few years ago when the last guy bought it, and then he just recently resold because he was in all that debt.
1: Right, after a year, right?
0: But apparently the Buss family had still had 17% ownership, which I think means you can have good seats at the games. You probably get your box.
1: But
0: probably...
1: Jeannie still wanted to run things. She seems like a real control freak.
0: No, she would. Oh, yes, she did seem like that. But I think that she gave that up when she sold the biggest percentage, you know, last year. But now she goes, I don't want to give up. I think the idea that she wanted to keep a little piece, I won't give it all away. And these new owners are going, we want everything. We paid $2 billion.
1: Yes, but then it says, this is what her lawyer said. On behalf of Jeannie Buss, I demand that your clients make clear publicly that Jeannie Buss is the controlling owner of the LA Lakers.
0: No.
1: And that your clients shall take no action on this vote to sell their stake. So it's like I think she still thinks that she is the owner.
0: This is what happens with rich families that have a lot of kids. And it seems like the families that have a lot of kids, either very rich families or very poor families.
1: Yeah, you can't fight with your siblings if you don't have any.
0: Right. But boy, when they have all that money, of course it's going to be a fight, because most of the Busses, I bet you four out of five Busses, like just like dentists, four out of five agree, we want the money. Give us the money.
1: Well, and if you have five of them, what are the chances that five of them are going to be successful on their own, right? There's going to be a deadbeat one who's just going to be grabbing on to the, coattails of the more successful ones.
0: I'm sure. I don't know what most of those Busses do. I would imagine most of them. I know another one was involved with the team. I think two of them were involved, maybe, loosely involved. And I think a lot of them had, like, fake titles, like Head of Spirit or something like that.
1: And then you have, like, a beer mug one, I'm sure.
0: Oh, of course. Most of them were.
1: That's just, like, vaping in a corner going, like, what's going on with our team?
0: There's
1: and they're like, shut up!
0: Right. I need more jerseys.
1: There was an issue in WeHo that has caused a viral video to happen. There's, of course, you know, every once in a while you hear about somebody's parrot or turtle that got loose, but you don't really hear about a pig getting loose. And this happened in West Hollywood, and someone started chasing a pig down the street.
4: Hey, there's a pig in West Hollywood. We gotta catch the pig. Hey, come back, pig. Hey, come here, pig.
5: Were you in West Hollywood?
0: I was. That was me.
4: Don't hit the pig. Don't hit the pig.
0: Thank you.
4: We gotta catch that pig, baby, and
1: caught him.
0: That was me, guys.
1: Gotcha.
0: It's me trying to get my ears fixed yesterday after the show.
1: I thought this would be like a cool marketing scheme for a new bar in West Hollywood or something.
0: Just a greased up pig?
1: Yeah, and then you chase it. All these guys are chasing it, and then it goes into this new bar, and there's a bunch of naked guys.
0: When I lived in West Hollywood, there was a guy that did walk a pig up and down the street, like a guy that had a pet pig. And I think what happened was there was this, for a while, a lot of people thought they were buying these teacup pigs.
1: Yes, I remember that phase. That was like 10 years ago.
0: Yeah, and everyone was like, oh, I got this teacup pig. It's going to stay little forever. And they all got scammed. And they all
1: mini pigs. Everyone was into mini pigs.
0: They all thought they'd get these mini pigs, and they would say, oh, these things are going to stay the same. And then like 3 months later, the things were massive. And they're like, God damn. But that, by that point, they already fell in love with it. So what are they going to do? They can't turn it into bacon then. They got to walk the thing down the street.
1: I know.
0: And there was all these people walking these fat pigs around.
1: I know. I know it was happening in big cities too, where it's like people didn't have a lot of space. You know, they had like a little apartment and then suddenly they have this massive pig in their apartment that they have to keep.
0: So I'm sure at some point one of them got loose or guy just decided, I thought this was a mini pig. They all thought they were getting mini pigs. No one ever bought it.
1: One person got a mini pig and then put it on Instagram and then the rest was history.
0: Yeah, and everyone else just bought a baby pig thinking it and it got big eventually and they all got screwed. Because those things are so...
1: The little ones are adorable.
0: Adorable. Almost made me rethink eating bacon.
1: You know,
0: almost.
1: I saw a woman that had a mini pig one time and I was like, and it was on a leash and she was walking it and I was like, oh my God, you know, you want to go up to it. And she was such a bitch about it.
0: Right.
1: And I was like, what?
0: But it's
1: what's
0: real,
1: the point of you having a mini pig if you don't want anyone to talk to you? What do you expect?
0: It's a real look at me move. It's a real flex. If you're walking a pig around, you want people to go up and ask you questions.
1: Of course. And then she was mad that people go up to her and it's like, what are we doing here?
0: When Allie and I walk around the streets together, they always say, tell me about your pig. And I said,
1: how dare you? And I'm like, please don't speak to him.
0: She's pregnant.
1: He has a vest. He's working.
0: You're the pig in my scenario. Okay. Don't make me the pig now.
1: We're just going to go back and forth.
0: Don't you get it? There's two pigs walking down the street.
2: Pig and pig in the morning.
1: Now that the movies are back, the movie theaters would like to draw you in even more. Now that you've spent a bunch of money on collectible popcorn buckets, they want to give you a deal. Seeing a new movie for just $5. The catch is that you can't pick the movie, so do you go or not?
5: Movies on a budget? Yes. Regal Cinemas and Cinemark theaters are rolling out $5 movie tickets for tonight, but there's a catch. The movies are a mystery and titles won't be revealed until the screening begins. Cinemark says its movie is a new release and it's rated R. Regal describes its secret movie as a horror edition.
1: Okay, so would you like to see a mysterious horror movie? For $5?
6: Horror or whore?
1: I heard whore.
6: Yeah, I'm in.
0: $5.
1: Regal's going back to horror movies.
0: But so if you go there,
1: say it's a new release.
0: Right, but it's not what you wanted, which was Spider-Man or Odyssey, right? So it's just...
1: You're like, Minions and monsters again.
0: Yeah. That's not a horror movie. It's just because the monsters.
1: But it wouldn't be that one because it wouldn't be rated R. Because it's rated R.
5: The screenings will be at 7 tonight. Tickets are available to purchase right now. Again, for just $5. I mean, that's a bargain.
1: She's going to go.
0: Mm.
1: She's excited.
0: I'm a fan of that. You know, I like the gambling. So I like the mystery of you show up and you're going to get a ticket. You don't know what you're going to see until you see it.
1: Yeah, but you can also see so many movies, you know, at home.
0: Right.
1: Where you have so many choices now. So to go to the movies, find the parking, do all the stuff, you're still getting the popcorn, sit down, you paid $5, and then it starts in something you don't want to watch.
0: But once you're in the theater, you can start, you know, then you can really pick your own, choose your own adventure. You know what I'm saying?
1: Yeah, I guess what you do is you leave and go to Brand New Day.
0: Go to whatever movie
6: you
0: want.
6: Dude, I went to a theater when I went to the Odyssey. I bought my ticket online, but when I went to the theater, there's nobody checking anything. They just said, come on, walk in. I was like, what is this happening?
1: Yeah, last time I went to the movies, when I went and saw The Odyssey, the guy looked surprised. He was like, oh, hello.
0: Yeah,
6: I think,
0: I think they assume.
6: I'm like, do you need to scan this or anything? Yeah,
0: they assume that if you, because every seat is assigned now, that, you know, no one's going to possibly just sneak in and sit in the seat because you may have the embarrassment of someone else being like, you're in my seats. But what they don't realize is... There's still plenty of stairs you could sit on in the theater, right?
1: Those, you know, big wide ones. Yeah.
0: Get into a brand new hour of the show in mere moments. Perhaps it will be the greatest hour of your life. Only one way to find out, and that is that you must keep listening to KROQ. Good morning.

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12: Good morning. It's Tuesday. It's K-Rock. We are Klein Alley Show. How the hell goes it? I'm Klein. There's Alley.
13: Morning.
12: One of us is pregnant. The other one's eating for two. That is DJ Omar Khan right there. He is the audio sniper. Of course, you got Postmaster Johnny and producer Vanessa in the back taking the calls at 800-520-1067. And then you got Jake the Nerd, a man that was on a very long sexual dry spell, but apparently spent the night at a lady's house last night.
14: Yeah.
12: So he felt the need to work that into every conversation he's had with us this morning.
15: So, I'm so tired and disheveled.
12: I didn't drive here from my house, if you know what I'm saying.
15: It's 10 minutes closer than my other place.
12: I didn't sleep in the shack last night. You picking up what I'm putting down? Yeah, Jake, we got it. We're all really happy for
14: it. Let me tell you more about
12: it. No, that's okay. That's a lot of details. I'm sure we'll get to it later this morning. The dumb off continues today. It's round two of that. We have another big announcement in less than an hour. Another little show that K-Rock is putting on, and we'll tell you all about it. That's going to be very cool, and we can't wait to tell you about it and get you into it. And, of course, more tickets to our Endless Summer Kegger, also known as the Clam Slam.
13: Is there a reason you're sweaty?
12: You know what, Allie? There is.
14: Is that oil?
12: There is a reason. Now, I did get my ears taken care of after the show yesterday. They pulled out a softball size of earwax out of pretty much both ears.
13: Klein sent us a picture. It was fascinating.
12: And that was only...
14: I wish I had taken
12: a picture of the first stuff that he took out of there. I couldn't hear anything yesterday. My ears were so impacted with wax. And then I went and I saw the guy after the show, and Allie heard me trying to get in with anyone that would clean these out. And most of the places, I mean, the amount of places I called that, quote, are professional ear places in Southern California, and I would say, do you guys clean earwax out? And they go, oh, no, we don't do that gross job. And then they'd hang up on me. I mean, I called places called the ear clinic, the ear doctor, the ear guy. I mean, so many ear places, and they don't even deal with the ears.
13: Yes, but it was also funny that Klein would call a place and be like, yeah, can you see me today? And they're like, let me check my schedule. And you're like, where are you located? West Hills? Never mind. It's a little far.
12: A lot of the places were not very convenient. But the guy
13: used to be on my way home and at the exact time I want to come in.
12: When I went in and got my ears looked at, he said, you have a lot of stuff in here other than wax. And I said, yeah, well, I put a bunch of olive oil in there to try to get the... And he goes, most of my business now as a doctor is dealing with idiots that see things on TikTok and then attempt to do it in their kitchen and then make the problem much worse and then have to come in for me to solve the original problem and the new problem.
13: And what did you say?
12: I said, yeah, it sucks for those people.
13: And he goes, glad I'm not them.
12: He goes, you're one of them. And I go, oh, yeah, am I?
13: Did he ask you what you did?
12: Oh, yeah. Everything I did was wrong yet again.
13: And so you did several things.
12: Yeah, I said I put hydrogen peroxide in there, olive oil in there, over-the-counter drops in there, salt water, bunch of stuff. He says it sounds like you were making a recipe more than trying to solve your problem.
13: But he went in there
12: to use basically one of those, you know, when you go like to one of them fancy toilets, it'll spray your ass open?
13: Yeah, it's like a flush power washer.
12: He did that for my ear pretty much.
13: Yeah, power feels good, doesn't it?
12: Yeah, felt great. Yeah. And then he went in there with a vacuum, sucked it all out.
13: Cool.
12: All of a sudden, I can hear again. So here I am, back together. Now I can finally hear your stories today.
13: Oh, no.
12: So I may put the wax, put the wax back in at some point.
13: Get the olive oil.
12: We have, as we mentioned, another round of the dumb off today. It's Allie's turn on the hot seat. She'll be battling DJ Omar Khan in the dumb off. Yesterday, Johnny won his round. And by won, we mean lost. So he'll be moving on. Who will match him? We'll find out today.

0: Hey, Rock, Klein Alley Show. Everyone would agree on the text line, Alley, that Klein looks extra oily today. I don't know what's going on. I maybe put too much in my body. So
1: it's
0: I'm just
1: seeping out of your pores.
0: It's just me now. Just an oily guy, I guess.
1: I thought you, like, ran here.
0: I ran to work today. Let's go with that story.
1: That
0: makes me more respectful. Yeah, that's right. There's now a new guy that's biking to work every day, and he... Yeah,
1: There's
0: a guy who used to bike to work every day.
1: Does he bring the bike inside the building?
0: No, but he's real sweaty and he's holding his clothes and wearing his bike clothes.
1: Does he wear those shoes that click?
0: He wears the click shoes.
1: I
0: think that's another.
2: Does he have the helmet that's like pointing in the back?
0: Yep.
2: Oh, no way. Yep. That's cool. Yeah. It's so aerodynamic.
1: Extra fast.
0: Not cool, but I think that's another.
2: I wonder if he shaves his legs too.
0: They did not appear to be shaved yesterday when I encountered him. But boy, he was, you were talking about someone that looks sweaty. Even I look sweaty. Yeah, I'll tell you who it is, but it's a new person. He said it's a new thing he's trying this week.
1: Just this week?
0: Yeah, and I feel like you need to have a vote in the office. If you're going to be one of those bike-to-work people, I think the office needs to be able to vote and say yes or no, depending on how sweaty you appear.
1: Yeah, I know. Well, and then are you going downstairs to, shower and all that stuff,
0: no.
1: Or you're just going straight to the desk?
0: It seemed like he was just going straight in, covered in sweat. So that's why I feel comfortable like this.
1: And when he's biking, he's going, this is worth it.
0: Yeah.
1: Yeah, this is better. So, better than driving.
0: You make us all feel bad about ourselves. You understand there's a technology called cars, and it's replaced the bicycle as the best way to get places. So,
1: yeah, four wheels is better than two.
0: Save that for the weekends when, we're not going to judge ourselves for driving in like lazy a-holes. Anyway, if you want Allie's money, now's a good time to call and claim it. 800-520-1067. Other people want other things from us. I get it.
3: Yeah, I heard that guy, that last caller at yesterday's show. His birthday was the 4th. Mine's the 3rd, the actual day of the little shindig. Yeah, I would love to go. I'm going to try to get tickets. I can't call. I think you heard me already. I can't call from my phone, so I'm going to go get a burner phone.
0: This guy's going out to get a burner phone just to try to win tickets to our endless summer kegger.
3: Tomorrow morning and just keep trying and trying and trying. I really was excited to meet all you guys. I listen to you almost every morning on YouTube and just... be amazing to just get there and to have fun at the end of summer, right before Labor Day. My birthday always falls on Labor Day weekend, so do nothing but want to celebrate it with you guys.
0: Well, we have tickets multiple times today, so you can join us at the Endless Summer Kegger that we announced yesterday, also known as the Clam Slam unofficially, and that'll be happening at the Hyatt Regency Newport Beach on September 3rd with Slightly Stupid, and we'll give you some tickets to win your way into that a little bit later this morning on the show.
1: Yeah, and if you know us at all, we're not giving priority to people who have birthdays on September 3rd. We give priority to people with groin injuries, clearly.
0: Yeah, yesterday was a woman who hurt her groin at a swingers pool party, okay? She'll be there, and, so that's... And also,
1: she earned it.
0: She also the guy that hurt himself arm wrestling another guy. They'll be there. But, I appreciate it's your birthday, and we'd love to hang out with everyone, and hopefully we can get all of you there. So keep listening for your chance to win your way in later this morning. Right now, though, it's Allie's Money, and if you want it, call us, 800-520-1067. 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

0: Lots of news happening in the world. Can't possibly keep up with everything. Allie tries during the ADD news throughout the show, but we'd like to quiz and see just how prepared she is to deliver the news, and does she have any credibility with the listeners of this fine radio station? And the answer is, some days yes, and other days very much no. And if you are better than Allie and know more about the news than she does, the very least we can do is force her to give you some of her money.
1: It always makes me a little sad when people say, you are the only source of news that I have. It is just slightly above TikTok.
0: It's terrible, and when people say, I heard it on K-Rock, you know already that they have questionable taste, but that doesn't mean that they're necessarily wrong. This morning, Diana would like to challenge you for your money. She's calling from Echo Park. Good morning, Diana.
2: Hi, good morning.
0: Once again, Allie will leave the K-Rock studios and sequester herself. You get a chance to answer these questions first. I really hope that you do better than Allie so she can give you some money. Are you ready to play the game?
2: Yes, I'm ready.
0: Okay, here we go. Allie's out of here. Your round will officially begin. And here we go.
3: Allie knows the news.
0: Question number one. States are seeking exactly how much money from Meta over, quote, alleged harm to kids. There's a combined lawsuit, I guess, now. And exactly how much money are states that are involved in this seeking from Meta?
2: $20 billion.
0: $20 billion. Why not? It's Meta. Just make up numbers. They've got it. Question two. CHP did a routine traffic stop the other day, and they found someone that had $817,000 worth of what inside of their car during a routine traffic stop. What was it?
2: I'm going to go with meth.
0: Meth. All right. Question number three. Disney is suing what government agency right now?
2: The FCC.
0: FCC. We go to question number four. There was a missing jet skier that was missing for north of 12 hours. There has been an update in the search for the missing jet skier. What is the update as of this morning?
2: They found a piece of the body.
0: Found a piece of the body. All right.
2: Yeah.
0: And we go to this final question now as we're getting closer and closer to the start of a new NFL season. Which country will the Los Angeles Rams be kicking off their NFL season in?
2: Oh my God. Australia?
0: All right. Write that down. And let's bring Allie back in. Score together. Once again, every day the questions change. It's all technically about the news. Allie's paid lots of money to people just for calling in and playing. And if you are on the phone now, didn't get through, or didn't even bother to call, don't worry. You'll have chances to win other stuff from us today, like tickets to Just Like Heaven a little bit later, tickets to our Endless Summer Kegger, and another show that we have not even announced yet that we will be doing at 8 a.m. sharp, plus giving you tickets for that. So that's all to look forward to later this morning. Allie, question one.
1: Yes.
0: She's back in the K-Rock studios.
1: I'm here.
0: States are currently seeking how much money from Meta over, quote, alleged harm to kids.
1: Ooh.
0: A bunch of states are joining in on this now.
1: Yes.
0: Saying all the kids are getting harmed because of Meta, and they want how much money?
1: $600 million.
0: All right. That seems low. She guessed $20 billion, which seems much higher. The correct answer is states are seeking a combined $1.4 trillion.
1: Oh,

0: awesome.
1: So when you're battling meta, I think you just say, what's the biggest number we can think of?
0: 11 trillion.
1: I'll take we'll go with that. To infinity and beyond dollars.
0: Just so, even half that?
1: I think they
0: that
1: do.
0: Would, they'll eliminate the entire company,
1: wouldn't
0: they?
1: They'll sell for half. It's still going to be a lot of money, whatever. Regardless, no one gets the point. Although technically, if we want to play fair here, Diana was way closer. So I'm going to go ahead and say, Diana, you're up 1-0 on Allie. What the hell? Okay. Why not? It's not my
0: what?
1: Money. It's Allie's money. Question two.
0: What the...
1: Earlier this week,
0: I'm not Mark Zuckerberg.
1: See, you could if you win. By the way, I like the sound of that. $1.4 trillion Tuesdays on K-Rock with Allie. CHP pulled over a car during a routine traffic stop, and inside that car, they found $817,000 worth of what?
0: How about God? I guess I'll just go with meth.
1: She said meth too. Omar, who is our resident meth head on the show.
2: Yeah.
1: Would tell you that $817,000 worth of meth, that's a lot of meth.
2: It's good stuff, man.
1: But I don't know. You'd have to have a much bigger car because the answer is cocaine.
0: There's
1: still
0: a
1: higher value. Yeah. And easier to hide $817,000 worth of cocaine than $817,000. I think that'd be like...
0: You couldn't put all that in your butt, though, could you?
1: No. I mean, it sounds like a challenge.
3: Well, he has two buttholes, so he probably could.
1: I probably could, yeah. Question number three.
0: Eat your words.
1: That's not how eat your words works around here. Question three. Allie's still down one as we go to question three. Disney is currently suing what government agency?
0: Oh, my God. The FCC?
1: That's a guess. Good for you. You got that right. I'll tell you who else got it right, though. Diana got it
0: damn
1: right.
0: Damn it.
1: Said the FCC as well. Don't say damn it. FCC doesn't like that word. We go to question four. Allie's still down one with two questions left. There was a missing jet skier. Missing for north of 12 hours. There's been an update in the case of the missing jet skier. What is the update?
0: They found him. He was treading water for 13 hours, and he had hypothermia.
1: 2.5 miles off the coast, I guess, went missing in the Long Beach area. They found him Seal Beach, I think, and Allie's right. Luckily, you are not right. She guessed they found body parts. So good guess, Diana, but Allie gets the point on that one. He is alive and well. And now we go to this final question, and we're all tied up. What country are the Los Angeles Rams kicking off their football season in this year?
0: I believe that would be Australia.
1: She also said Australia. The correct answer is Rams, Niners, in Australia. And that means it ends in a boring-ass tie. God, I had all the faith in the world in you, Diana, and it comes down to that.
4: No.
1: So, sadly, what must you shamefully admit over the airwaves of K-Rock? Go ahead.
4: My name is Diana, and Allie knows the news.
1: Someone says Meta is currently worth only $1.49 trillion, so that lawsuit would wipe them out if they lost all.
0: They would just be eliminated? I'd kind of be down with that, to be honest.
1: So thank you, Diana, for playing. Good news is tomorrow another person will get a chance to win. If you think that the dumb-off only happens during the testing on this show, oh, just wait till you hear what happens next. I can't move.

0: That is Dominic Fike. It's called Baby Doll on K-Rock. We were Klein Alley Show. Yesterday we talked about the little pool party we had on Friday to celebrate Omar's birthday. Omar didn't show up, but we did have a cake there. We thought we had an ice cream cake there, only to cut into the cake that was taken out of the freezer of a grocery store where they would have ice cream cakes, and realized that it was just a regular-ass cake. And I think everyone's disappointed about that. And you guys, everyone said that they secretly hated it, but...
1: Well, we all cut into it and saw disappointment in everyone else's
0: eyes.
1: Well,
0: you take a cake out of a box that has freezer burn on the outside of the box, or, you know, frosty crystals. Your body's expecting ice cream cake. And
1: which is the best type of cake, hands down.
0: It's one of the great joys, and I think it's one of those things that holds up. I know a lot of things that are great as a kid, and then when you become an adult, they're like, that's not nearly as cool as it once was. I think ice cream cake kind of holds up, and especially
1: absolutely.
0: Hot day, good ice cream cake. And normally, yeah, if I was going to get an ice cream cake, I would go to a Baskin Robbins or a Cold Stone. A lot of people suggested that. You know, the Carvel cakes, you can only get at certain grocery stores now because they shut down all those Carvels. So that's what I had thought I had picked up, because I've done this a million times before. And a lot of people tell me I don't even know the cost of ice cream cakes, and that should have been my first tip-off. But I did call Ralph's to complain. Listen to this, Al. This is, first of all, a caller telling me that I don't know what I'm talking about.
2: Hey, Klein. $30 for an ice cream cake? Where do you shop at?
1: Yeah.
2: I just bought one for my daughter's birthday. It was like $60. You gotta up the knowledge on the prices on yourself, man. Anyways, love you guys. If I could get an invite to the party, I would really appreciate that. If anything,
0: right, we'll have invites to our party coming up, and maybe I'll have a real ice cream cake at our endless summer keg.
1: Yeah, I did think that the going rate for an ice cream, even a small one, is about $50 minimum.
0: No, because I've gotten ones for my kids, but it depends how big, how many you're trying to feed 60 people, sure, but if you're trying to get a small ice cream cake, $30, you can get an ice cream cake for $30.
1: I don't know. Where. I mean, maybe you buy them more than I do. Maybe I'm wrong.
0: But this is what happened yesterday, because you guys said that if I was really upset about it, I should call and complain.
1: Well,
0: and
1: I thought I wanted you to go in and confront them in person, but it's okay. You didn't have time. You had a busy day yesterday.
0: Yeah, poor bruiser. My daughter broke her wrist yesterday. So
1: punching a kid.
0: She punched a kid who looked at her dirty.
3: Wow, dude.
0: So bruiser went down for the count with a broken wrist.
1: She didn't bring her brass
0: So
1: medals.
0: I had to go to the urgent care and that whole, so that screwed up my ability to go into Ralph's and complain in person. So I had to make a phone call, and this is what happened. And by the way, everyone's going to mock me for this, because the person clearly doesn't care about my problems. So.
4: For produce, press 5. For pickup, press 7. To speak to a customer service representative, one moment, please.
1: To complain about an ice cream cake.
0: They didn't have a special number for that.
1: They didn't have a number for
0: but
1: that.
0: But once again, you guys think I was calling for money back. I didn't want the money back.
1: It's the principle.
0: It's the principle that they need to put a big sticker that says, this is not an ice cream cake. Don't be fooled.
1: Yeah, you don't want other victims.
0: Right.
5: Hi, thank you for calling. This is customer service. I can help you.
6: Yeah, Heather, I was in there on Friday to pick up a ice cream cake because I was having a really fun pool party. And I got home and...
3: Why did he have to clarify that?
1: She can already tell that you're lying.
3: Yeah.
6: I wanted her to know what the reason was for the cake.
1: It was pretty epic.
6: Yeah.
1: There was five people there.
6: A pool party. And I got home and cut into the ice cream cake, and there was no ice cream in the cake.
5: Oh, my God. What the heck?
0: So she's obviously as upset as I was, and as upset as we all were,
1: she's
0: right?
1: Obviously lying just like you are.
0: She seems devastated by
1: oh,
0: it.
1: Oh, my gosh.
0: I cut into the cake, and there's no ice cream.
5: Oh, my God. What the heck? 2, 3, 4, 5.
1: What is she doing?
5: What kind of cake was it?
0: I think she's trying to find the hang up
1: hang up on him in 5, 2, 3, 4. Is she doing a dance class? What's she doing back
0: she's
1: there?
0: She's clearly working with someone that's got a much more important issue than my issue. And I'm sure that she's doing something else that matters much more than this. Or she's just waiting. She's going to count until I hang up. I don't know.
5: Oh, my God. What the heck? 2, 3, 4, 5.
0: 2, 4, 6, 8. Who doesn't care about you? Me. That's what she's trying
1: to
0: do.
1: She's counting her money with that sweet grocery job.
0: Oh, is that what it is?
1: Yeah.
0: She's like, yeah, that's right. All this
1: rolling
0: money.
1: In it.
0: We took all this money from this guy. I thought he was getting ice cream cake. This is all pure profit now. $2 million.
5: Oh, my God. What the heck? 2, 3, 4, 5. What kind of cake was it?
6: So I guess you guys have cakes there you keep in the freezer.
5: Okay.
6: And so.
5: Is it the Carvel or the other one over there?
6: Well, so that's
5: by the bakery.
6: So the thing is that I thought it was the Carvel because it was in the freezer, and then when I got home, it even said the inside flavors were chocolate and vanilla, very misleading. But then you get home, and it's just a regular cake that you guys sell in the freezer.
5: Okay, and then what was? Let me see. Do you have the receipt for it by any chance?
6: Yeah, I have the receipt, and we ate about half the cake. But I guess more than a refund, what I was hoping for is maybe some sort of a. a sticker so that future people don't accidentally buy the cake from the freezer thinking it will be an ice cream cake.
5: I see.
1: I see the fact that I've regretted not hanging up on you earlier.
0: Did I already do the 2, 3, 4, 5 bit? Because I, yeah.
1: So you know, this is so much worse for her because she could just refund you and move on with her day. And she's clearly
0: money.
1: Very busy. You want a change in policy.
0: It's a crazy ass policy. Why are you going to use some regular cakes in a freezer? How many people, hundreds a day, are probably buying these wrong cakes?
1: There's no way hundreds of people a day are doing this.
5: I see. Let me get you over to my supervisor because this is going to be something that the store needs to know.
0: She's right. It is something the store needs to know.
7: Everyone needs to know,
0: and it's a warning to the general public.
1: Let me make this someone else's problem. Hold on a second.
6: I can't be the first person that's called with this, right?
5: I haven't run into this situation before. Thank you.
0: Okay. So she claims she hasn't personally run into this situation before, but she could be new.
1: Who's someone? Is she saying thank you to someone?
0: I think she's faking.
1: Just like, handed her a gun.
0: She's faking. I got to end it now. Thank you. I think that the reality is, Allie, that she cares about this problem so much so that she wanted to elevate me to the supervisor.
1: Oh, I see.
5: I haven't run into this situation before. Thank you. Yeah, this is the first time having the situation be brought to my attention.
6: Yeah, I would imagine there's probably a lot of people that are like, oh, I got an ice cream cake, gather around, kids, and then it's just a regular cake.
5: Yeah, the first I'm hearing. I'm so sorry. But let me get you over to my supervisor, okay?
6: Thank you.
5: Give me one moment. Thank you.
0: Now she proceeds to put me on hold to when I hear this music that we all know far too well because we've all been on hold before. She puts me on hold now. I'm on hold for 17 minutes, Allie.
1: Oh, good for you.
0: 17 minutes.
1: And you stuck in there.
0: And of course. This is what an issue
1: this
0: is.
1: How can you not with this music?
0: And after 17 minutes, this is what happens.
1: Oh!
0: Just completely disconnected the call.
1: Didn't I think that is such a move that they use, too. Let me transfer you to the supervisor, and then this is going to go nowhere.
0: Yeah, 17 minutes of that music followed by a busy signal.
7: Yeah. Oh, we're on to something, man. So it's a racket.
1: There is no supervisor. Ha!
0: This is Big Cake is involved here, and I will be stopping by today to do this in person.
1: Okay, great. I can't wait. Are you going to ask to speak to the same woman?
0: I'm going to say this has not been... Yeah, I'm going to say this is a big issue that for the general public. Yep. It's a public concern is what this is.
1: I think if you could make a true change and have this never happen, are you going to, you know what you should do is you should get a clipboard and get some signatures.
0: Well, I'm not going to do that.
1: And get people to get really excited about this issue.
0: I will stand by the freezer section where I fell for the cake scam, and I will ask other people if they would also think this was an ice cream cake.
1: Okay.
7: Well, you should have stickers made.
0: And I am going to get a few neon stickers that say, not an ice cream cake, warning.
1: Yeah, this seems all like a really good use of your time.
7: It is.
0: You know what?
7: Big cake going down.
1: It's really expensive.
0: The sad reality is it is the best use of my time. That's the sad truth.
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0: another big show announcement coming up in about 5 minutes. We will tell you who you'll be seeing and then send you to go see them immediately. That's right. No waiting around, no stalling. We will go ahead and announce the show and then give you tickets. And trust me when I say you'll want to be there. That is coming up. But first, there's this, your news.
1: 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It's time for ADD News.
2: They say learning new things helps you live longer. And this guy decided before the summer's over, let me try jet skiing for the first time. If I'm going to try it, might as well be now. And he decided to get together with, I think it was his wife, and they decided it's evening time, sun's going down, but there's no time like the present. Let's get out there, do a couple of laps, and then things went wrong.
3: Friends tell us they took out jet skis for what was supposed to be a quick lap around the bay Sunday night, but the pair apparently hit a wave and were knocked overboard. The woman was able to get back onto her jet ski and call for help, but her partner, identified as 53-year-old Paul Anthony Carbolito, drifted off without any kind of flotation.
0: I mean, she didn't put in much effort, right?
2: She got on the jet ski and she went away.
0: Right. Because if she's on the jet ski, she could have...
2: swam to him.
4: Started back up.
0: Right.
4: Yeah.
0: Zoom.
4: Go search him.
2: Yeah.
0: Over to... It seems like she was ready to move on.
4: And you still have your phone in that little compartment?
2: In that little bag.
4: Yeah.
0: I mean, if I'm this guy, and I know, you know, luckily he turned up, but I'm thinking, she's going, I don't know, I tried. You're like, did you though? It sounds like you had
2: It's my first time on a jet ski.
0: I mean, you were out, you got back on the jet ski.
5: Well, we know women drivers.
0: That's right, Jake.
5: Probably no reverse.
3: The woman was spotted hours later standing on the rocks by the breakwall in Long Beach.
2: Okay.
4: What? She just stands on the rock?
0: She had a date.
2: She found a rock, yeah.
0: Another date, ready to go.
3: Boyfriend Paul ended up treading water all night long before a U.S. Coast Guard helicopter spotted him 2.5 miles off the coast of Seal Beach.
2: So I guess it was his girlfriend, not his wife, but the guy had to tread water. Think about how hard it is to tread water. I think about that when we're in the pool treading water, even if for 5 minutes.
0: Well, he had a life vest on?
4: No, he didn't.
2: He's treading water.
0: Oh, no.
4: He said no flotation device. I mean, I don't know.
0: I thought you have to, if you rent a jet ski, you have to wear the... At least
2: but I don't think they're renting it, because you're not supposed to be out there in the evening like that. They wouldn't rent a jet ski to you at that time.
6: I can't imagine having to be in that cold water for about 13 hours, just freezing and not knowing where you're at because it's dark out there. There's no lights. There's no one there.
2: I mean, you're just pitch black treading water for 13 hours.
0: That, I think, is ultimate fear, especially with all of the reports of sharks recently and everything else. You're just going, I don't know where when the sun comes up. And that's going to be the longest night of your effing life. You can't sleep. Got to keep treading. You can lay on your back a little bit and float.
2: I was going to say, maybe you could just float.
0: A little bit, but once again, I don't know who knows with the waves. I feel like we're still getting crushed with these waves.
2: So you feel like you have to tread water instead of float, because otherwise you'll just float away. You don't even know where you are.
0: Yeah, it's the fact they found him.
2: I mean, yeah, they were looking for him yesterday, and I was thinking they're never going to find this guy. And then they found him, and he was just alive 2.5 miles off the coast. But they said another few hours, this guy would have been done. Crazy. It seems like more and more people are getting burnt out these days. And of course, it makes sense. We're multitasking more than ever. But now doctors are getting too burnt out. They say that doctors are dealing with staff shortages, heavy caseloads, and it's getting to the point where they are now so burnt out that all they can do is the find it, fix it mode, which means have a person come in, find out their problem, fix it, send it on their way. And the bedside manner is falling by the wayside. They say that now the doctors and the patients all need to find what's called sacred moments of genuine connection between the doctors and their patients to help reinvigorate our relationship and have it be a little bit more meaningful, just so that we can survive a little bit and feel like there's some kind of positivity and connection in this entire burnt-out culture.
0: I do feel that the bedside manner of doctors has, for the most part, gone away completely. And I think that they're just feeling like, I don't have time to be pleasant. We got to
2: find it, fix it.
0: Right, we got to... You're here for a solution. I've got a waiting room full of people also
2: waiting.
0: What do
2: you need, antibiotics? What?
0: Right. And also, I think the doctors are under the impression that we're all trying to take advantage of them for painkillers.
2: So well, we are. No.
0: Right, and that's the relationship we've had for years, so let's stick with it.
2: Why are you being all weird about it now?
0: Yeah, just leave your pad out and a little pen there and walk away like you didn't see anything. Let us scribble our own little prescription.
2: I don't know about you, but my doctor is not even really looking at me most of the time.
0: Well, smart.
2: When I'm there, I'm sitting on the little table with
5: my half
2: naked, yeah, and she's just typing. She's going, okay, and when did that start? Typey, typey, typey, typey. It's like a receptionist.
0: It's
2: and
0: a
2: I'm
0: lot
2: like,
0: of typing.
2: What's going on here? Yeah. Can't AI take care of this at this point? Why do you have to be typing?
0: Well, they're all keeping notes on everything, and then they run it. You know, they've got their own system of how they keep track of it. Because that's the other thing is that they're so used to being sued now for medical malpractice and everything. They got to keep track on everything.
2: Yeah.
0: So you can't go after them.
2: Patient with wonky boobs in for cold.
0: Didn't look at her. She can't accuse me of being sexual with her. I didn't even look at her.
2: Oasis made millions and millions of dollars by squashing their sibling beef and reuniting for one of the biggest tours in history. Maybe the Buss family can take some advice from them. But now they are ready for more. More shows, more money. Oasis's upcoming schedule for next year is apparently full, according to their managers, with a bunch of outdoor gigs booked mainly in the UK, and more are on the way. They said there is a bigger master plan in place. And if that's not enough, Ozfest is officially coming back. This is also starting off in the UK. It's confirmed for 2027 at Villa Park in Birmingham. And they did say the plan is to have an Ozfest in the US too, but details for that have yet to be revealed.
0: Very cool. Billy Corgan on with us last year after we lost Ozzy Osbourne, and he said that it was his one wish that Ozfest would continue, and that he was talking to Sharon about it, and here we are a year later, and that looks like that is going to be a reality, as it should be. Get into a brand new hour of the show in moments. K-Rock with a major concert announcement and tickets for that concert, all coming up after this on KROQ.

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3: Oh yeah, good morning. Welcome to your K-Rock just after 8 o'clock. We love making announcements, especially about cool things happening that you could be a part of. And even better than that is when we get to tell you about something that immediately gets you tickets, which means you'll be the first person on the planet to have tickets to this event. And I think probably one of the biggest things that's happened to K-Rock this year is the partnership that we have with In-N-Out. It's a place that we all love for different reasons. We all have slightly different orders, but we're big fans. And ever since In-N-Out took over the sound space here at K-Rock, that was only part one of this amazing partnership. And part two of it is that now K-Rock is helping to put together this concert that they've been putting on every year. And usually when Lindsay Snyder joins us, it's to talk about the Return of the Rock to Freedom event that is happening. And they've raised a lot of money for amazing cause. You know, 100% of every dollar raised goes to organizations dedicated to fighting substance abuse in the communities. And they have decided that this year they really want to put on the best show yet.
4: Well, and Lindsay Snyder is a fan of K-Rock bands, so always a K-Rock band that's been performing it at these events in the past. So the partnership was already brewing.
3: 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And just for going there, you will see this band right here.

The Offspring will be taken to the stage, also joined by 48 Special, performing to support the cause during National Substance Abuse Prevention Month, which is happening right now. And you will be a part of doing something good for the community and enjoying some amazing music and, of course, food from In-N-Out. 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Congratulations, In-N-Out. 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

0: That right there is the offspring, and you will see the offspring at the Wiltern on the October 24th. This is happening, and we are so excited to be able to announce this partnership. It's been going on. This is the Slave to Nothing's Rock to Freedom benefit concert with the offspring at the Wiltern, and tickets do not go on sale until Friday, but you don't have to worry about that. If your name is Shannon right now, phones are jam-packed. Everyone wants into the show. Shannon from Riverside, congratulations. You're going.
1: Thank you so much. Oh, my gosh. This is awesome. I've never been on the radio before.
0: Oh, well, it's you think this is awesome. Just wait till you go to the show and you're eating unlimited In-N-Out and watching The Offspring up on stage. That's way better than this.
2: You feel like a good person in the process. True.
0: Yeah, and you're helping raise some money for a great cause. So hold on one second. All those details, I know we announced a lot just there. All the details up at K-Rock on the socials. We'll put on our socials as well. And it'll be a good time. And congrats to Lindsay Snyder. Everyone over at In-N-Out for putting this on. We appreciate that. We've got clickbait to get to, and then we'll get into your dumb off. So let's go ahead and solve the internet's biggest riddles right now. It's time for your clickbait. Here we go.
2: Hey.
0: Okay, according to the internet, so it must be true, Allie.
2: This is the same people that told you to clean your ears out with olive oil?
0: Same internet that told me to pour olive oil in my ears.
2: Okay, let's hear it.
0: They claim that this is a text that women actually like to receive after meeting someone early. This is a beginning new relationship situation. Maybe you've gone out on a date, or maybe you haven't even gone on a date yet. But there's a lot of texts that guys send that are just the wrong thing altogether.
2: Because they're all D-pics?
0: A lot of them are D-pics, and they don't like that, at least immediately.
2: After the date?
3: But it makes that sound when you open it.
0: But there are actual texts that women claim that they universally like to get. So as a woman, even though you're not a straight woman, as a woman, Allie, what is one text that women do appreciate getting from guys?
2: Yes, I am not a hetero, but I imagine it would be something to the effect of, I can't stop thinking about you, or I've been thinking about you.
0: It's weird.
2: The fact that you're on their mind.
0: That's like romantic, but also that could be borderline creepy. I can't stop thinking about you.
2: Yeah, but if you're into the person and they're like, oh my God, I'm reeling from this date, I can't get it off my mind. Mm-hmm. That's a good sign. Okay. That's something I would want to hear.
0: Allie claims that women like getting the text that says, I can't stop thinking about you. Omar Khan.
4: Yeah.
0: What's the answer?
4: I'm going to say it's a text along the lines of, hey, can I get your opinion on this? Because then they think that their opinion matters.
2: Can I get your opinion on this? Like how to fix a toilet?
4: Or whatever it is.
0: Look at this clogged toilet I have here. Let me get your thoughts on this.
4: It might be. Who knows?
2: By the way,
4: this lady might know. Hey,
2: can I get your opinion on this, D-pic?
0: All right, Omar says opinion. Well, no, I know what he's saying, though. Make them feel that their opinion is valued.
4: Yeah, like it matters.
0: It's a smart, I mean, talk about some mental warfare right there. All of a sudden, just go ask some BS question you don't care about, but say, I want your opinion on this.
2: Other naked woman. Should I have sex with her?
0: Yeah. All right, so Omar says, let me get your opinion on this. I think that he could be right. I don't even know the answer yet. Jake, I know you're not going to have the right answer. What is it?
3: This is after a first date.
0: Could be after the first date. Could be just when you kind of start the texting conversation.
2: Oh, really?
0: Yeah, it could be.
3: If it's before, I think it's like a text with an actual plan for like a date. Like you're laying it out. Here's what I have planned. And I feel like women like that. If it's after, I think it's like, when can I see you again? Something like that.
0: Mm-hmm. You think that they like to get the when can I see you again already?
3: Yeah, that's even a song. When can I see you again?
2: Ooh, never.
0: Oh, man.
2: Well, yeah, I think Jake's answer is a little too desperate.
0: Yes, as always.
2: Mm-hmm. He's the open schedule guy.

0: According to actual women, Allie, they love nothing more than getting a text. And this will not come as no surprise, although maybe to you it will. It's proof that you've been listening. And by that, they mean a text that somehow
1: references
0: something that they had said previously that lets them know that you actually paid attention, listened, and remembered. So the example would be, you know, skipping all the generic stuff and mention something from either a conversation or something that they had said, like, I know you don't like sushi, huh? I was listening, so maybe we do this instead.
1: Yeah.
0: Because women want to feel heard. And validated, blah, blah, blah, right? So that's the
1: this
0: idea.
1: This reminds me of that blah, blah, blah job you were telling me about.
0: I know that you have a cat or dog or fish. I remember you saying something about that.
1: This D-pick reminds me of that movie you love.
0: The answer is you're supposed to mention in the text anything at all. If you want to go real psychological warfare, forget about the whole...
1: Yeah, that makes sense.
0: Let me get your opinion. And just even if you're just crowbarring it in, even if it has nothing to do with it, be like... Hey, it's supposed to be nice tomorrow. I know you said you get cold easily or whatever, but just so you know, it's going to be nice. And then as soon as
1: you
0: they
1: can't even make anything up.
0: Well, I'm sure someone said something at one point about that. As soon as they hit it with, you know, oh, you're a Dodgers fan. I remember you said you're a Dodgers fan. Well, they're not playing tomorrow, but how about we get sushi? Boom, like that. You don't have to segue. All they're going to get out of that is, wow, he listened.
1: Yeah. I'm sure ChatGPT can help everyone craft the right text.
0: I'm sorry, were you talking?
1: Okay.
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3: 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The millennials were legit. And the Gen Z were in bad need of a glow up. 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
20: K-Rock. Well, school is back pretty much everywhere. So as a result, the dumb off is back. And today, it's a battle between Ali, who usually gets very heated during the dumb off, and DJ Omar Khan. They'll be going toe-to-toe and brain-to-brain, and we ask you to participate with the dumb off, which is happening next on KROQ.

0: If you want tickets to our Endless Summer Kegger, also known as the Clam Slam, which we announced yesterday, Slightly Stupid will be there, you'll be there, we'll be there, food, booze, it's going to be a great time. We have tickets for that coming up this morning, and the only way to get into that is to win your way in. Details up on our Instagram at Klein Alley Show. While you're there, you can see some footage from yesterday's round one of the Dumb Off, where Johnny once again did what he does best. He won/lost the Dumb Off, which means he'll be moving on.
1: He said he's excited about it.
0: He's very happy. He doesn't understand really the way it works, but he had the lower score yesterday, lost to Jake. It was much closer than it probably should have been.
1: He thought he was going to go again today. And then he was also like, it's sad that I'll never get to play Vanessa. And we were like, that's not how it works.
0: You could. You could meet Vanessa in the finals of the Dumb Off. Yeah. We don't know how it's going to play out. But a lot of people get heated when we do the Dumb Off on the show. Today, Ali will be battling Omar. We'll get to the questions in a moment. But listen to this.
2: Klein wins the Dumb Off for being a dumbass.
0: Well, hold on. I haven't even participated yet. And by the way, I will be playing like I do every year. I think tomorrow is my turn to go. So I don't write the questions when I go. I have to answer them. But this guy says I already won.
2: Jesus Christ. These are just stupid riddle questions, not actual intelligence measuring questions. Okay. I spent like a million years in college, all that, taking a freaking buttload of standardized tests and course classes and finals and all that stuff. Never in my entire life have I been asked about these stupid riddles other than on BuzzFeed lame-ass online questionnaires and all that crap. I'm stuttering because I'm so angry. Anyway, ask some ACT prep questions to actually do this Dumb Off, you dumbass.
0: Okay, well, that's just one guy's opinion. Other people feel differently than that guy.
3: Yeah, good morning, guys. I could be wrong. I'm driving out of a chance to Google this, but I think Klein needs to be in the Dumb Off because he just finished saying that you're going to have the inaugural Dumb Off back again, which...
0: Okay, well, I misspoke. All right, yes. I did say it's the inaugural Dumb Off back again.
1: Which would mean the first one,
0: right,
1: but
0: get
1: it's
0: it.
1: Back.
0: Right, that was testing.
1: The first
0: everyone.
1: One ever is back, guys.
0: That was
1: guys.
0: A test. But now here we are. It's two people going toe-to-toe. You're more than welcome to participate. A lot of people claim they did really good yesterday. A lot of people said they got almost perfect scores yesterday.
1: These
0: are not all riddles. It's your inaugural bitch. You're back. It's time now for round two of the Dumb Off.
4: The Dumb Off.
0: All right, Ali and Omar are going to be going toe-to-toe here. Write down your answers.
1: All right, I'm just going to write them down now.
0: Just write. You're going to write them before I ask?
1: Yeah.
0: All right.
1: These are going to be horse's name Friday.
0: These are going to be easier questions than yesterday.
1: Was their mother.
0: Well, that was not that hard of a question, but boy, you guys made it tricky. Question one. You have two coins totaling 30 cents. One of them is not a nickel. What are the two coins? Ali is writing down. Omar is writing down.
1: Yep. One of them is not a nickel.
0: Yeah, that's correct.
1: And you have two coins.
0: Yep. We have to move to question two now.
1: Oh.
0: Question two.
1: All right.
0: You already won.
5: You're right there.
1: I mean, I need time for this.
0: You need time.
1: Two coins. And
5: you've heard this one before, haven't you?
0: Don't help her.
5: Okay,
0: just let her struggle. All right, we go to question two.
1: Is it the coins are European or some crap?
5: They're pesos.
1: Like 15 peso coins or something.
0: They're stuck together with gum.
1: Right.
0: That's a good guess.
1: Got it.
0: All right, now listen, that's a possibility. Write it down.
1: The two coins are totaling 30 cents.
0: You have two coins totaling. This is just the first goddamn question. You have two coins totaling 30 cents. One of them is not a nickel. What are the coins? I must move on.
1: Okay.
0: We'll answer these
1: at the
0: end.
1: I'll leave that one blank for now.
0: Oh, my God. Ali gets so mad. Question two. A man has seven daughters. Each daughter has one brother. How many children does the man have? This is intelligence. A man has seven daughters. Each daughter has one brother. How many children does the man have?
6: Oh, I get it.
0: Question three.
5: Yep.
0: B stands for what on the periodic table? B stands for what on the periodic table?
1: Each daughter has one brother?
0: Oh, Jesus Christ.
5: Still on that? Move on.
7: You're too fast, Klein.
0: It's not too fast.
1: Can I just read it?
0: No, I'm saying it, Ali.
1: There are seven daughters and each daughter has
0: one
1: brother.
0: How many children does the man have?
6: Easy.
0: Please, for the love of Christ. We should have been done with the whole quiz.
1: Because there's
0: now.
1: Tricks and stuff.
0: The music ran out already.
5: Tricks?
1: There's, yeah.
5: What are you talking
1: there's
5: about?
1: There's probably
5: just
1: a trick here, like the peso question.
0: Okay, there's no peso question. God damn it.
1: Okay,
0: we go to your next question. This is question 3. What does B stand for on the periodic table? You got that?
1: Yes,
0: question
1: that 4. One is a real question.
0: All right, you have 12 socks.
1: Oh, six, God. Why do I have so much of this crap?
0: 6 black and 6 white. In complete darkness, how many socks must you grab to make sure you have at least a pair of matching socks?
1: What are you talking about?
5: Hey, I got this.
1: 6? What? Omar, you don't have any of this. What are you talking about?
6: Did you give Omar the answer?
1: There's 6 white socks and 6 black socks?
0: Yeah, and it's complete darkness, and you must... How many socks must you grab to ensure you have at least one pair of matching socks? This is like basic... This is just knowledge that proves you are intelligent or dumb. That's it. That's all it is.
1: Well, I would turn a light on.
0: Well, you can't. In this scenario, you can't.
1: Use my phone flashlight like every other person.
0: Question 5. If you rearrange the letters in the word listen, you make another word that almost means the exact opposite. What word can you make? See, once again, not a riddle here.
1: Yeah, that one, all right, okay. I gotta think about it, though.
0: Jesus.
5: Okay, I got that one.
1: What? You do?
6: Yeah,
0: Omar, good. You're scoring quickly today.
5: I'm good with letters.
1: Tensile.
0: All right, question 6. We'll score it after the song. Question 6. 3:15 on a clock.
1: What?
0: At 3:15 on a clock.
1: Okay.
0: What is the angle between the minute hands? The hands on the clock.
1: Oh, okay.
0: If it's 3:15. And question 7. If it takes 3 cats, Allie, this one's for you.
1: Okay.
0: If it takes 3 cats, uh-huh. 3 minutes to catch 3 mice.
1: Uh-huh. Okay. Yeah, this crap. You've done this crap before, but with a different thing.
0: How many cats are needed to catch 100 mice in 100 minutes?
1: Uh-huh.
0: All right. That's it. That's all.
1: That's
0: all.
1: It? That's all?
0: That's it. 7 questions.
7: All of these were hard.
1: Yeah, he's doing it on purpose.
0: They were not hard. Yeah. I'm doing it on purpose. These are Vanessa, do you get any of them right, do you think?
7: Zero. Like, you were too fast.
0: Too fast?
7: Yes.
8: Everyone says, the timing is really, like, throwing me off,
0: everyone
8: too.
0: Says, speed it up.
6: No kidding. I got it.
5: All right, the last one is 3 cats to catch 3 mites.
0: If it takes 3 cats... If it takes 3 cats... 3 minutes to catch 3 mice.
5: 3 minutes, okay.
0: How many cats are needed to catch 100 mice in 100 minutes? All right, that's it.
5: Got it.
0: Come back with the answers. How do you think you did, Allie?
1: I've only even answered 1 or 2 questions. So I need to figure this out.
0: Omar, how do you think you did?
5: I think I did pretty good.
1: Yeah,
5: I
1: did great.

0: someone's about to get schooled right now. It's the Dumb Off. It's the answer portion of the Dumb Off. And once again, Allie is not happy with how things went, as is usually the case. No, you're not listening to a replay from last year or the year before.
1: Well, because half of these questions are, you have 7 daughters, you have 6 white socks, you have 2 coins. Who has all this crap?
0: I would imagine that most people listening have 6 socks and a couple of coins. But okay, if that's the problem you have with this Dumb Off.
1: Well, because it's just all giveaway, takeaway, the way it's worded.
0: If Allie wins the Dumb Off this year, she will officially have her shirt retired and hanging in the rafters at K-Rock.
1: No, because I only won once, really.
0: No one will be able to beat her, and that's incredible. To have it'll be the first shirt ever officially retired at K-Rock to hang up in the rafters. I mean, think of all the legends that have been through these halls.
1: I mean, this shirt's about to be retired just because it's getting too small. Omar, do you feel like these were fair questions?
2: Yes, and I have heard a couple of these before, and also last night was kind of like, you know, kind of researching a little bit of these questions are designed, how they're asked, they're designed to trick your brain to think a different way,
1: right.
2: But if you're intelligent, you will figure it out.
0: That's
2: and
0: right.
2: Take the logical way.
0: That's right.
1: That's one type of thinking. That's one type of smart.
0: Right. And your
1: I
0: type.
1: Am
2: but
1: many
2: these
1: types.
2: Are a mixture.
3: You look up the answers earlier.
1: Yeah.
0: Let's go ahead and check some scores now, okay? Allie, you may have won this. Well, it's not to count yourself out just yet. First question. You, and by the way, a lot of people texting in the right answer, so clearly we have a very smart audience, regardless of what the goat line messages would indicate.
2: Well, Allie can't see the text line, right?
0: No, I tried to make sure.
1: No.
2: Okay.
0: You have 2 coins totaling 30 cents. One of them is not a nickel. What are the coins, Allie?
1: I put the coins are its mother.
0: She's trying. I guess if you assume that every answer is mother, one of them will be right.
1: Yeah.
0: She's
1: playing didn't know there were lady coins, did you?
0: No.
1: Sexist.
0: Omar, what did you put?
2: One's a quarter and one's a nickel.
0: That is correct.
2: Because the quarter's not a nickel.
1: What?
0: Yeah, the answer to the question is one of them is not a nickel, and the quarter is not a nickel, and the other one is a nickel.
1: Okay, that's another thing. It's like, it's worded funny or whatever.
0: it's not.
2: It's
0: worded
2: clear
0: funny.
2: As day.
0: Omar got it
1: you're
0: right.
1: You're saying none of them are nickels.
0: No, I didn't say none of them.
1: That's what you're
0: saying.
2: He said one
0: said
2: of them is a nickel.
0: One of them is not a nickel.
1: Okay, whatever, you stupid ass. That's the next one.
0: How about the one?
1: I think my mother one should count.
0: No, it's so far from the answer. A lot of people said got the exact right answer on the text line.
1: My other answer was 2 15s from another country.
0: Boy. All right, Elmer's up 1 early. Question 2. Dumb Off, if you're just joining us. Man,

0: 7 daughters. Each daughter has one brother. How many children does the man have? Allie, what did you put?
1: 14.
0: Oh, man. Jesus Christ.
1: Omar? 7 daughters. Yeah. 7 daughters, and each daughter has a brother. So right. That's 14 kids.
0: God, this is why the Dumb Off exists. Omar, what'd you put?
2: Allie, the 7 daughters have one brother, so that's their brother, part of the children. That's 8.
0: But Omar's right. They all share one brother.
1: Oh, God. Okay.
0: What's your problem with this one, Allie?
1: But again, it's just how you're wording it. You're just wording it funny so that it's... This is pregnantist.
0: It's pregnantist? Oh, my God.
1: This isn't fair to me.
0: Pregnantist? Do you understand?
1: I also wrote, they're their mother.
0: that's almost right. Question 3. This was a question about the periodic table. No riddles here. What does B stand for on the periodic table? Allie.
1: Boron.
0: You calling Jake that? Or?
1: You.
0: Oh, thank you. Omar, what'd you put?
2: Yeah, I said boron, too.
0: Boron is right. Good job, guys.
1: You're a boron.
0: Boron. You're proven to be one. You're about to be a record-breaking boron if you continue the score that you've got putting up.
1: Notice I got that right because that was a legitimate question, and it's not just trickery words.
0: B is their mother. You didn't put that? We have question 4. 12 socks total. Six of them are black and 6 of them are white. How many socks would you have to grab in a completely dark room to ensure that you have at least one pair of matching socks?
1: 2.
0: No.
2: 2? What's wrong with you?
1: You have to grab 2 socks for a pair. Ha ha, trick.
0: Wrong.
2: No.
0: Omar, what's
2: the answer? It's 3.
0: 3 is right.
2: Because you select one, and it could be either white or black, and then the second one could be either white or black. They're not going to match, but the third one is guaranteed to match one or the other.
0: Omar's right. That's just basic reasoning right there. Do you not get this one either?
1: I don't know why you would even have all those socks laying out in the first place.
0: That's not
1: why do you have, like, rows of socks around?
3: Why is it all dark?
1: Why don't you fold them together so you can just grab 2 socks?
0: I'm just going to read some back-to-back text messages. Allie, stop acting like a prissy little bitch.
1: Prissy.
0: Meanwhile, someone else says, these are the types of questions that frustrate me so much.
1: Right.
0: I'm as mad as Allie is right now. So this is a different strokes for different folks. And if you're not doing well, then congratulations. You are Allie level dumb. As we go to question number 5. And if you're keeping track, Omar has gotten every single one right so far.
2: Yeah, so far so good.
1: Yeah.
0: Question number 5.
1: Some socks on your stupid head.
0: If you rearrange the letters in the word listen, you come up with another word that almost means the opposite.
1: Almost.
0: Allie, what did you put?
1: Silent.
0: Omar, what did you put?
2: Silent.
0: That is the correct answer. Good job. Silent. And we go to this next question. 3:15 is the time on the clock. What is the angle between the hands?
1: Haha, 0.
0: That is wrong. Omar?
2: 0?
1: What?
2: It's 7.5 degrees.
0: 7.5 degrees is right.
1: What?
0: Yeah.
1: 3:15 means the 3 is there and the 15 is there. They're the same.
0: Hmm?
2: What?
1: 3, 1, 2, 3, mm-hmm. 15.
0: You gotta look at a clock.
1: What?
0: It's 7.5 degrees is the difference because everything is it's half of 15 degrees, which is what it would be, because everything's based on a 90 degree, 180 degrees.
1: 10, 15.
0: No, 7.5.
1: No, that's wrong.
0: It's not wrong.
1: It's 0.
0: It's not wrong. It's the
3: angle. It's his mother.
1: What?
0: It's the right answer.
1: What?
0: Look at that clock right there on the wall.
1: 3?
0: Imagine if that was 3:15.
1: 15.
0: The angle would be 7.5.
1: No, it wouldn't.
0: Yeah, it's
1: It
0: facts.
1: Would be 0. There would be pointed at the same place.
0: This last question.
2: Not because the other hand moves, Allie.
1: Not if it's 3:15.
2: Through the hour. Yes, it does.
1: Wait, it's 3:15, is it not?
0: Yeah.
2: Yes.
1: The 3 is there.
0: Yes.
2: Uh-huh.
1: But that's the big hand.
0: That's right.
1: And then the little hand, the big or the longer hand, is pointed to the 3 because that's 15.
0: Mm-hmm.
1: What are we missing here?
0: I mean, I'll explain.
3: I thought it was 90 degrees.
0: Do you want me to explain this to you? The angle between the clock hand at 3:15 is exactly 7.5 degrees. While the minute hand points directly at the 3, 90 degrees from the 12, the hour hand is moved a quarter of the way towards the 4, resting at 97.5 degrees. That creates a 7.5 degree. The answer is 7.5. It's a tricky question.
1: Because it's not exactly at a 3.
0: Right, for smart people, and Omar is a smart person.
1: Because it's a little bit past 3.
0: So Omar gets that one as well.
2: Also, my daughters have a protractor, so...
1: Cool. So you broke that out?
0: Final question.
2: I didn't, but yeah.
0: If three cats... Now, Allie, you should better get this one or you're going to be thrown out of the lesbian community. And you have three cats, so already Omar could argue this is a skewed question in your favor. If three cats catch three mice in 3 minutes, how many cats are needed to catch 100 mice in 100 minutes, Allie?
1: Three.
0: Omar?
2: It'll take 100 cats.
0: Okay. Finally, Allie gets one right.
1: Boom.
0: It is still three cats. Because the cats are averaging a mouse a minute. And so the correct answer is it will take three cats still to catch 100 mice in 100 minutes.
1: So,
0: so at the end of it all, Omar still beats you.
1: What?
0: By a lot. And you are moving on in the dumb off.
1: Well,
0: so.
1: Well, how many did he get right?
3: All of them except one.
0: All except one right. And you got almost all except one wrong.
1: No, I got three right
0: so
1: out of seven.
0: Hey, by the way, Johnny, say hi to Allie again. You guys will be meeting again down the line in the dumb off.
4: Allie, we could just go ahead and throw this competition right now, man. I'm right there with you. All these were stupid-ass questions.
1: I agree. Thank you.
4: Especially that, like, acute one where it's, like, 7.5, whatever the hell
1: I know,
4: he said.
1: Shut up, right?
4: Yeah, I was like, bro, somebody's cheating, man.
1: Yeah, I know.
2: Listen, don't be borons.
4: They gotta be cheating.
0: A couple of borons talking.
1: Nerd joke. All right. No one likes someone who's smart.
0: We gotta take a break. And let the, so, Allie, how do you feel your performance went today?
1: Well, I'm just mad about the questions. I understand the 315 one. That was stupid of me. I should have thought about that a little better.
0: Right.
2: What about the sock one?
1: The sock
2: that was
1: one.
2: Easy.
1: It's not easy. It's just.
2: It, what about the children one with the seven daughters and?
1: That's all wording. The wording ones I can't get. Okay. Uh-huh. So I would like to request in the finals no wording weird ones.
0: The real loser of the dumb off is us for listening to this. Thank you for saying that. The periodic table question is trivia. That's not even reasoning. Allie is hilarious. Instead of guessing the two coins are foreign, she decides that they're some sort of a 15-cent coin that exists in other countries. Anyway, there's a lot of, as always, heated controversy all over the place today. But the good news is we're back in a moment. The dumb off is over for today. And when we return, we have news. But then we have your tickets. Listen to this. This weekend, Brookside the Rose Bowl. Just
1: take
0: like
1: two
0: heaven.
1: Tickets. Throw them on the ground. One has a sister. How many tickets do you have?
3: Oh, there actually is a 15-cent coin.
1: See?
0: You have two tickets coming up, and there's no riddle there. They'll be yours, and that's all next on Kiss.
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0: K-Rock, we are Klein Alley Show. We'll get into some ADD news in a moment. And then the tickets you've been waiting for, Just Like Heaven, happening on Saturday at Brookside, the Rose Bowl, the Strokes, LCD Sound System, Dayglow, a ton of Chromeo. So it's a full lineup there. Details up, I'm sure, at krock.com. Matt and Kim, we get you into the show with your tickets coming up in about 7 minutes. You'll win them today at 9, noon, 3, and 6 right here on K-Rock. But first, the news from someone who just lost her round of the dumb-off, so understand that before you listen to this.
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2: Coworkers don't always get along, especially when they ask them intentionally confusing questions and then make fun of them. Sometimes it could send a coworker over the edge.
0: Oh, no. Are you threatening us? It sounds like a threat here.
2: No, this newscaster is now out of a job because she had had enough of her coworker. And she said this to the coworker while the cameras were still rolling.
3: Go ahead. I don't think you are. You're walking out really angry. Bitch. Can I please finish what I'm going to say? What the fuck? Grow up. I'm so done with her antics, telling on me every 5 seconds. I'm done.
2: So she got fired.
0: Really?
2: Which it seems like she has a point. I mean, there are two sides to every story. Just because she was the one in front of the camera doesn't mean that she's the one at fault.
0: Was that local?
2: But she's the one that got fired.
0: That was local news in L.A. or?
2: No, is it? It's in America. I'm not sure. I can't remember which city it was. But it was, I want to say Dallas or something like that.
0: I have a feeling that's going on in newsrooms all over the place.
2: Oh, totally.
0: Yeah.
2: It's got to be.
3: Bitch.
2: Radio studios as well.
0: That's right. Yeah, that's what that other woman called me from that podcast.
2: Oh, yeah. So the autopsy for Hayden Panettiere was finished yesterday. More details are coming out about that, what happened leading up to her death. They said they did find Narcan at the scene and that two ambulances were dispatched, insinuating that there were two people that potentially needed medical attention. And they do believe the Narcan was used at some point. Narcan is obviously something that they use. You put it up your nose to counteract an opiate overdose. So it was either used on her or somebody that she was with. And also in the last film she did, a movie called Sleepwalker, the actor who was her co-star was talking about how she seemed very lonely and to be clearly struggling throughout the shoot. This guy, Justin Chatwin, said that she had opened up to him about her struggles. He told her he'd been sober for 15 years. He said he knows the world of Hollywood and addiction, and it takes from youth. Gail King also said that she noticed that Hayden was struggling during their last interview together, which was a few months ago, to promote her book. So it seems like there were a lot of people that kind of noticed she was struggling. And she's been open, seemed that she'd been very open about her struggles and was very open about the journey, the ups and downs, the giving away custody of her daughter, and, you know, saying that someday her daughter will understand why she made that choice.
0: This obviously is getting a lot of headlines now because, you know, she's a big star and died very young. But this is happening with regular people all over the place on a daily basis. So easy to say after the fact, oh, man, I wish I had done something. But Gail King, her blood is on your hands because you could have, if you noticed something was up, you should have done something. I feel like Gail King is one of these people that likes to interject themselves into stories after the fact.
2: I knew it.
0: I also knew it. Well, then you know what? It's as part of humanity. It's all of our jobs. We've all been through moments here. Yeah, I had a whole heart-to-heart with Vanessa yesterday after the show. She said she was struggling. And Vanessa, who sat there and listened to you blab on?
4: You did.
0: That's right. It's the kind of guy
5: I... understand any words?
0: No. Not most of them. I can tell she was going through it, though.
2: So she just...
4: I like buffoon.
0: That's what she was saying. And I said, buffoon, okay. You're talking to me. I know. That's what we do it all.
2: Was she just struggling with the words or she was
0: struggling
2: with
0: the words? Uh-huh. Struggling
4: what
0: with
4: the hell goes it?
0: That's what she said.
4: What the hell?
0: I know. But the reality is, there's probably someone you work with, a friend, a distant friend. You're probably going through something right now. Everyone's going through their stuff.
6: Even Vanessa, sometimes she gets really dark.
4: I try to kill myself at night.
2: Oh my God. Vanessa.
4: Why did I say that?
2: I don't know.
4: Oh, with the pillows.
0: Right.
2: She smothers herself with pillows at night.
0: We have to step in from time to time and check on each other and make sure we're all on the up and up.
2: Yeah, I know. Well, I mean, in that situation, though, you don't necessarily know the person that well. You're just interviewing the person, and you can see that they're having a hard time, but who are you even going to reach out to? Their manager and be like, dude, something's up?
0: What action do you take? That guy from the Gorillas was in here, looked all sad. I gave him my jacket. That was my way of saying, hey, here you go.
6: You got all happy.
0: See how happy he got afterwards?
2: Maybe he was on the verge. You never know.
0: You never know.
2: If somebody Venmos you accidentally, do you return the money or do you keep it for yourself? It's the modern-day equivalent of finding a wallet on the street. A man posted about this situation, and it started a very big moral debate. He said he got a
0: vet. I know what you would have done.
2: What would I have done?
0: You would have kept it.
2: It depends on how much money it is.
0: This, I know this story. $3,000.
2: Over $3,000. Yeah. And it was for rent.
0: I know.
2: So this person accidentally sent someone their rent. If somebody did that to me and it said for the rent, I would feel horrible keeping that.
0: But you would.
2: And then I would keep it. But I would feel bad about it.
0: Yeah, that's good. At least that means you have a heart.
2: I would give. I'd pay it forward a little bit. I'd buy you guys coffee.
0: Hypothetically easy to say. Of course you send it back. But think about it for a second. Found $3,000. And they do give you a lot of warnings. I mean, more so on Zelle than on Zelle.
2: Oh,
0: they give you 19 chances to turn back before you send anyone a dollar.
2: I sent somebody $5 Venmo, and I had to do a phone number
0: verification,
2: all that stuff for $5. So this guy, this was Zelle, actually, said somebody Zelled me $3,100 for rent. I have no idea who they are, and I have no idea what to do about this. And this has gotten hundreds of thousands of comments and opinions about what to do because some people thought it was a scam. This is a scam, too, to send somebody money and then to contact them and be like, sorry, I accidentally sent you money, but you can't send it back through Zelle. So can I actually have, like, can we swap our bank information? Like, there's this kind of transfer that happens, and then they get access to your account in the end. So they were saying, just don't do anything. You have to keep it. And then he was like, I should contact my bank. Anyway, long story short, he said it said the person's name was Joe, and I'm a barber. I know a lot of different clients. So I went through every single Joe in my contact, on my contacts on my phone. Eventually, one of them responded and said, that's me. It's my money.
0: Well,
2: then he got the money back to him. And but if someone texts you and says, I accidentally sent, you know...
0: Yeah, well, that's what you don't say.
2: Are you the real Joe?
0: No, you don't say. Yeah, listen, you don't. It's like you don't say, I found a wallet with exactly $300 in it. You say, I found a wallet, and then when someone says it's mine, you go, well, how much was in there? You know, you got to give them some quizzes.
2: That's why in New York, $300.
0: Right. Well, there you have it. That's good people. And just because we think you're probably a good person, we're going to give you tickets right now. Just like heaven happening this weekend. If you're the 20th caller, no games. Just be the 20th caller right now. 800-520-1067. We send you this weekend. To Just Like Heaven right here, Brookside, the Rose Bowl. You'll be there, and here we go.
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0: All right, while we try to count to 20 and find a winner for this, let's remind you what we have in store for you this hour on the show. Tickets. Tickets, tickets. We kick off the hour with tickets, and then we give them to you throughout the hour, including access to our endless summer kegger, also known as the Klein Alley Show inaugural clam slam, happening just before Labor Day weekend, so we can squeeze in one more fun hang this summer, September 3rd, with Slightly Stupid, Back Bay Amphitheater, Hyatt Regency, Newport Beach, as announced yesterday. Details up on our Instagram. You must win your way in, but we've got a lot of plans for what exactly will be happening there. And trust me when we say you will not want to miss it. And it's going to be happening regardless if you're there or not, but we'd like you to be there. So let's go ahead and make that happen for you coming up later this hour as we celebrate the moments you've gone full stupid. They say you never want to go full stupid, and we've proven that to you usually every hour on the show.
2: Yeah, but I guess we're doing a real themed show today, huh?
0: Yeah, we've done a lot of dumb things and a lot of full stupid things. And what is the stupidest thing you've done? Sometimes results in injury. We heard a lot of those stories yesterday. Sometimes results in being scammed. Sometimes it's just stories like, I spent a half an hour using my flashlight on my phone looking for my phone, only to realize I was holding it the whole time.
2: Yeah, I know. That happens.
0: So we'll hear why you went full stupid, and then we get you into Slightly Stupid and our endless summer kegger. That'll be coming up later this hour. So if you've done anything super dumb and you're embarrassed about it, that's okay. You've been holding onto that story for the exact right moment, and that is coming up later this hour on the show. First, though, let's say good morning to Nazeth.
2: Wow.
0: Nazeth.
8: Hello, good morning, guys.
0: Congratulations.
2: Morning.
0: You are the 20th caller.
8: Yay,
6: what's her name?
8: So
2: yeah, how do you pronounce Nice your name?
8: Nazeth.
0: Mm-hmm.
6: I think that's wrong.
0: You're saying she's wrong or I'm wrong?
6: Yeah, I think she's wrong.
0: Yeah, okay.
6: There's no possible way that's right.
0: Hey, you are the winner. That's all that matters. And you've got two tickets to Just Like Heaven. So, Nazeth, congrats and enjoy the show.
2: It's like how much money was in the wallet.
0: Right. I just don't know. Yeah, well, sorry, Ryan was close. Zach was close. A lot of easier names for callers 18 and 19, but 20th caller puts us on Nazeth, so you're as good as in. You'll have more chances to win those tickets coming up today at noon 3 and 6 right here on KROQ. All right, if you need us this hour, and you will, the number is 800-520-1067. We have lots and lots to get into. And also, there's a lot of things that are turning naked. The nudists are really ruling the world now, Allie, with all the things you can do naked. And they've got some advice for us all on how to be better if we're going to be naked in public, which we must listen to next on KROQ.

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2: How that went.
3: And they were having a hard time finding a buyer for that, but that was an entire nude property. And so more and more things now are saying, hey, you can do these activities that you've done your entire life, but let's go ahead and do them naked.
2: Yeah, there's a new big nude boat cruise that is starting next year. February 2027.
3: I'll tell you one thing. If I've ever been on a cruise, I've thought to myself, I wish I could see all these people naked.
2: If only these people had less clothes on.
3: If only this line at the buffet that is bumper to bumper with all these other rotund people. We're all naked. I'd be thrilled. So the reality is that more and more people are, I guess, embracing nudity.
2: And it's bringing up the rules around a nudist environment.
3: And I've got a theory, and I think that people that have been taking the jab are feeling themselves for the first time in a while. And they're going, hey, I've never looked this good before, regardless of if the reason is because they're taking the jab or they've done it through workout or diet or whatever.
2: Yeah, you got to flaunt that loose skin.
3: Yeah, I want to show this off. I got all this extra loose skin. I want to show it off.
2: Got to wrap it around me like a blanket.
3: There are a lot of the nudists now that have been longtime nudists are speaking out to the rest of us. And they're saying, hey, if you want to join our lifestyle, that's cool, but there's some things you need to know. Don't do this the wrong way because you'll get thrown out.
4: Nudism to me is becoming free.
3: Also, whenever there's a speaker on nudism, it's always
2: this guy.
3: It's always this guy, which is just an old guy. It's just an old man.
2: And I will say, I've been walking around naked in my house a little more often.
3: Oh.
2: Okay.
3: Sorry. Was that out loud?
2: Yes, you said that into the microphone.
3: That was in my head. I don't know.
2: It's
3: anymore.
2: Okay. It was in my head, too.
5: what's your kid say?
3: How could you possibly be eating during this story?
5: Sorry, yeah.
2: He says, I see your pachina.
5: Oh, God.
3: He says he can see your pachina?
2: Yeah, but he laughs, too, and points. And then he dances and points at his butt. But that's just our family.
3: Right.
5: Wow. Normal family.
3: Normal stuff.
5: You guys should go on tour with that act.
3: Yeah, that sounds good.
2: Yeah, but it does feel kind of nice, even though, you know, you think maybe somebody could see you walking around naked is a freeing feeling.
3: You're a voyeur and a voyee. Right, you said the first thing you like to do when you go to a hotel is get naked and open up those shades.
2: And you shake in front of the window.
3: You hope someone looks at you. I don't know why, but that's a slippery slope, Allie. This guy claims you probably wouldn't be welcome in his community.
4: Nudism to me is becoming free. Free to be whomever I am. There's a lot of misconceptions about social nudism.
3: And this guy wants to let everyone know that nudism is not what we all think it is.
2: Well, I know that they're big on this isn't a sexual thing.
3: Right.
2: This is a freedom thing.
3: Yeah. And right. And the whole idea that we sexualize nudity because you know,
2: they're naked.
3: Right. But you're right. For the wrong type of naked, it's good naked and bad naked, right? That's and usually.
5: These are always terrible
2: this,
5: naked.
2: This is bad naked.
3: This is usually the bad naked. And they're saying.
2: It's not like a nude beach or any beach really in France where it's just a bunch of really hot women that happen to be naked. And
3: right.
2: That's just
4: the major misconception is sexuality associated with it.
3: You hear, if you listen to the audio. No, these are his balls dragging in the gravel.
5: Yeah.
3: You can hear that.
5: Has this guy been out in the sun that his skin just looks like leather?
3: Yeah, that's right.
2: No
3: yeah.
2: tan lines.
5: Yeah.
3: No tan lines.
2: On your balls.
3: But pretty sure that is some pretty severe melanoma. But I'm just...
4: Conception is sexuality associated with it. You're always set on a towel or something, okay? That's just a given.
3: So that's the big thing. If you want to get into this lifestyle, go to the naked restaurant that opened or do any of the other naked things that are happening. You must have your own little towel. That
2: tiny
3: you bring
2: towel.
3: With you. Oh, the tiny. Vanessa.
6: Ew,
3: may have to do a new run of these tiny towels for the nudists.
2: For everyone's taint.
3: I didn't realize that you were so spot on. What a trendsetter. Everyone's got to have their own tiny towel.
2: You should make new ones.
3: Yeah.
6: With your guys' face.
3: No.
6: With your face.
3: I tell you, the ones with our faces weren't in demand as the ones with just your face. Those
2: and
3: ones went fast.
2: She's like pointing to herself, too.
3: Sit here.
4: It's extremely bad etiquette to not do so. Gawking, okay? We don't really appreciate looky-loos.
3: So, once again, Al, you would not be appreciated there because you are a looky-loo.
2: If everyone is naked, how are you not looking at other people's naked bodies? Are you just you're walking with horse blinders on,
3: right,
2: pretending like you don't see everybody?
3: This is the part where I feel like there's a bit of a

0: double standard in this nudist community because
1: Don't
0: they
1: you want
0: all.
1: to be seen if you're nude?
0: It's. I think it's more about the feeling of you're just free. There's a vulnerability of I'm not hiding my shame under clothing.
1: You know what? The
0: But.
1: people who have pit stains and they're like, "Oh, I don't have to wear a shirt. I'm not the embarrassing person with pit
0: Right,
1: stains."
0: Jake.
2: Yeah, man.
1: Right. He would be good for this because there's no embarrassing clothing things happening.
0: Yeah.
1: All of that has been eliminated. You can't judge someone on their outfit when it's not there.
3: And you'll see that at the beaches a lot. And that's one of the reasons where some people come to the clubs is because we filter the folks that come through. You need to behave as if you were clothed and you're at the pub or whatever else.
0: This is the part that's weird about
1: behave
0: this.
1: As if you're clothed.
0: Right, they're acting, they just want to
1: you
0: act
1: put
0: like
1: a mime a jacket on?
0: They're just
2: Oh, let me get my wallet.
0: They're just they're just all acting like they have
1: I have
0: clothes
1: to go to
0: on.
1: the bathroom.
0: But they're not. They've got no clothes. They're sitting around naked, but they don't
1: What are we
0: but
1: doing?
0: don't look at us. Don't sexualize us. Let me tell you something right now. I sexualize people with clothing on all the time.
1: Yeah, we undress people with our eyes very easily.
0: So like that's not going to be any different.
3: It's just the same type of thing. No glass containers.
1: What?
3: People a lot of times run around barefoot. No overt sexual behavior. Hot tubbing. Always take a shower. You know, nice warm soapy shower. We have restrictions that, like, going into the lake and the hot tubs and the sauna, you must be nude.
0: And that's where they enforce the nudity.
1: They enforce it.
0: They enforce you must be nude.
3: Other than that, we just encourage it. Being a member of a nudist community, you're with like-minded folks. It's no different than any other type of social club.
0: There's a weird inbred guy playing the banjo behind him everywhere he goes.
1: I was just thinking, is there a naked inbred guy playing
0: stand right behind
1: banjo.
0: Him, following around.
1: That's right, what he said.
3: Club.
0: So,
1: naked as a newborn babe.
0: If you'd like to go ahead and join that cult or whatever it is, it's happening now.
1: Look,
0: more and more places.
1: The only thing I can get down with is if I'm going to take a vacation. And I'm going to take a nudist vacation. I don't have to pay for baggage fees.
0: Right.
1: I don't even really barely need a carry-on. I could fit a toothbrush and some sandals on a tiny towel right in my backpack.
0: Right. No laundry.
1: Yeah.
0: No needs
1: there
0: that,
1: is
0: right.
1: a lot of headache that's removed from that.
0: And
1: plus, $45
0: to
1: check a bag now.
0: Also, just the mental, you know, if you're packing for a trip, you got to lay out outfits, and then you don't have to think about anything.
1: How do
0: of
1: I grab
0: stuff.
1: Two white socks?
0: Yeah. Right. The lights are off. I can't figure this out. So there you have it. That's very popular now, apparently. It's a new trend. Who would have known that back in 2026, everything's getting naked again?
1: Maybe we should make our endless summer kegger a nude one.
0: You sure you want to do that based on who's already RSVP'd?
1: No.
0: Yeah.
1: Well, and also based on my body.
0: We have we have some tickets for you to come to that endless summer kegger, also known as the Clam Slam.
1: Clothes included.
0: And that'll be happening after this quick break. And the question for you, if you'd like to see Slightly Stupid, that will be playing that show for us, is when is the last time or what is the last thing you did where you went full stupid? And it's okay now because we all laugh at ourselves on a daily basis. And there's times we've done dumb things, and then there's times where we're like, wow, looking back, that was probably the stupidest thing I've ever done in my entire life. And yes, sure, do you occasionally leave your kid in the car seat on top of the car and drive off? Yeah, it happens. But now is a chance for you to brag about it. Win your way into the Endless Summer Kegger, 800-520-1067. You went full stupid for Slightly Stupid. That'll be after this on K-Rock.
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0: Rock, we are Klein Alley Show. This is the sweet sounds of Slightly Stupid. Slightly Stupid will be playing our endless summer kegger. That's a different sound of Slightly Stupid.
1: Oh, okay.
0: Slightly more than stupid, actually, based on the results of today's dumb off. So the question we have for you right now, if you'd like to join us for some Slightly Stupid and all things that come with the endless summer kegger, is when is the last time that you went full stupid? Slightly Stupid is how we live our lives on a daily basis. That's why I'm arguing about ice cream cakes, etc.
2: Yeah,
0: putting olive oil in my ears to try to cure a backed up earwax situation. That's all just being slightly stupid. But every once in a while, we go full stupid.
2: Yeah. And your daughter was slightly stupid by getting her wrist broken on the third day of school. So it passes down by generation.
0: She said an older boy challenged her to play basketball. And she knew, she said she knew she shouldn't have done it, but she decided, I think I can score on him. And she tripped over his foot and immediately fell on her wrist, and it broke.
2: Yeah, there you go.
1: Badass move by Bruiser, by the way.
0: Third day of school.
2: I could take you, chump!
0: Third day. Yeah. But then, I'll tell you what, credit, hats off to the school nurse. Told her she's fine, gave her an ice pack, and sent her back to class.
2: Well, sometimes you can't tell if it's broken right
0: away. Only so that I could look at her later and go, I think that thing is busted. Let's go get that x-ray. And, of course, it was a full break. But that's okay. We say hi now to Ricardo, and welcome to Full Stupid for Slightly Stupid. We will not judge you here. I mean, a little bit we will. But the reality is we've all done dumb things. Understand you're with friendly people now. Go ahead, Ricardo.
3: Yes, hi. So one time my wife asked me to return her makeup that she had bought. So she was all like, I'll screenshot you the receipt, whatever. So prior to me going, I had smoked a fat bowl.
2: Uh-huh.
3: So I get in my car, I start driving, I get to the store, I have the piece of makeup in my hand. I'm like, hey, I'm trying to return this. They're like, what's the order number or the receipt number? I'm like, giving them the receipt number. They're like, sir, we can't, there is no transaction of this item. I'm like, my wife is going to kill me if I don't return this item right now. So this is the receipt number. Give me your manager. I made this whole big deal out of it because they couldn't help me. So the manager finally comes over. She's all like, sir, let me look at the receipt. And then she's like, sir, this is the wrong store. This is Ulta. You should have gone to Sephora.
0: Oh man. I've been in that exact scenario.
2: At least you're in a makeup store. I thought they were gonna be like, sir, you're in a gas station.
0: I liked that he said he was trying to return a piece of his wife's makeup.
2: I know. Which such is, a clear man thing to say.
0: That's a real man right there.
2: I need to return this piece of makeup.
0: Yeah. And to me, Ulta and Sephora are completely interchangeable.
2: Yeah, they are.
0: I didn't
2: in a way.
0: Realize I couldn't. I know for women there's a difference there.
2: But when you're going to the store, you should probably check the name of the store before you go there.
0: There's nothing I hate more than being texted a receipt and being told, can you please go bring this back to Zara or whatever. It's one of those places. And I don't know. They ask me any follow-up question, I am useless.
2: Why didn't it work out? I'm a man and this is a lady's top.
0: Yeah, I don't know. I'm just here because I was told to be here. And if I can't solve this problem, it's going to create more problems for me.
2: So please just do it.
0: But that's it. Going in the wrong store, that's okay. That's full stupid. That's a good story.
2: I will pick up medication for my wife, but I will not return her stuff.
0: Oh, really?
2: That's a problem.
0: You put the gauntlet down?
2: Yeah. Especially, she'll buy more than one size and be like, I'll decide later. And I would never. No. You're going to ask me to return your stuff? That's your problem.
0: Lewis, we're talking about times you went full stupid. Someone will get to turn their full stupid into slightly stupid at the endless summer kegger. What happened to you, Lewis?
4: Hey, you guys. Sweet dibbits.
0: Sweet dibs.
4: Back in 2011, I went to a concert. I had lawn seats. At some point during the show, a group of people decided to do a fire, so my super brain decided to throw my all my clothes into the fire because the fire needed it. So by the end of the night, I was basically in boxers. Had to leave the concert in a oversized hoodie that I bought at the merch table. So that's pretty cool.
0: Yeah, I feel like sometimes you get caught up in the fire gods need to be fed.
2: The fire needs it.
0: And, of course, there's people dancing around the fire, so you don't realize when you, at the moment,
5: throwing
0: your clothes in, only to realize when the fire goes out, you have no clothes anymore.
2: I mean, in the moment, that's so badass.
5: Yeah, that's baller.
2: To take it off and throw it in the fire, and everyone's like, yeah! And then, like, an hour later, you're like, anyway.
5: I'm freezing.
0: Just bought this $95 hoodie at the merch table just so I could get home. All right, that's good. Fully stupid. Joey on K-Rock, celebrating times you went full stupid. For Slightly Stupid, we will give away some tickets and invite you to our endless summer kegger. What's up, Joey?
6: Hey, what's going on, guys? Yeah, I just wanted to say that I was changing my tires out, putting my bolts on, and I didn't tighten them tight enough. right around the corner and my tire flew off.
2: Oh, yeah.
0: Did you attempt to tighten them at all, or did you just forget that part of the process?
6: I totally spaced out and forgot about it.
0: Yeah. It's a couple steps there to change the tire the right way, and I guess tightening the tires...
2: The bolts.
0: Tighten the bolts on the wheel. You got to do that. I would not have any confidence in myself.
2: You just said tighten the tires.
0: I would have to have a man come out and do that for me, but I'd be one of those people.
2: You're the man returning Zara tops.
0: Right.
1: Left you loosey on the tire?
0: Yeah. All right. That's pretty stupid right there. And that's annoying, too, because when you make a dumb mistake like that,
2: oh, my gosh, it makes everything so much worse.
0: And it's totally your fault, and you have no one to get mad at because it's you. Mm-hmm. That's people love being able to blame someone else for their anger, but when you know it comes right back to you, it's so frustrating because you have to accept the fact that I'm the dummy.
2: I know, and part of you just never wants to speak of it. You're like, I should never tell anyone this happened because it's that embarrassing.
0: Let me say hi to let's say hi to Alexander, then we go to David. What's up, Alexander? Welcome to K-Rock. Hi.
7: Sweet dude.
0: Sweet dude. Good, sir.
7: All right, so as a teen, I swam across Yucaipa Lake from, I don't know if you're aware, with Yucaipa Lake, it has like a slide area, and then it has the beach side where everybody swims. I decided to swim across the lake from the slide area to the beach area. Nobody knew that I did this. I could have possibly died. I had to stop several times, tread water, kind of like the guy that they found at Long Beach.
2: Mm-hmm. Yeah, the jet ski guy.
7: Yeah, luckily I'm here to tell this story. So, yeah.
0: No, not that luckily. The story's okay. But, yes, I'm glad you survived that.
2: You know, I swam across the lake.
0: I think that's more of a flex than anything else.
2: Yeah, I wonder how far that would be. I don't know if it's just swimming 3 miles.
0: I think that's similar to, like, when you look at the, you're in Vegas, and you're like, oh, my hotel's there. I could walk there. And then you walk for an hour and a half, and you're no closer to your hotel.
2: And it's the same. It looks like a mirage.
0: It's just as far as it was.
2: It is the mirage.
0: Should have stayed at a better hotel. What am I doing here? What happened to you, Marco, celebrating full stupid for slightly stupid? What's up, Marco?
8: Hey, how you guys doing?
0: Sweet dude.
8: So when I was in college, 19, 20 years old, you know, when you go to Mexico, the drinking age is 18 in Mexico. So my friends and I decided to go down to Mexico to celebrate the 4th of July and get wasted. But once we get there, we realize that Mexico doesn't celebrate the July. That's American holiday.
0: Yeah, you still get wasted, though.
8: The way I come back from Rosarito, all the way back to San Diego, to eventually celebrate it down here.
2: Yeah. That's pretty great.
0: I don't see any red, white, and blue parades.
2: Where is it? This is unpatriotic country.
0: Check the calendar. Did you get this right? Marco said... Oh, we're in the wrong country.
2: That's so great because that was a planned out thing. You all rallied around that. Right, nobody asked questions.
0: Right. 4th of July in Mexico? Hell yeah.
2: That's collective dumb.
0: I don't see a problem with that. We could drink and everything, and there's just no one celebrating it down there.
2: Or if there's one friend who's like, I was going to say, guys, but no one said anything.
0: Kel, you're on K-Rock. Good morning, Kel.
9: Hey, guys, what's up?
0: What's up?
9: I went full stupid. What's up? I went full stupid about a month ago when we went on a family trip to an Airbnb, and I had my beer balls on and dared my husband to hook up with me in this goat pen that was on the property. And we didn't know it, but we left the gate open, and we had to chase down the goats named Guinness and Finley that belonged to the Airbnb. So we're wrapping it up, you know, and I see this goat out on the road, and I'm like, oh, my God. So, yeah, we had to chase down some goats that didn't even belong to us.
0: You had sex in a goat pen of an Airbnb, which I wouldn't imagine would be something that usually...
2: That sounds disgusting.
0: Right, so the goats are filthy.
2: Don't they crap everywhere?
9: We had two cocktails.
0: Two cocktails.
9: Yeah, but they stood on this house thing. But, yeah, we had multiple cocktails, and we were into it.
0: I like the
2: story.
0: We're
2: into goat scat.
0: By the way, I'm not.
2: Okay.
0: Well, keep in mind that whoever we decide wins this, Allie, will be partying with us at the Endless Summer Kegger. So, once again, maybe not the best dumb story, but she seems like she'd be a lot of fun to have at a party.
2: I mean, that is an interesting move. Hey, that you're like, I gotta have sex in this goat pen.
0: Valerie, you went fully stupid. What did you do?
10: Hi, good morning. Super fully stupid, where I almost blew off my hand. It was a few New Year's ago. Me and my fiance now have been drinking, and I had like an illegal firework. I don't even know where I got it from one of my friends. I was like, hey, I have a firework. Let's go light it off. And it's one where you have to hold it and you're supposed to let go. But yeah, first you're really drunk lighting it on with the cap on. We didn't know how to take off the cap. So we were mounting the cap. And then eventually, obviously, I was like, oh, the cap's on. And he took it off and we lit it. And he's like, okay. So he stands back and I'm holding him there. And he's like, let go of it. Let go of it. And it's flying around in my hand. And eventually it just blew up. He caught everything on camera. I didn't lose anything. He's like, oh my God. And we posted it online and there was like almost 30,000 views.
0: No, send us the video, please.
2: I'd love to see what you're describing.
0: I'd like to see that in real life. 818 is my type of fully stupid. I decided to cook pasta one. I realized in the middle of cooking that we didn't have any marinara sauce. So I decided to rush out and decided to get in my car and backed out of my garage, but didn't open the garage door. It cost me $3,700. Now, either this man is stealing pages from my playbook, because I feel like I've done this exact move before in the middle of cooking, where I had to rush out and get one thing and backed into my garage
2: Pretty
0: door.
2: Sure this person is just making fun of you.
0: Oh, damn it. I can relate with that. I do that all the time. We have to discuss these conversations, and I know there's a lot more that we couldn't get into. But you did go fully stupid, and one of you will be seeing some slightly stupid and being at the Endless Summer Kegger. That's next on KROQ.

0: I don't know where Blink-182 just went. That was crazy.
1: Whoa.
0: Huh. They just went full stupid in the middle of that song.
1: They just, it just faded out just for
0: faded
1: no
0: out.
1: Reason?
0: Faded out. I guess they wanted more stories. So we say hi to Ashley. It's a live radio show.
1: This night's almost, it's over.
0: It's over. Ashley, you've heard the song before. Spoiler alert. You know how it ends. What's up, Ashley? What happened to you?
2: Hi, dude.
0: Hi.
2: Hey, so I said the wrong guy's name during sexy time.
0: Oh,
1: is this
0: man.
1: A boyfriend or a one-night stand, or what kind of situation was it?
2: We were dating for a little bit, so it was not a one-night stand, and so I definitely knew his name. But, yeah, the wrong one came out.
0: And what was the man's name, and what name did you yell out?
2: Oh, I'm not going to say what his name was. I'm not going to say either name, actually, in case you're listening.
0: You don't want to incriminate yourself? It's funny that anyone would yell out anyone's actual name. I just feel like that would happen too common, that you just yell out, like, you know, that's why everyone just kind of goes with the, oh, God, or Jesus, or F me, or something like that, right?
1: Sydney!
0: Right, you don't want to say that. I mean, eventually you'll be right. Just go with the common names, like the ones you'd see on license plates.
1: Start with the A's, like a baby name book.
0: Just go through. Ashley, Amber, Alexis.
1: Did he react?
2: Oh, yeah, he definitely reacted.
1: Oh.
0: In a positive way, or no?
2: No, not in a good way.
0: All right.
1: That's right. I'm Gary!
0: That's a full that's full stupid right there. That's a good one as well.
1: Yeah,
0: now the phones are all jammed up, too. Something's going on with all the equipment here. Is Mercury in retrograde? I can't put anyone on hold now.
1: Whoa, really?
0: Yeah, hold on one second. All right, well, we heard a lot of fun stories, but I think that we all agreed that when you plan an entire 4th of July trip just so you can go to Mexico, even though they don't celebrate 4th of July in Mexico, Marco, you're the kind of dumb we're looking for, full stupid. You'll be seeing slightly stupid at our endless summer kegger, all right?
3: Thank you.
4: Wishy potions. Cooking some wishy potions.
0: That's right. What he said. What she said. Marco, congratulations, man. We can't wait to see you there.
3: Appreciate it. Thanks, guys.
0: All right. Hold
1: if you
0: on
1: make it there.
0: Yeah, if you make it. Let me see here. I'm going to reset all this stuff. This is all jammed up.
1: I wish we could give everyone tickets.
0: Yeah, well, the good news is we have lots of tickets to give out over the next few weeks before this thing ends up happening on September 3rd. So just keep listening, and eventually you'll get your way in. Somber now on K-Rock. Let's reboot the system.

0: Come back in a second, do some ADD news, and then give you more tickets to the Endless Summer Kegger. That's right, we have another pair to give you before we're out of here today. So do not miss a moment of the show, because you could miss a moment like this.
1: And now, it's time for a moment with Kevin.
2: And Vanessa.
0: She kind of, she goes to her own drum, whatever that expression is.
3: To her own drum.
0: Thanks for helping out there, Vanessa. That's good.
1: That was A Moment with Kevin.
2: And Vanessa.
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0: 818-DAY, I believe, is today the anniversary of the show? Didn't we make up 818 was the anniversary of the show, or no? Do you remember that?
1: I think we did make that up, yep.
0: Yep, so happy made-up anniversary. It's just like a real anniversary with marriages. We're not really sure what it is, so we just kind of throw a date together.
1: Especially with animal birthdays, pet birthdays.
0: Oh, yeah.
1: You just make up a date.
0: Made up.
1: Mine's tax day.
0: Happy anniversary, everyone. 818. We did
2: Early Savings Day.
0: I don't know how many years this is that we've been slogging together. The fluke has been continuing, but thanks for being a part of it. I know people love to tell us I've been listening for a week or I've been listening since the beginning, whatever the case may be. Thanks for being with us today. It should be a decent show. Here is your news.
3: Grab your Adderall. It's time for ADD News.
1: They say that you should never do business with family. The Buss family seems to disagree with that statement, but that has come back to bite them in the ass time and time again. They are constantly fighting with one another, and Jeannie Buss, who's been calling the shots for the Lakers for years now, is reigniting all the sibling drama and opposing the sale of the Lakers, saying that she never agreed to it. And she has no faith that her five siblings will be able to do it properly. Her lawyer has sent out a statement saying Jeannie didn't agree to sell the team and that any vote of the Buss family selling would be, quote, void ab initio, which is lawyer speak.
0: That's
1: Latin. I don't know what it means.
0: No one knows.
1: But it sounds important, and that's why that lawyer gets paid.
0: It's a gay slur. You're right. That is a gay slur.
1: I'm upset.
0: You know, once again, they did sell most of the team with her blessing.
1: Approving.
0: This
1: was a couple years ago,
0: right? Like, and now this new one is they're trying to load up. I guess they want that last 17% that they held on to. I don't know how math works, and I don't know how owning a sports team works, but I'd imagine if you own 17% of any professional sports team, especially the Los Angeles Lakers, you're going to be good just in that 17% for life, because that team just generates
1: money. So the Buss family owns 17%?
0: Well, that's what most of it had been sold, and that's what happened a few years ago when the last guy bought it, and then he just recently resold because he was in all that debt.
1: Right, after a year, right?
0: But apparently the Buss family had still had 17% ownership, which I think means you can have good seats at the games, you probably get your box.
1: But Jeannie still wanted to run things. She seems like a real control freak.
0: Yes, she did seem like that, but I think that she gave that up when she sold the biggest percentage, you know, last year. But now she goes, I don't want to give up. I think the idea that she wanted to keep a little piece, I won't give it all away. And these new owners are going, we want everything. We paid $2 billion.
1: Yes, but then it says, this is what her lawyer said. On behalf of Jeannie Buss, I demand that your clients make clear publicly that Jeannie Buss is the controlling owner of the LA Lakers.
0: No.
1: And that your clients shall take no action on this vote to sell their stake. So it's like I think she still thinks that she is the owner.
0: This is what happens with rich families that have a lot of kids. And it seems like the families that have a lot of kids, either very rich families or very poor families.
1: Yeah, you can't fight with your siblings if you don't have any.
0: Right, but boy, when they have all that money, of course it's going to be a fight, because most of the Busses, I bet you four out of the five Busses, like just like dentists, four out of five agree, we want the money. Give us the money.
1: Well, and if you have five of them, what are the chances that five of them are going to be successful on their own, right? There's going to be a deadbeat one who's just going to be grabbing on to the coattails of the more successful ones.
0: I'm sure. I don't know what most of those Busses do. I would imagine most of them, I know another one was involved with the team. I think two of them were involved, maybe loosely involved. And I think a lot of them had like fake titles, like head of spirit or something like that.
1: And then you have like a beer mug one, I'm sure.
0: Oh, of course. Most of them were.
1: That's just like vaping in a corner going like, what's going on with our team?
0: There's
1: and they're like, shut up.
0: Right. I need more jerseys.
1: There was an issue in WeHo that has caused a viral video to happen. There's, of course, you know, every once in a while you hear about somebody's parrot or turtle that got loose, but you don't really hear about a pig getting loose. And this happened in West Hollywood, and someone started chasing a pig down the street.
4: Hey, there's a pig in West Hollywood. We gotta catch the pig. Hey, come back, pig. Hey, come
2: Fine,
4: here, pig.
2: Were you in West Hollywood?
0: I was. That was me.
4: Don't hit the pig. Don't hit the pig.
0: Thank you.
4: We gotta catch that pig, baby.
1: Got him.
0: That was me, guys. It's me trying to get my ears fixed yesterday after the show.
1: I thought this would be like a cool marketing scheme for a new bar in West Hollywood or something.
0: Just a greased up pig?
1: Yeah, and then you chase it. All these guys are chasing it, and then it goes into this new bar, and there's a bunch of naked guys.
0: When I lived in West Hollywood, there was a guy that did walk a pig up and down the street, like a guy that had a pet pig. And I think what happened was there was this, for a while, a lot of people thought they were buying these teacup pigs.
1: Yes, I remember that phase. That was like 10 years ago.
0: Yeah, and everyone was like, oh, I got this teacup pig. It's going to stay little forever. And they all got scammed.
1: Mini pigs. Everyone was into mini pigs.
0: They all thought they'd get these mini pigs, and they would say, oh, these these things are going to stay the same. And then like 3 months later, the things were massive. And they're like, oh, damn. But that, by that point, they already fell in love with it. So what are they going to do? They can't turn it into bacon then. They got to walk the thing down the street.
1: I know.
0: And it was all these people walking these fat pigs around.
1: I know. I know it was happening in big cities, too, where it's like people didn't have a lot of space. You know, they had like a little apartment. And then suddenly they have this massive pig in their apartment that they have to keep.
0: So I'm sure at some point, one of them got loose or guy just decided, I thought this was a mini pig. And they all thought they were getting mini pigs. No one ever bought it.
1: I bet one person got a mini pig and then put it on Instagram. And then the rest was history.
0: Yeah, and everyone else just bought a baby pig thinking it. And it got big eventually and they all got screwed. Because those things are...
1: The little ones are adorable.
0: Adorable. Almost made me rethink eating bacon.
1: You know, I saw a woman that had a mini pig one time, and I was like, and it was on a leash, and she was walking it, and I was like, oh my God, you know, you want to go up to it, and she was such a bitch about it.
0: Right.
1: And I was like, what?
0: But it's
1: what's
0: a real,
1: the point of you having a mini pig if you don't want anyone to talk to you? What do you expect?
0: It's a real look at me move. It's a real flex. If you're walking a pig around, you want people to go up and ask you questions.
1: Of course. And then she was mad that people go up to her, and it's like, what are we doing here?
0: When Allie and I walk around the streets together, they always say, tell me about your pig.
1: And yeah, I said, how and I dare have him, you? And I'm like, please don't speak to him.
0: She's pregnant.
1: He has a vest. He's working.
0: You're the pig in my scenario. Oh. Don't make me the pig now.
1: We're just going to go back and forth.
0: You don't you get it? We're both, there's two pigs walking down the street.
2: Pig and pig in the morning.
1: Now that the movies are back, the movie theaters would like to draw you in even more. Now that you've spent a bunch of money on collectible popcorn buckets, they want to give you a deal. Seeing a new movie for just $5. The catch is that you can't pick the movie, so do you go or not?
5: Movies on a budget? Yes. Regal Cinemas and Cinemark theaters are rolling out $5 movie tickets for tonight, but there's a catch. The movies are a mystery and titles won't be revealed until the screening begins. Cinemark says its movie is a new release and it's rated R. Regal describes its secret movie as a horror edition.
1: Okay, so would you like to see a mysterious horror movie? For $5?
6: Horror or whore?
1: I heard whore.
6: Yeah, I'm in.
0: $5.
1: Regal's going back to horror movies.
0: But so if you go there, you
1: buy... They say it's a new release.
0: Right, but it's not what you wanted, which is Spider-Man or Odyssey, right? So it's just...
1: You're like, Minions and monsters again.
0: Yeah. That's not a horror movie. That's just because the monsters.
1: But it wouldn't be that one because it wouldn't be rated R. Because it's rated R.
5: The screenings will be at 7 tonight. Tickets are available to purchase right now. Again, for just $5. I mean, that's a bargain.
1: She's going to go.
0: Mm.
1: She's excited about
0: I like,
1: it.
0: Yeah, I'm a fan of that. You know, I like the gambling. So I like the mystery of you show up and you're going to get a ticket. And you don't know what you're going to see until you see it.
1: Yeah, but you can also see so many movies, you know, at home.
0: Right.
1: Where you have so many choices now. So to go to the movies, find the parking, do all the stuff, you're still getting the popcorn, sit down, you paid $5, and then it starts in something you don't want to watch.
0: But once you're in the theater, you can start, you know, then you can really pick your own, choose your own adventure. You know what I'm saying?
1: Yeah, I guess what you do is you leave and go to Brand New Day.
0: Go to whatever movie.
6: Dude, I went to a theater when I went to the Odyssey. I bought my ticket online, but when I went to the theater, there's nobody checking anything. They just said, come on, walk in. I was like, what is this happening?
1: Yeah, last time I went to the movies, when I went and saw The Odyssey, the guy looked surprised. He was like, oh, hello.
0: Yeah, I think they assume, do you need to scan this or anything?
6: Yeah,
0: they assume that if you, because every seat is assigned now, that, you know, no one's going to possibly just sneak in and sit in the seat because you may have the embarrassment of someone else being like, you're in my seats. But what they don't realize is... There's still plenty of stairs you could sit on in the theater, right?
1: Those big wide ones. Yeah.
0: Get into a brand new hour of the show in mere moments.
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0: Oh, yeah. Welcome to your K-Rock just after 10 o'clock. If you need us, phones, text line 800-520-1067. This hour, tickets, Endless Summer Kegger. Get you in to hang out with us, also known as the Clam Slam, and we'll tell you how to score those tickets at some point later this hour. Also, help you live forever. That's right, old people secrets. We have a brand new old person. They've got a brand new secret, and they will help you to live even longer if you want to stick around. A lot of ways to not live. Of course, you can eat unhealthy or drive drunk. There's a million things you could do if you don't want to live, but if you want to live forever, beat the system. Old people secrets, keeping people alive another year, another couple of years.
1: Yeah, I believe this lady is turning 104, and her name is Daisy.
0: Daisy.
1: Yeah.
0: So she's got a secret. This is Daisy, and in a moment we're going to go ahead and figure out what it is.
9: When you had more respect for people.
0: Oh, boy. So
9: then you have to do what you were told.
0: tell you what her secret is not, is lozenges.
6: The little lady from The Exorcist?
0: That's it. That's the one. We pulled her outside of Alley earlier today. So that woman's got a secret, and believe it or not, she is still alive. I know it's hard to tell by that voice, but she is, and she's going to help us all live forever, so we'll get to that in just a moment. And then, of course, those tickets, so we can all drink together as we say goodbye, summer. And yes, you don't have to drink to come to a kegger. You can come for the Clam Slam part of it, and there will be food, there will be games, and a bunch of things we can't talk about on the radio, but trust me when I say behind-the-scenes planning is already very much underway. And we hope to see you on September 3rd. Your tickets coming up later this hour on K-Rock.

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2: 104. We're going to figure out what her secret is in a moment, but this is just her talking about what it was like to live in, I think, the Great Depression, but I don't know what she's talking about.
3: I don't get it.
4: You had to do what you had done.
5: And Daisy McPaul has lived by that principle for more than a century.
6: You don't even know what it is, buddy.
2: I wish we all knew what that principle
6: and
2: was.
6: And that. Back to you, Tom.
2: What is that principle? I'd like to hear it again, because if she's lived by it for a century, it must be significant.
6: I think she's...
4: When you had no respect for people.
6: Uh-huh. When you have no respect for people.
4: Then you had to do what you had done.
6: Then you have to do and get you down.
2: I heard Mountain Dew or something.
6: You gotta
5: and
6: do
5: Daisy
6: the
5: McPaul has lived by that principle for more than a century.
2: Okay, so now you know how to live for a long
6: you
2: time.
6: Share
2: I
6: your
2: guess.
6: Principle, and everyone goes, "All right."
2: I mean, good luck, right? I mean, it's.
5: At the age of 19, she enlisted in the army, serving with the Sappers in Brisbane and having the time of her life.
4: In the army, you were never lonely.
6: Ooh.
5: And she never knew who she'd wind up sharing a Jeep with.
4: I hopped in the front, and there was General MacArthur.
2: None of us apparently know that now. This is who she shared a Jeep with in the Army?
4: And his son, Benji Mee, sitting with Douglas MacArthur.
6: And he started pinching me.
2: Is that what she said?
7: I'm MacArthur.
4: And we thought the Americans were marvelous.
5: After the war, she lived abroad.
2: Yeah?
8: She said, and we thought the Americans were wonderful.
2: No.
8: Marvelous. She said marvelous.
2: That's right. That is what she said. That part I got. So
6: we're
2: learning about the old lady, but in a moment we're going to figure out what her secret is so we also can live forever.
5: After the war, she lived abroad before returning home and raising a family of five out west, bringing a .22 with her to deal with any snakes that crossed the path.
6: What?
4: And it was a pretty good shot.
2: Well, I bet you this is going to be one of these women that sucks the snake venom.
6: Cool.
2: That's going to be her move right there. She lives forever because she just sucks the venom. These Australians are badass.
6: Why are they just talking about a snake? And this is not Australia.
2: Oh, it's not? I thought it was. I thought she just said something about Brisbane. I swear I heard it at one point.
6: Did
2: but I'm
6: she?
2: Just,
6: I don't know. Maybe
2: I'm just guessing at this point. I have no idea.
5: Her hearing's a bit shot these days,
6: right.
5: But Daisy still knows how to enjoy a party.
2: You know, she needs olive oil. You gotta put some olive oil in them ears. Open them right.
6: You know, you need TikTok. That's gonna help
2: that's
6: you
2: help
6: clear
2: you
6: that
5: surrounded
6: right up.
5: By her adoring family and friends. Celebrating her 104th birthday, Daisy has a few ideas about the secret to long life.
2: All right, let's go ahead, guys. 104, she knows a thing or two. She's been around for over a century. Never have we ever heard the same old people's secret twice. So the old people are not on the same page here. But mm-hmm. This woman is 104. She's got something to do with snakes, something to do with the army, something to do with the depression.
9: Mm-hmm.
2: So what is her secret based on everything we know about this woman, Daisy?
6: Keep a gun under your bed.
2: Gun under the bed. Australia, everything's trying to kill you, so it's a good answer, even though we're not sure she's Australian. Omar, secret?
9: She's going to say something along the lines of, whenever you're in America and you visit In-N-Out, make sure you order your cheeseburger with cold cheese.
2: Okay, that's great. That's what I do. Cold cheese, baby.
6: And I'm going to live forever because I'm getting
2: cold
6: more cheese.
2: Cold cheese. You end up getting more.
9: It's thicker.
2: It's thicker, and it feels like because it's melting in real time.
6: Uh-huh.
2: That's what it's
6: we
2: all
6: understand.
2: About. No, I don't think you do because you're all mocking me for it. Well, what is your answer there, Jake?
10: A backyard kegger.
2: Backyard kegger. Yeah, you know what? I could see this woman saying drinking, too.
6: Well, somebody said it. They think that the name is Daisy McPaul.
2: Daisy McPaul is her name?
6: Yeah, it sounds like a stripper name.
2: Vanessa, what's this lady's secret?
11: Shooting.
6: Shooting?
11: Yes.
2: Shooting what?
11: Shooting range.
2: Shooting range. All right, this is what she told us is her secret. If you want to live forever, at least till 104, this is what you must do starting immediately.
4: Be good to the Lord. Be good to your parents. And always tell the truth.
12: Oh. We are so
2: anyone
6: wishing
2: any of that?
6: She'll die.

0: heard boobs in there.
1: What?
2: Be good
1: what?
2: To your parents and
1: you heard
3: tell
1: that?
3: The truth.
2: And tell the truth. I heard,
1: the
2: heard that too.
1: I heard the tell the truth part, but the other part was all gibberish, right?
4: To the Lord, be good to your parents and always tell the truth.
2: Be good to your load.
1: Be good to the loo?
2: Be good to your load.
1: Oh, be good to your load.
2: Be good to your parents and tell the truth.
1: All right.
2: Be good.
1: Well.
5: So amazed that she's still with us.
1: All right. Oh, there
3: we
1: you
3: still have,
1: it.
3: Have to visit her.
1: That's
3: I don't know why.
1: Thank you. Thank you, old people, for sharing your secrets with us every week on the show. We take a super quick break. When we get back, believe it or not, we have your tickets. That's right. Endless Summer Kegger. After this quick break, we'll tell you exactly what to do if you want to join us after this.
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0: K-Rock, Klein Alley Show, 10:24, something like that on a Tuesday morning. We will get into more tickets for you to join us, the Endless Summer Kegger. Details about that all up on our Instagram now, Klein Alley Show. I'm sure there's somewhere on K-Rock's site as well. Earlier this morning, got to announce this cool concert that K-Rock is helping In-N-Out put on. It's a fundraiser. It's The Offspring's going to be there. Details that is up there as well. Tickets go on sale Friday, but of course we love hooking you up with tickets before you can get them. And we don't do a lot of requests on the show unless we're in the middle of the banger bus, in which case we play only the bangers you must hear. But every once in a while, there is a request for the Audio Sniper.
1: Hi, this is for Omar Shotgun. Can I get some audio lined up? I'm going to be Eggless, and then Vanessa going, eggs. Thank you.
2: I'm going to be Eggless.
3: Eggs.
0: There you go. Problem followed by solution.
3: That's Eggless right? Followed by egg full.
0: Two of our greatest drops ever, both involving the word eggs.
3: We're building our egg Rolodex.
0: Jake wants everyone to know that he spent the night at a lady's house last night, which may not seem like a big deal, but for Jake it is, because he was on one of the longest droughts in the history of droughts. So long they were going to replace his penis with turf. That's how long the drought was.
4: Yeah.
0: The government said, we must put turf down
3: here. They said, you won't regret this, we promise.
0: This now needs to be a drought-friendly yard.
4: And we got a loan to put it in.
3: And no maintenance.
0: Jake has now turned things around. Once again, the credit belongs to Allie and Vanessa, who completely reimagined and refreshed
4: and kind of sabotaged it.
0: Your dating profile, and obviously the proof is in the pudding. And sadly, the pudding has been placed upon ladies all over Southern California because Jake has had a very busy dating calendar now.
3: And but I would like to point out that the date that he had, that he's now seeing this girl, right, consistently, this is the one date that he traveled for and didn't go to the same bar he always goes to. And this is the one where he wore closed-toed shoes and pants.
0: Right. Didn't do the stuff he always does, which is, I'm me, and they'll change for me. I'm not going to change for them.
3: And these were pieces of advice that we gave him, right, not to sabotage him, but to help him. And now look.
0: And not only that, but before we get into everything, he apparently used one of the tips from yesterday's show during clickbait to actually make her more interested in him. If you remember yesterday during clickbait, we talked about how you're more attractive when you don't appear so available. So even if your planning is to meet them on Friday and they say, can you do Friday later? You're supposed to say, let me move some things around and try to make that work. Not absolutely, I'm free.
3: Right.
0: And Jake would always be the absolutely I'm free guy.
3: Can I meet you in 15 minutes?
0: Sure.
3: At my bar?
0: I'll be there. But Jake yesterday, after hearing us talk about it on the show,
3: he took advice again.
0: He said, what did you say exactly, Jake? Because
4: well,
0: she tried to cancel.
4: Well, we had plans to maybe go to a show and then she text me and canceled, and I said, oh, because she had to work late. I'm like, okay, no problem at all. If things fall through or whatever else, I might be able to move some things around and meet you later.
0: That's a lot.
3: Why would you be able to move things around from the concert you're going to?
4: No, she had to cancel and work late.
0: Right, and you were going to move things around. You had to schedule.
4: It was her concert. Right. It was her thing, her show.
0: It doesn't really apply in this situation, but
4: yeah, it does.
0: But I'm glad it worked for you. So,
3: I'm so confused.
0: You said that you could move some things around.
4: I might be able to move some things around and see you later if it works out.
0: Right, so you had plans to see her.
4: Yes.
0: And she canceled.
3: You'll move things around.
0: And then you said, I can move some things around and still see.
4: If things shake loose, I might be able to see you later.
0: Jake, she canceled on you.
4: Yeah.
3: The plans were with her.
0: The plans were with her. You had plans.
4: Yeah.
3: And then you said, I'll be able to move my plans around and see you.
0: But she canceled those plans. And then you tried to
4: Yeah, you did.
0: Sure did.
3: Oh, my God. But she fell for it.
4: She did.
3: So then what'd she say? We're back on?
4: She said, oh, yeah, let me, I should be done like around 8:30 or so. I'll let you know.
0: This guy must be in high demand. He's had to rearrange his plans again.
3: That's right. He thinks he'll make it work. What? What will he make work?
0: Well, listen, it's all about head games. So then last night, so she canceled the concert, worked late, and then after that, you got together with her.
4: Yeah, yeah.
0: And you went to her house.
4: Yeah.
0: And you had a question. I think, did you text Johnny about this hoe bag or no? Because Johnny's.
4: I put it in the prep about, like, I was getting set to bring a hoe bag over and.
0: But you don't want to be, make her think that you were planning on spending the night.
4: I don't want to be like, yeah, too presumptuous, yeah.
0: Right.
5: Yeah, you can't do that. You got to play it cool, man. You got to play it cool.
0: And the hoe bag.
4: Jake
0: showed up with luggage. Jake showed up with two pieces of luggage.
4: I'm moving in now.
0: 50 pounds each. TSA approved.
3: It's just all t-shirts. So, but Johnny, you had a good piece of advice for Jake.
5: Yeah, I told him to leave the hoe bag in the car. So bring it, But once you get the okay that she's like, okay, yeah, like I want you to stay, then be like, okay, cool, let me go see what I have in my car.
0: Yeah, the hoe bag, also known as the hovernight bag, is, you know, on the off chance you're not going to have home field advantage, but you want to make sure you got some of your basics, deodorant, toothbrush, whatever.
3: More important than the earthquake kit.
0: I think as important, yeah, probably more. And you know, Johnny, in his single days, he said he would travel with hoe bag on the ready in his car at all times. You know, you got some of the toilet, basic toiletry stuff. But it, once again, you show up with it, then it does become across like I'm wide open and planning on spending the night. And that's kind of a turnoff,
3: too.
0: Yeah,
3: but you also have to pay attention to what Johnny said. Let me see what I have in my car. Not, okay, I've got luggage already.
0: Right.
3: I've already packed.
0: I was preparing for this scenario.
4: Yeah, like a full backpack.
5: Damn, dude, a full backpack?
0: So, Jake, what did you bring in your hovernight bag?
4: I brought the shirt I'm wearing today, my hat, a sweatshirt, my sleeping shorts, sleeping socks, a tank top, a little speaker, toothbrush.
3: Speaker?
5: What's the speaker?
4: Because I wanted to play music when I got to her house.
0: Oh, God.
3: Oh, man. What, is a toothbrush in here somewhere?
4: Yeah, a toothbrush and toothpaste. Actually, I got that here with me right now because I had to brush my teeth when I got here.
3: Okay, did we think to pack deodorant?
4: Yeah, no. I got deodorant. Okay.
0: Why start now?
3: I mean, all those
4: items. I have two deodorants.
0: I've got four different speakers, depending on how loud I want to listen to this tool. But I have no
4: deodorant. Remember, that's her favorite band.
0: Right.
3: So when she said, do you want to spend the night, you said, did you say, no problem, I have my hoe backpack?
4: No, I walked in with it.
3: Oh, man.
5: Bro, I told you, leave it in the car. Yeah,
4: I didn't get that email until later.
0: You didn't listen. So you showed up with like a whole, I'm here for the night situation?
4: Sort of, yeah.
3: You said, can I play music while I unpack my deodorant and tank tops?
0: Did you come in with the music already playing, like the speaker on? Like, I've arrived.
4: I did not.
3: So what was the plan then? You thought maybe you would be ready to leave, and then at what point do you know you're staying?
4: Well, look, the last time I was over there, she did have me stay the night. So I thought it'd probably be the same situation. And if it wasn't, that's fine, too. But it was obviously, you know, you fill it out, and it was obviously that kind of situation again. So.
3: And then you also asked about taking the relationship to the next level, because it's been, what, a week, week and a half?
4: It's been like 2 weeks, yeah. But the next level is actually like a back step, I think.
0: Explain.
4: Because we weren't following each other on Instagram yet. So I just said, like, I thought it was like kind of a funny joke. Like, would you like to take this to the next level and follow each other on Instagram?
3: Ah.
5: It's dicey. I wouldn't try it.
0: Imagine this. Let's role play. This was last night. Okay, right here we go.
3: Hi, I have to cancel. Oh, hi.
0: I've got my tool playing. That's right. I've got my speaker. Don't worry.
3: Oh, you're here to drown yourself out.
0: I brought all my changes of clothes. You brought your dog, too, by the way, Jake?
4: Yep.
0: Was that cleared ahead of time? Because if she's not a dog person.
4: No, yeah, it's cleared ahead of time. It's like, it's known.
0: Oh, boy. Back to that. All right. Well, congratulations. So you got laid last night?
4: Yep.
0: It's once?
3: Does anyone want to? Yeah.
4: Nice.
3: That's okay. Yeah. And you think that you're going to talk to this girl about being exclusive?
4: Eventually, yeah.
3: Because Johnny said you should just kind of let it lie.
5: Yeah, just leave it open, man.
3: Just leave it open. Don't do anything. Just let the status quo be for a long time.
5: Let her want to seek you out. Like, girls sometimes like the pursuit. They want to, like, chase. They don't want to, like, have somebody who's readily, openly available.
0: Well, that's what we talked about yesterday. But Jake is available. Did you leave anything? Did you do that thing where you left something behind at her place so you had a reason to go back?
4: I did not.
5: Aw, dude, you're supposed to leave something.
3: I know.
0: Just my smell.
3: That's why I left my swim cap at Klein's.
0: Okay.
5: Hey, you know.
0: It's still there, Allie. God damn it.
3: I gotta get it.
0: Pick that up immediately. Hey, don't worry about it. You know what? I'll just throw it in the trash.
3: No! Spread

0: got a pair of tickets for you right now. If you'd like to join us, Endless Summer Kegger happening on September 3rd at Newport Beach. We're taking the show to the Hyatt there, and Slightly Stupid will be playing. We're going to have booze and food, games and prizes and much more, I'm sure. And if you'd like to win your way in, the only thing standing between you and those tickets right now is a man by the name of Postmaster Johnny. It's time for a lightning round edition. One question only of Johnny Doesn't Know.
1: Johnny doesn't know.
2: And I was like, okay.
1: Oh, Johnny doesn't know.
2: I didn't know Vegas was, like, in Nevada for, like, a while.
1: Johnny doesn't know. Johnny doesn't know.
2: Gelato sounds like Jell-O.
1: Johnny doesn't know.
2: It, like, goes wiggles.
0: Johnny, this is going to be a tough one for you because I know you're not a not a real foodie. And, you know, a lot of people are calling this Endless Summer Kegger the Clam Slam. So there is a question we have in store for you specifically about clams. And I know that you're a huge fan of SpongeBob SquarePants, and so you know a thing or two about some things you'd find under the sea, but the reality is, I don't think you've probably ever eaten a clam in your life, right?
3: No, I don't think so, no.
4: He doesn't know what it is.
3: I honestly don't, really. I know it's like the thing that has a pearl on the inside.
4: Because of Looney Tunes?
0: Where would you find a clam?
3: Oh, the ocean, duh.
0: Right, okay, but you've never had one?
3: Like a Red Lobster?
0: Yeah.
3: No.
0: And how, if you were to come across a clam, would you know how to eat it?
3: You like boil it first to make it soft, and then you go ahead and eat it.
0: Okay. So I don't know. Johnny could have a tough time with this one, but let's say hi to Aaron, who will have the opportunity to play for these tickets right now, listening to us in Newport Beach. How convenient will that be for you if you win? Aaron, don't screw this up. We'd love to have you at our first ever Clam Slam, also known as the Klein Alley Show, Endless Summer Kegger. And the question for Johnny is, can Johnny name this popular clam dish described as thick and creamy, made with chopped clams, potatoes, onions, and milk or cream? This popular clam dish, perhaps the most popular of the clam dishes, will Johnny know what it is that I'm describing, yes or no?
5: I gotta go no.
4: Yeah.
0: All right. When in doubt, say no. Johnny, she wants nothing more than to come to the Clam Slam, also known as the Klein Alley Show, Endless Summer Kegger. She says you will not know the dish that is described as the thick, creamy clam, chopped clams, potatoes, onions, milk, or cream.
3: Damn.
4: Are you counting the ingredients?
3: I'm counting. That's a lot of ingredients, actually. Wait.
4: Seven?
3: Well, he said potatoes and onions, so that changes my whole thought of what it could be now. Because you have to cook potatoes and onions. You can't just put that in hot water.
0: She says you will not know. I think it is by far the most popular of the clam food dishes in the planet.
3: Oh, well, I have one answer, but it's going to sound stupid. And I know it's going to sound stupid.
0: Well,
4: so you might outdo yourself.
0: You've done that before. What is the answer you're thinking of?
3: I'm thinking, and it's like, I don't even know if this is a real word or not, but it's a real food. I'm thinking jambalaya.
0: That did sound stupid.
3: Because you're saying cream and onion.
4: Because it's what's going on in your brain.
0: It's what my report card said.
3: Jambalaya.
0: Yeah. But okay. You think jambalaya is your guess? She said you won't know.
3: I'm going to say jambalaya. I'm also thinking another one, but I think I'm more certain on jambalaya.
0: What's the other one you're thinking?
3: There's this Elvis movie called Clam Bake. So I'm thinking, maybe it's clam bake.
0: Aaron, good job. You were right. Johnny did not know, which means you will be joining us at the Clam Slam, known as the Endless Summer Kegger. Johnny, it's a soup that is called clam.
3: Dumpling. Clam what?
5: Chowder.
3: Oh, clam chowder?
0: Yeah.
3: Oh.
6: Chowder. Say it right.
3: Chowder.
0: Nope.
3: Chowder.
4: Chowder. Have you ever had it?
3: No.
0: Of course not. Hold on, Aaron. We'll see you at the Endless Summer Clam Slam situation.
4: Man, I want some chowder.
0: This is The Paradox. I kind of like that. Takeaways next on K-Rock.

0: Thank you, The Paradox. I kind of like that.
1: A little island remix at the end there.
2: Remix.
1: Seemed racist.
0: On K-Rock. And happy Shamiversary for those of you that celebrate. 818 Day. And it comes to an end. So I guess we'll try to do this thing for another year. Thanks for discovering the show, finding us. Hopefully we can all have a drink together and celebrate the end of summer 2026. Excuse me, the endless summer 2026. Details and more tickets tomorrow.
3: How does that make sense, by the way? Because it's still happening during summer.
0: I don't really know, Omar.
3: So if it's an endless summer, if it was post-summer, like after September 21st or whenever summer ends, then it would make sense.
1: Yeah, it's endless. It's one of the questions on the dumb off.
4: Talk about mindset, dude.
0: Tomorrow, I will be participating in the dumb off against Vanessa. We've got round three today. If you missed the show, I recommend you listen to Allie's tantrums that happened during her absolute... She just got completely destroyed by Omar. I wasn't even close.
1: Yeah, well, one of the questions was like a Slumdog Millionaire situation where he happened to know the answer was 7.5 degrees because his kid had a test.
3: Hey, at least I held on to that information.
1: Nah,
0: you calling Omar Slumdog Millionaire because he's part Bangladesh is the most racist
1: part
0: thing
1: Bangladesh.
0: Ever.
1: Bangladesh? Yeah. That's not right.
0: Right. You're getting...
3: I'll take it to call you racist.
0: That's right. Don't forget it.
1: 208 had a quote from me as their takeaway. My takeaway is, don't cat me, bitch.
0: Yep.
1: Apparently that was something I yelled when I was upset.
0: Oh, you got so angry today. You gave us another, you're all a bunch of stupid assholes. I mean, we're just hanging out having fun here.
3: Allie, how hard are you going to go on Klein tomorrow?
1: Well, I've already been putting together some of the questions.
0: Give me a practice.
5: Allison, remember, I'm also part of this. We can't go that hard.
0: Give us a practice one now.
1: Four girls are in line to buy smoothies.
0: Go ahead.
4: Erewhon, next question.
0: Go ahead, I'm ready. Go ahead, I'm listening.
1: Lacey is behind Stacy, but not last. Casey is in front of Macy, and Stacy is directly behind Casey. Who is at the end of the line?
0: Stacy.
5: Me.
1: Me?
0: No, you're not in this line. Stacy. Stacy's behind.
1: Incorrect.
0: Well, I haven't thought. I had to write that. I'd have to write that down and draw it out.
1: I'll let you think about it.
0: Is there a Pacey involved?
1: No.
0: This sounds like a terrible line, by the way.
4: Oh, neither. The smoothie shop is closed.
1: There you go.
0: That's right. That's Riddle. So anyway, that'll be tomorrow, the dumb-off round. Tomorrow, another round. Welcome back to school. I know a lot of teachers are praying for us today, as you probably should be. All right, other takeaways from today's show?
1: Yes, let's see. Here we go. 818, my takeaways. Allie goes full Pachina at home.
0: Full Pachina.
1: 213, my takeaway is 17 minutes of hold music will get you nowhere. Also related, 424, my takeaway is, oh my God, what the heck? 2, 3, 5, 6.
0: If you don't know what we're talking about, you should listen to more of the show. It all makes sense.
1: 925, it is known that Jake arrives with his dog when you hear Tool playing through the speaker. 213, women just want to feel heard, blah, blah, blah. And 818, my takeaway is the coins are its mother.
0: Uh-huh. Good takeaways from today's show. What's your takeaway there, Vanessa?
5: A tiny towel is a must for nudists.
0: I'm going to smoke your ass tomorrow, Vanessa. You get ready. You versus me, dumb off. You're going down.
5: I feel like you might because, Ali, I don't know riddles either.
1: I know. I'll give you the answers.
5: Think about the type of questions Klein would get wrong.
0: Thank you. Johnny, you have a takeaway?
4: Take it to the goat scat if you're trying to smash.
1: Yeah.
0: Jake, takeaway?
6: Nudists have saggy leather balls.
0: You have a takeaway there, DJ Omar Khan.
3: Oh, yeah, my takeaway is Viva la 4th of July.
0: Viva la 4th of July in Mexico. Ali, takeaway?
1: My takeaway is the inaugural dumb-off is back.
0: It's back. That's right. One of the dumbest things we've said. All right, I'll do it tomorrow. Try to do it better. If you need us in the meantime, you can use that GOAT line, 844-956-GOAT. If you don't already follow along on Instagram, please give us a follow over there. You can see what we're up to and see... some clips from yesterday's Dumb Off and whatever videos we post today. And there's also a podcast that goes with the show that you can download at your leisure. All right, that's it for us. Goodbye.
7: 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Doo-doo-doo. Glenn and Ellie, it's just okay.
0: Oh.
7: Glenn and Ellie, it's just okay. 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Doo-doo-doo.
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I'm Postmaster Johnny, and I'm going to tell you how you could win passes to Just Like Heaven Fest right after this brand new K-Rock music from Temper City. 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

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I'm Postmaster Johnny, in for my boy Sluggo, and he will be back. Don't worry. He is going to come back, but he told me to tell you that passes to Just Like Heaven Fest are soon to be on their way right here on the world-famous KROQ.

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0: New K-Rock music from Almost Monday. It's called No More Regrets. And you could catch him in the In-N-Out Burger sound space here at K-Rock on August 31st. 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
7: K-Rock. This is the sound of Claire cooking dinner at home. And that's the sound of a fraud alert from Wells Fargo, flagging a charge for a pricey restaurant in Paris. Considering Claire isn't in Paris right now, that seemed odd to the bank and to Claire. Two taps later, Claire says nope to the charge, and Wells Fargo is on the case. 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

0: 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Just like Heaven Passes are going to this caller 20. Hello.
1: Hi.
0: You're caller 20.
1: Yes. We wanted it so bad.
0: Well, you got it, and you're going to go. I will see you there Saturday, okay? Your next chance to win coming up soon on the 90s at noon on K-Rock.

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0: It's the 90s at noon on the world famous K-Rock. What's up? I'm Postmaster Johnny. And we have your passes to Just Like Heaven Fest. The Strokes, LCD Sound System, Dayglow. Everybody's going to be there, and I hope to see you there. Passes coming up very, very soon. And coming up next, it's 40 minutes nonstop K-Rock.
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0: Phone lines are going crazy right now. Everybody wants these Just Like Heaven Fest tickets, but I'm sorry, your next chance to win is at 3.
1: At 3, okay.
0: Yeah.
1: All right, I try again. I appreciate the conversation, my friend.
0: All right, you too, man. 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
1: Hey, Matt.
2: Yeah, Tim?
1: Hey, you talked to Mark lately?
2: I haven't really talked to him, but he looks pretty down.
1: He looks pretty down.
3: Yeah, well, maybe we should cheer him up then.
2: What do you suppose we should do?
3: Well, does he like...

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0: I know.
1: Man, I've never seen Sharon look so bad before.
0: I did once before, but this is pretty bad.
1: Yeah, what do you think she got up to last night?

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Then Dale tried to console us with the quote, "Winning isn't everything." 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

0: some new K-Rock music from Dominic Fike called Baby Doll. We still have passes to Just Like Heaven Fest, and I'd love to put them in your hands. And my friend Kevin Ryder is going to give them to you at 3 p.m. So remember it, jot it down, write it down, whatever you got to do. Just remember, 3 p.m., Kevin Ryder, your next chance to win passes to Just Like Heaven Fest. And coming up next, it's 40 minutes nonstop K-R-O-Q.
1: There are actual texts that women claim that they universally like to get. 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And by that, they mean a text that somehow
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0: That is Window from Foo Fighters on the world famous K-Rock. What's happening, party people? It's Kevin Ryder in the afternoon. Got a story today about a bear being...
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13: Hey, Kevin, I don't think it's working.

I don't know if you've been in the stores lately, but it's full-on Halloween already. 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

0: 106.7 K-Rock is KROQ. It is Kevin Ryder in the afternoon. I do a podcast called Three-Fourths Human with me, Kat Corbett, and Sluggo, and a talking ChatGPT. And we find it, we catch it lying all the time and making stuff up. It's our foe, but that is the podcast. And because all of the stores are already full on Halloween, and it's not even September yet, we did a top 10 guessing game about the top 10 iconic and terrifying characters of cinematic horror and Halloween terror. And I'm going to read you the list. Number 10 is Candyman. Number 9 is Annabelle. That's from the Conjuring universe. Number 8 is Pinhead from Hellraiser. Number 7 is Chucky from Child's Play. Number 6, Ghostface from Scream. Number 5, Leatherface from the Texas Chainsaw Massacre. I've got a story about that in a second. Number 4, Freddy Krueger. Number 3, Jason Voorhees from Friday the 13th. Number 2, Pennywise, of course, from It. And number 1, Michael Myers from Halloween. So we're talking about scary movies, and I reminisce about my childhood.
1: When I was a kid, of course, we weren't allowed to watch it, but my parents were out.

0: So we were watching Texas Chainsaw Massacre, and I don't love the gory stuff.
1: So it's gross.
0: I do this, kind of cover my eyes, make sure I don't see it. And we were just on the verge of exploding because we were so horrified.
2: Sure.
0: And right when some big event happened, boom, our whole house shook. And I was like, what the hell? And my dad, completely separate from me watching the movie, his brakes went out on the truck. And he ran into our garage, boom, with the truck, and the whole house shook. I remember running into the other room. I was like, I don't know what to do, but I need to leave.
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1: Hi, this is Karina.
0: Hi, Karina. Do you have plans on Saturday?
1: No.
0: You do now. You do now.
1: Oh, my God. I can't believe it.
0: You got tickets for Just Like Heaven. It's at Brookside at the Rose Bowl, the Strokes,
1: oh my God.
0: LCD Sound System, and a whole bunch more.
1: Yay. I'm so happy.

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2: Wrestling a tree. He proposed to an alligator. Then he stole a pink Corolla. What the? It's Kevin Reinders. What's up with Florida?
3: This is the owner of a restaurant in Miami Saturday morning.
4: He said, "Fuck police. Fuck to me. You want to fight with my wife? You want to fight with me?"
5: Ugo Patierno is one of the owners of Primo's Italian Restaurant on North Bay Shore Drive. He tells 7 News this tasing incident was the culmination of 2 hours of unruly behavior.
3: The amount of energy that you have to expend for 2 hours of this crazy man is impossible.
4: I was scared, actually, because the guy was a big guy. I don't like fights.
5: It started when Scott came into the restaurant Saturday morning.
3: All right, first things first. It's Saturday morning, early.
5: And ordered a shot of Bacardi rum.
4: And after he drank the shot, he ran out.
3: So first thing Saturday morning, a shot of rum. But then he didn't have any way of paying for it.
5: Patierno says Scott gave him a credit card that didn't work. Then Scott told him to charge it to his room.
3: Oh, all right, so the bar is connected to a hotel, so charge it to my room. Crisis averted.
4: That's okay, where is your room number? And he say 666.
3: Yeah, he says his room number is 666. So that's the kind of thing we're dealing with here. But at least that's as crazy as this story gets.
4: I'm the son of God.
3: Okay, room 666, son of God. Some people would see a clash there.
6: That's baloney. It doesn't make sense.
5: Scott was not a guest at the neighboring DoubleTree, but he made it clear to restaurant staff he wasn't leaving.
4: He sits on table 10. I say, from here, I don't go. Give me the water right now.
5: You can see Scott sitting at the table with a towel on his head, not moving from his seat.
3: So the dude is just sitting at a table with a towel on his head, a full white bath towel on his head, and he says, "I'm not moving." So they call the police.
5: Then Miami police arrive. After a couple of minutes, they finally get Scott on his feet, and he leaves the restaurant.
3: Whoo, crisis averted.
5: But now he won't leave the hotel lobby.
3: All right, crisis still happening. So they're trying to talk the guy to leaving the hotel. You can't just stay in the lobby of this hotel you're not staying at.
5: Scott eventually leaves the hotel.
3: Woo, crisis averted.
5: And goes straight for an orange Rolls Royce pulled up.
4: And you say, "He's my car."
3: So the valet brought up an orange Rolls Royce. And the guy tries to get in the car. He says it's his car.
4: So he touched the car. In the same moment he touched the door, the owner of that car came.
5: He tries to get in from the passenger side.
3: So the valet has the driver's side door open, but he's trying to get into the passenger side.
4: Police close the door and say, "Hey, calm down." He tried to open again.
3: The police are there. They're pulling him off of the orange car. And they're saying, "It's not yours, dude." So about an hour and a half too late, he was tased and fell to the ground.
5: Scott is shocked with a taser. As he's on the ground, two officers get on top of Scott. One officer tases him not once, but twice, while the other works to put handcuffs on him.
3: I didn't mention this yet. This dude is a monster of a human being.
5: Scott was then arrested, charged with disorderly conduct and trespassing after warning.
3: That is no way to treat the son of God.
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4: Sometimes it feels like the news is full of things that have never happened before. And that is not exactly true. In fact, it may have happened this very week, hundreds or thousands of years ago. I'm Sally Helm, host of the podcast History This Week from the History Channel. Trade embargoes? Thomas Jefferson.

0: The LAPD recently ended its three-year partnership with Flock, which operates security cameras throughout the city.
1: Got a story for you coming up next about that, those license plate readers, and an unlikely hero in Florida. It's coming up on K-Rock.

0: The LAPD recently ended its three-year partnership with Flock, which operates security cameras throughout the city.
1: It's K-Rock, it's Kevin Ryder. These are license plate reading cameras, and supposedly they're supposed to help investigate crimes and locate missing people. But a lot of critics think that it's a growing surveillance network, and how much information are they getting about us, and who are they selling it to?
0: Critics have voiced concerns about privacy and the data those cameras collect.
2: Flock identifies itself as a public safety technology company that uses connected cameras to help communities across the country respond to and investigate safety incidents.
1: And is that all?
2: Critics argue the company is a massive surveillance operation and worry personal data is at risk.
1: Our personal data seems to be at risk every second of every day.
3: The LAPD had to make a difficult decision of continuing, in this case, discontinuing.
1: Oh, this seems like the government's doing the right thing. What?
3: Using Flock services until we can get those data privacy, security, and sharing concerns ironed out through a contractual relationship.
2: While Flock is not working with LAPD right now, the company still has dozens of cameras throughout LA County.
4: Just knowing that there's cameras like watching your every move. I mean, even if I'm out walking my dog or anything, you know, I think it's just a privacy issue.
2: But Langley says that belief is a misunderstanding of what his company actually does.
5: The technology is really simple.
1: Anybody says something simple, I automatically don't trust them. And so we go to Florida in Orlando. There's a man who has, over the past few weekends, a St. Petersburg man has spent hours sitting in front of Flock cameras, holding at first a pool skimmer over the camera so they can't read any information. And then he made a sign and he puts it up in front of the camera. He said he began the protest after researching the cameras, arguing they are an invasion of privacy for law-abiding citizens. They have tried to arrest him and say it's illegal, but you know what? It's not illegal. So the man in Florida is my hero. And I never thought I would say those words.
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1: Two Penn State University fraternities are at the center of a cocaine trafficking ring bust. So I will have that story for you next on K-Rock. I can't move.

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0: 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Megan Holliday is here now with three things at four.
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4: One, two, three.
5: Number one, two Penn State University fraternities are at the center of a cocaine trafficking ring bust, leading to charges against 14 people. So here's more on that.
0: That's crazy.
6: What we learned during this investigation was that between 2023 and 2024, large amounts of cocaine, kilos, were brought from Philadelphia and New York to State College, where they were cut and packaged for sale primarily to Penn State students. The evidence presented to the grand jury led to a recent presentment and recommendation of charges against 14 defendants. The evidence showed that cocaine was primarily packaged at the fraternity houses and that packaging was done by fraternity brothers and oftentimes pledges.
0: Wow.
6: In fact, we found a pattern of events that showed cutting and bagging cocaine was, for some pledges, an indoctrination into the Delta Upsilon and Sigma Chi fraternities.
0: Wow.
5: Insane. From Penn State to the state pen. That is a crazy transition.
0: Wow.
5: Oh, my God. Number two, yesterday I did a story about a woman who was fined by her HOA for having a dead bush in her yard. So she ended up spray painting the bush green to stop getting fined.
0: Right.
5: Today I got a clip from an HOA meeting about a man who simply wanted to put a ceramic frog on his porch. And the president of the HOA went full Samuel L. Jackson from Pulp Fiction on during the meeting on the case. So here's that.
7: So you hate frogs? No, Mark. Nobody hates frogs. Frogs are permitted. Decorative figures are allowed, and the committee decides how many. Your approved number is zero. So this isn't about frogs, Mark. It's about process. You apply for zero frogs. One exceeds zero. This is not controversial arithmetic. It's one frog.
8: So what happened to the frog?
9: Apparently I'm permitted zero frogs.
5: This is not controversial. Arithmetic is my favorite.
0: Wow.
5: Oh, my God. And then number three, after nearly 8 years of construction, the Lucas Museum of Narrative Art finally has an opening date.
0: Oh, I can't wait.
5: I'm so excited. This looks so cool. So here's when and what you can find there.
10: The Lucas Museum of Narrative Art will open to the public on September 22nd, 2026. The five-story building covers 300,000 square feet. 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Inside are 35 galleries. When the museum opens, visitors will see more than 1,200 objects. The collection includes many famous artists, including Norman Rockwell, Frida Kahlo.
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5: I love the Irish post-punk band Fontaines D.C. They just announced their 5th studio album, Dopamine Chamber, which drops October 16th. It's their first new music since 2024. The song is called Marianne. It's Fontaines D.C., and it's the 420 catch of the day on the world-famous K-Rock.

That is Marianne by Fontaines DC. The DC stands for Dublin City. That's the 420 catch of the day. And if you'd like to check them out, they are coming to Southern California for the Ohana Fest, September 27th.

0: It is hard to imagine that just like heaven is already this Saturday at the Rose Bowl.
1: Absolutely crazy. The Strokes, LCD Sound System, Dayglo, and more will be there, and so should you. So those tickets are coming up on K-Rock.

0: This story is a wild one.
1: That's true. This is a weird story.
0: Oh, God.
1: It's K-Rock. It's Kevin Ryder, Megan Holliday. A bear entered a Kentucky home.
0: Okay. That's fun.
1: Eats leftover KFC. Here's the story.
0: This story's a wild one.
1: Yep.
0: The bear left behind a big mess, shattering a kitchen table and getting into her food.
1: Shattered a glass.

0: glass kitchen table.
1: Woo!
0: Made of thick glass.
1: Oh my gosh.
0: Shattered it.
2: Kendra North says she's a heavy sleeper and...
0: She's a heavy sleeper and what?
2: Didn't even hear the bear break into her house.
0: Are you kidding me?
1: No way.
0: First of all, Kendra North and her partner had the front door of their house open.
1: Open?
0: So they could get a breeze.
1: Oh, my God.
0: And they forgot that it was open and they left it open overnight. And a bear just said, okay, I smell KFC on the table. I'm just going to walk in and take that KFC.
2: But her sister who lives next door did.
3: My sister started calling me at like 5 in the morning.
0: This is the woman whose house it was. So her sister starts calling her at 5 in the morning, which I can't imagine is normal.
1: No.
0: So you answer it and go, what's wrong?
1: Right.
3: And I declined her at least twice.
1: No
0: Sent
1: way.
0: Her the voicemail.
1: Oh my God.
0: Twice.
3: And she just kept calling.
2: That's when she realized something was up.
3: And I answered the call and she was like, bro, there's a bear and it just walked out of your house and it came down your steps. It came and looked at me dead in the eyes on my side of the yard.
2: North says she thinks it must have been a big bear.
3: My table is really thick glass and it completely shattered it.
0: How can you shatter a thick glass table and have that person not wake up?
1: Yes, this is insane. A bear was in her house, broke a table, and then the sister's calling and still nothing.
0: Yes.
1: Yeah.
0: Yes.
3: She said she actually heard the table shatter from inside her house, and she thought that it was a car wreck outside.
0: Her sister next door heard the table shatter thought it was a car accident, and she didn't wake up.
2: North says the bear was drawn into her house because she had left her leftovers on the table.
3: Mm. I'm a little sad over my KFC.
0: I'm a little sad over my KFC.
1: Oh, that is so...
0: I'm a little sad over my KFC.
3: I'm a little sad over my KFC.
0: Yeah.
1: I didn't care about the table that much, but the KFC.
0: How do you sleep through that?
1: That's insane.
0: Now we're talking to those of you that sleep well. You slept through something important is the topic for What's Your Story. The number is 800-520-1067. It could be work, job related. It could be family related, a wedding.
1: Yeah.
0: Something important that you slept through, or at least you were late because of sleeping. That's what we're looking for. You slept through something important. 800-520-1067.
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1: 818 says, I fell asleep during labor. 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
0: How is that possible?
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